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0: sideways. It's music from Zane. It's called Sideways. I'm just looking at you sideways. And if you're a Directioner this morning, you'll like the fact that we started off with back-to-back Directioner music. Harry Styles and Aperture right before that.
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0: Here we go. Welcome to a brand new week. It's Monday, the 15th of June. 9 minutes after 4 o'clock. I'm the Big Chief, Tippy Mochi. You and I are hanging out, getting the week started all together between now and 6 a.m. And I need to know how you're getting your Monday started. 082-550-5151. Loads of amazing music to get us going. Travis Scott's Good Neighbors and Easy Freak lined up. Got that brand new Teddy Swims to play for you. Also something in from KO. And what a weekend it was of sporting excellence. Where are my Lewis Hamilton fans? Oh! What a race. I just spent the last couple of laps with my head and my hands going, it needs to end well. It needs to end well. And well it ended. We take a look back at some of the weekend's biggest sporting moments on Tippy's Top Kicks. That's lined up for you after 4:30. First of all, I got to get you caught up before you get up, which will come up on the other side of this. A back-to-back local to get things going for us.

Dirty Freak, Be Mine on 5 Early Mornings. A back-to-back local for you to get things started. Al Bear's Bungalow right before that. 17 minutes after 4 o'clock, you're with the Big Chief Tepi Muji as we get a brand new week started. And as such, I need to get you caught up before we get up. And honestly, not the nicest news to wake up to, but it's been reported now and confirmed by multiple news sources that Oliver Tree has tragically died in a helicopter accident. Yo, that sucks. And I can imagine the world over is just really shocked by this. In fact, he was on tour in Brazil. Well, he was on tour at the moment, which is why he was in Brazil. And Oliver Tree was one of those musicians who just kind of stuck out. You can instantly see who I'm talking about. You know, I mean, the bob cut, the really, really bright clothes. And he was one of those characters that lived on the internet. He popped up everywhere, whether it was on memes, on viral videos, and even on our own playlist. And so you can understand why it sucks quite a bit. He was only 32 years old. And according to reports, the helicopter that he was traveling in crashed into an electric car dealership. And basically, the result of that crash was that the dealership went up in flames. Really harrowing stuff, honestly. And my thing is, there's no way you really surf the internet without coming across this guy. But also, it's a reminder of how short life is. There is an inherent cruelty, though, I must admit, in one of his most popular songs being titled Life Goes On. It does suck. But I guess in celebration of him, his craft, his talents, we're gonna have to spin this song that had the entire world fall in love with him. Oliver Tree, age 32, rest in peace.

0: Again, sucks, doesn't it? Waking up to this news. Oliver Tree, at the age of 32, the mind behind a lot of the madness and this music, has passed away. Really sad circumstances as well. A helicopter crash at the age of 32. Again, it's just never lost on me. Jeez. But what a guy, and it's great to know that his legacy lives on throughout the music he's left behind. 21 minutes after 4 o'clock, hey, I'm Tebi Muji. You and I together between now and 6 o'clock. On the way, we got to look back at the weekend that was. So many incredible happenings in the world of sport. Perhaps you, like many others, stayed up to watch that Germany game. Perhaps you're a big fan of Lewis Hamilton, and this weekend was just completely different. All that and a whole bunch more we get into next on 5.
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around 5. That one alongside Kid X. 32 minutes after 4 o'clock, played you Charlie Puth's Beat Yourself Up and Good Neighbors with Found You on 5. Right then, every single Monday, I love looking at the best sporting action from the weekend gone by. Tepi's Top Kicks is lined up, and I picked some of my favorites. And genuinely, there have to be some honorable mentions that make the list. Like the fact that the Women's World Cup in cricket, the Women's T20 World Cup, that's how you say it. There we go. Kicked off this past weekend. The Proteas started off their campaign against Australia. Didn't go our way, unfortunately. Australia beat South Africa by 65 runs. And if you kept your eyes peeled to the World Cup, how couldn't you? I can imagine it's absolutely ruining your sleep schedule. A bunch of exciting games. Netherlands, Japan, that played out to a 2-2 draw. USA, out of nowhere, came out to beat Paraguay 4-1, which is interesting to say the least. But probably the one that had everyone talking was Germany and Curaçao. Mecca opened up the scoring for Germany in the 7th minute. Curaçao equalized in the 21st minute. For 17 minutes, the world was holding their breath. Could Curaçao pull off a serious game against Germany? They couldn't. Germany beat them 7-1. But it was okay to hope for just a moment. Gee whiz, so many goals that came through. Schlotterbeck had some. Musiala, Brown. I believe there was a brace from Kai Havertz as well. It went absolutely nuts. However, I think the weekend's biggest sporting action can be condensed into three big points. Three big events that happened this past weekend that I'm pretty sure you kept abreast of. So, on the other side of music from Travis Scott with this, we're going to look back at some of the highlights of the biggest sporting activities out of the weekend. And I'll give you some clues. It's got to do with basketball, Formula One, and the Comrades Marathon. Think you can figure it out? I tried.

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0: Post Malone, I Fall Apart, 5 early mornings on 5FM. You're at the Big Chief Tepi Muji, and what a weekend it was. Sporting action out the wazoo, and so many of them caught my eye. But like I said, these were the ultimate moments to come out of this weekend. And I think it only makes sense to start off locally with the ultimate human race. Yesterday, 22,000 runners lined up on the dark Durban streets to start the 99th running of the Comrades Marathon. And they were, again, just legends for you to be able to wind through those hills in KZN across 86 kilometers. It's champion material. Loads to celebrate. Firstly, that two South Africans won the Comrades. And the fact that they both finished in record time. George Bush won the men's race. While Khair the Stain, I mean, smiling assassin, you know the drill. Also came home in a record-breaking time.
1: And then come on to the green grass. It is going to be Khair the Stain, ladies and gentlemen. Five times she has conquered this road between Pietermaritzburg and Durban. Five times she has answered the call of the ultimate human race. Khair the Stain, forever etched into comrades' folklore.
0: 100%, what a race it was. And now it's all preparations at the ready for the 100th running next year from Pietermaritzburg down to Durbs. And I can tell you, runners across Mzansi are making sure that they're registered. Signed up for that one. How's about we go to Spain for this next one? Formula One carried on with the Barcelona Catalunya Grand Prix. George Russell started on pole. Lewis Hamilton started out in the front row for the first time since joining Ferrari. It wouldn't be the last thing Ferrari be excited about, because throughout the race, so many favors, so many cars falling out. I believe it was six entire cars that didn't even get to the finish line. And you would never guess that it would be Fernando Alonso's virtual safety car that would give Lewis Hamilton a helping hand. Kimi Antonelli, unfortunately, not even finishing the race in the last couple of laps of the race. The car just completely conked out. Came to a standstill and everyone was holding their breaths. None more than Lewis Hamilton fans, who are hoping, praying that this would be the day that they prayed to see for a long time. And yes, it was. Lewis Hamilton got his first win since becoming a Ferrari driver. And what a moment that was.
1: Lewis Hamilton wins a Grand Prix for Ferrari.
2: Ciao, ragazzi. Grazie a tutti. I'm Maranello.

0: man to ever sit in an F1 car. I will wrap it up with this. Thanks to the power of basketball, New York City came alive. And that's because for the first time in what, more than 50 years, the New York Knicks won their first NBA championship, which was incredible to say the least.
1: It's gone with 1.2 remaining. Knicks take the lead. OG Anunoby, and it's 107-106.
2: No timeouts left. They have to get it in. Harper lobs it inside. Castle hasn't lost it. That's it. It's over. The greatest comeback in NBA playoff history. The Knicks pull off the miracle comeback.
0: Now, I cannot imagine how wild that must have been seeing the Knicks claw their way back. But in five games, they have become NBA champions. That's the eighth different team to win the NBA championship in just as many years, which, for the sake of the history books, absolutely fantastic. And with that, I'm talking the ultra-marathon excellence, New York dominance in basketball, and the return of the GOATs in F1. That's my top kicks from this past weekend. Trust me, I don't think it got any better than this. Add on to that, there's cricket, the Football World Cup going on. Jeez! If you're a sports lover, you are having the ultimate time of your life. I can tell you that for free.

951, how the week's getting started off for you. It seems there's a cheat code I've missed. We'll talk about it on the other side of 5 o'clock. There's a cheat code I've missed that most of Mzansi has clocked onto, and I've been made aware of it on the WhatsApp line. And I completely, listen, I could have gotten to Friday without remembering this. And I'm a tiny bit embarrassed about it. What am I talking about? Don't worry, I'll tell you. Let me just let the embarrassment sink in. Hey, 5 minutes till 5 o'clock, I will play you Will Lindley and Lizzo off of her latest album, just a second.

Elections around the corner. You'll hear us talking about a lot more, but also pushing you to get out and vote, really. Voter registration weekend is coming up this weekend. Obviously, you can head over to the IEC website or use IEC's USSD codes to make sure you're registered. But to kind of wrap our heads around the entire thing, how big the elections are going to be, and all the nitty-gritty that goes behind putting together the local government elections, Thabo Baloyi of Five Breakfast got to chat to Simon Mabolo, who is the Chief Electoral Officer over at IEC. They get to talk about the groundwork that the IEC needs to do, but also something really big that is part of why I'm pushing you to go vote. Things like voter turnouts, how things like that shapes the country's path going ahead. There's numbers behind all of this, and it's really incredible to kind of unpack all of it. And the latest episode of Bump and Politics is going to help you do that. That drops later on today. Keep your ears peeled.

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0: Good morning, gorgeous. How are we getting Monday morning started? The right way, probably, because you're tuned into 5 Early Mornings. And now that I know you're here, I get the feeling Monday's going to be a great one. You and me together for the next hour. It's my job to make sure you're up and moving, which is why I need to find out if that's happening. On the WhatsApp line, jump in 082-550-5151 with your Monday morning hellos. Tell me how you're getting the day started. Where are you getting the day started from? Perhaps you've woken up in someone else's kitchen. Went a bit too hard last night. Trust me, it happens to all of us. I know that feeling very well. Maybe you're off to work and you're wishing this wasn't a day you're going to work. Or you've been a really smart person and you've taken today off because tomorrow's a public holiday. I want to hear all about it. 082-550-5151. And while you get up to that, I'll line up the best music to wake up to, including brand new music from Drake. That new Taylor Swift that she's released. Oh my gosh. It wasn't really my style, but now I can't get over it. Yeah, cue the early gang calling me an undercover Swiftie. Demi Lovato, Mimi Webb, and Matthew Moore lined up. And a whole bunch more where that's come from. Our beat before breakfast is also lined up. I'll tell you what that's all about in the next couple of minutes. But first,
8: it's Big G, Zippy Moji on
0: 5FM. Fancy a back-to-back local to get things started for you. Dawson and Zion were selfish. In the next few minutes, first though, we'll get this underway. Mikasa's Termais to get you moving and grooving. 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Monday the 15th of June. Let's get things going. Good morning.

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Back-to-back local for you on 5 early mornings. Dawson and Zion with Selfish. Also played you Mikasa's Termage. Just before 5 o'clock, I told you there was a cheat code that the nation had cottoned onto that I didn't, and I feel a tiny bit of an idiot for having missed that. If you're not on, if you're not understanding what I'm talking about, don't worry. The nation's going to put you onto the same game. Might be a bit too late for that, though. It seems that the wave of people who've called in sick, you can't see the echoes, who've called in sick today, goes wild. Tim and Derb says he's still pushing, heading off to work. And as per usual, the cups of coffee flowing through him. Morning to Lauren in the Cape, who's also off today, but she's got a valid reason. She's off to a wedding. I'll be very honest with you. I had completely forgotten about the fact that you could make a long weekend out of this. I was surprised my little brother told me yesterday, I'm not going to school tomorrow. I was like, oh, why not, you cheeky bastard? Head off. But now it makes sense. Most of Mzansi's doing the same thing. I've seen this section from Tumelo saying, morning, Big Chief. I'm going back to sleep after this. Lucky for me, I took the day off. Yeah, lucky for everyone. It seems everyone's taking the day off. Morning to Gary in Johannesburg, getting the coffee on. And Vinesh says, yes, he's off to gym this morning. Which is what I love. We're still motion even on this fake holiday we set up. And the plans are looking big. Tando's in Johannesburg. Says, morning, Big Chief. It's going to be a slow day for me today. Only going to work until 12 o'clock. See, that I get. It's a half day before public holiday, which means tonight is going to be a big one. And not that I'm the kind of guy that takes any opportunity to go outside and have fun, but you layer up enough, get dressed warmly enough, you can make an event out of Monday night. Trust me on that. Good morning to Sash, who is still on the grind. It's morning, Big Chief. Got my cup of coffee in tow, and I'm driving to work this morning. It's a lovely driving when the roads are empty. Yes, it is. I don't do the driving, but yes, the roads look amazing at this time of the morning. All that peak time nonsense there. Morning to Andrew, who says, yes, Big Chief, I'm one of the people who took the day off going out for a morning run. Again, I can't believe I'd forgotten about this. I could have taken 2 days off from it, but then I wouldn't get to spend time with you. So it's fine, whether your Monday looks like heading to work or, like most of South Africa's is, a fake sick day off. I still got you covered all the way through to 6 o'clock. In just a bit, I'll reveal to you the bangers vying for your vote on Beat Before Breakfast. And then we get into What's the Level on the other side of 5:30. In between now and then, as mentioned, the best music to wake up to. Lizzo, Drake, Taylor Swift. But Mimi Webb and Jack Harlow for you in just a moment. And a whole bunch more lined up for you as we get a brand new week started. Welcome along to 5 Early Mornings. And we continue the vibe with this.

0: Moles in my head. 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
0: Hey, we're keeping our beat before breakfast strictly under 25 all week long. And you'd be surprised at how many of your favorite musicians are under the age of 25. I know, it's ridiculous. That's how talented these guys are. Come on, man. And you know the drill, you got to get to voting on the WhatsApp line, 082-550-5151. To get your day going, you could have music from... Ira Starr with Rush. 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Sombers 12 to 12. Both these artists absolutely talented, both aged under 25. Somber only 20 years old. Ira Starr 24, and they're looking for your votes on Beat Before Breakfast this morning. And you got to get to voting on the WhatsApp line, 082-550-5151. Your options again this morning are between Ira Starr's Rush, a banger of notes if you ask me.

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0: Trying to get back in the flesh. Ooh. Yeah. Love him or hate him, this man is simply undeniable. Now, Iceman holds the record for the album that sat atop the Billboard Global 200 for the longest time this year. It's beat out the likes of BTS even. Huge this guy is. Shebang by Drake on 5 early mornings. Right before that, played you Lizzo's Happy To Be. It's just gone 5:30. What's the level? And the reason I know about that Drake factoid is because this entire week I spent much of my time just surfing on YouTube, on my streaming sites, and really just getting immersed into sounds I'm not entirely used to. And what I want to get towards is I'm loving the fact that lately the world is not caring about the language that certain songs are sung in. If we love a certain vibe, we're going to jump into it. And it would have been characterized by this German hip-hop song, which, here's the thing about the Germans, every single thing they do just has to have a bit of electro in it. So yes, it's a hip-hop song, but trust me, it's something you'd hear on Kyle Kasem's show. You've probably not scrolled without coming into contact with this, and I can't get enough of this. Kitschkrieg and Blumengarten got together and made this song, which has taken over the internet.
1: I love it!
0: I'm obsessed. Why isn't this on the 5FM playlist? Basically, long story short, you don't get German. It basically means you are good enough. Du bist gut genug. Direct translation to you're good enough. This has taken over every single For You page, every single timeline, if you will. And what I love about it is, even past the meme value this might have had originally, the world can get together behind a really good song. That's the power of music. It transcends language. It always has. And here's the thing, we're very used to this, dancing to a song where we don't know what they're saying. A couple of years ago, the entire world got used to it with this banger.
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0: Did you know what the hell this meant? No, you didn't, but you danced along to it. And that's exactly what I'm getting to. Language is just another barrier, but music is gonna get you going. Humans just understand that, hey, listen, if this sounds dope, we're going to get down to this. We're going to go through a list of some of these, because there have been a bunch over time where language might have been in the way, but the world said, hey, listen, screw it, especially like us, the English-speaking world. We'll get through a list of those. Perhaps there's some for you which might fall into this. 082-550-5151. And here's the thing, is usually we've seen this in TVs and whatever. Sure, you can get subtitles for that. There's no subtitles for music, no. Just get down and enjoy the song. And now that the world is absorbing so many different world sounds, the Afro beats are gaining traction, French house music. Hey, we're getting Spanish pop, Italian rock. And sure, you've been mumbling lyrics incorrectly this whole time, but at the core of it has been understanding that, hey, it doesn't matter what they're saying, it just sounds really good. You don't need to translate the lyrics, you're just gonna go out there and sing it. So perhaps there's some that have stuck out for you, where you've mumbled along to lyrics knowing very well, that's not even close to correct. You don't need Duolingo to help you navigate your way through a good beat. 082-550-5151, we continue our deep dive next on 5.

brand new from Taylor Swift off of the upcoming Toy Story 5 movie. It's called I Knew It, I Knew You. 5 Early Mornings on 5FM plays you Jack Harlow's Trey Places right before that. What's the level of 5 Early Mornings? I've got a fixation with adding songs from other countries onto my playlist, but I've noticed that the world is starting to take a liking to one particular song from a neck of the world that doesn't speak a lot of English. And so you'll understand why we're all kind of puzzled, but we're puzzled after we have a good time. See, that's because this song is doing the most at the moment. Kitschkrieg and Blumengarten came together to release this song that is on everyone's For You page.

Come along on the WhatsApp line, says this is the most annoying song to him. So, but I'm gonna try and kick him away. It's a brilliant song. I need you to like hear the rest of it. It's a proper like dance tune. Give it a chance. It'll grow on you, surely. Come on. Come on. Still a banger, me think. So we're going through the list of some bangers that people think, hey, listen, because of the language, I probably didn't understand this. It didn't stop me from having a good time. And I mentioned one of the biggest examples of that was this when I was growing up. On Gangnam Style. Couldn't get around it. Gangnam Style. For a while, the biggest song in terms of streams and YouTube plays. Gangnam Style. So that's one. A big one that's come through on the WhatsApp line. Love this shout. Thank you very much, Tim and Derbs. I don't think there are better examples of this than this banger right here. From Nena, also a German musician. 99 Luftballons. But she says it differently, properly, because she's German and I'm not. You remember this? Does this sound familiar? What a legendary track. Again, at the core of it all is going, hey, we really like this sound. We don't understand the words. Oh, we're still going to have a good time, aren't we? There's a text here that's just come in that I'm going to leave for last. I can't believe this is being brought into my view again. I used to hate the song, still do. I think it's the worst thing to ever happen to the world. Horrible, horrible record. But yes, it falls properly square into this realm. That's enough. We've heard enough of Despacito. But yes, that Bad Bunny taking over the globe. We had everyone watching the Super Bowl and not necessarily understanding the language. But again, still, the power of music is such that even if you don't understand a lick of the language, you'll still get to have a good time. There are many that have come through. I think I want to close off with this one, though, that's coming. Jack says, morning, Big Chief. You played this song as your tune to tap into a couple of weeks ago, and I can't get enough of it. It's by Calvin Fellow, and I don't know what the words say. I'm going to tell you something, Jacques. I'll be honest. Of the, 4 minutes that song is, there's only about a minute of words. And I'll level with you. Even I don't know what it says. I've tried Googling. There is a different lyric for each website that pops up. So I'm not even going to try and translate it. What I will do, though, is play you the song out in full, because again, that speaks to the message. It doesn't matter if you understand the language, if you hear the groove, if it gets the body whining, if you're getting ready for work and already this is doing something to you, then that right there is the power of music working its magic. And now playing for you on 5 Early Mornings, this is Calvin Fallow. It's called Everybody Wanna Be In Love. Former tune to tap into and easily one of my favorite releases out of 2026 so far.

One of my favorite releases of the year is Calvin Fallow. Everybody wanna be in love. Love that this came through on the WhatsApp line from Jacques. Hey, I don't know what the lyrics in this song mean, but wow, what a banger.

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0: Somber and 12 to 12. 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
0: That's what I said. But get to work anyway.
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4: Cape Town, we are flying down. On the 19th of June, 5 mid-mornings and 5 lunch are heading to Woodstock in Cape Town for Code Youth. 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

Views on Five. It's the Big Chief Tippy Muji for your Monday morning, and it's time for me to head on out of here. Nick Hammond and the Breakfast Team are in on the other side of 6 o'clock. I'm back again tomorrow to make sure that, hey, that public holiday gets off to a great start. If you've taken the day off, hey, lucky you. But hey, rest up, lucky you with the super long weekend. If you're off to work, go out there, be safe, hey. And I'm back again tomorrow. Like I said, Tippy Swap 3 lined up, another What's the Level, and more of the youngest talents on Beat Before Breakfast. Speaking of which, the nation voted, made their voice heard. And this is how we wrap things up. You know the drill, take care of yourself, condomize, don't do drugs, don't do anything stupid. It gets sizzling after 6 with 5 Breakfast in the building. And with that, the Big Chief says bye.

0: US and Iran announced deal to end the war and South African media personality to appear in court this morning.
1: Coming up in your sport, Amad Diallo scored a superb 90th minute winner as Ivory Coast beat Ecuador in their opening match of the FIFA World Cup. Plus, Lewis Hamilton makes history with his first Ferrari victory in Barcelona. I'll have more of those details for you at 6:30.
0: Good morning. Let's start on the international front. The US and Iran have announced that they've reached a deal to halt their war. Posting on social media, US President Donald Trump says he has authorized the reopening of the Strait of Hormuz. The BBC's Bauman Kalbus reports.
2: The content of it will be the center of the debate, obviously, which side got more. But what can't really be disputed is that both sides certainly gave in on some of those red lines that they had at the beginning. Otherwise, this wouldn't happen. The Iranians have now at least gotten some level of sanction waiver for selling their oil.
0: Back home now, the Gauteng government says it views the allegations against Traffic Police Chief Inspector Samuel Mashaba in very light. It confirmed the placement of Mashaba on precautionary suspension yesterday. Here's the provincial spokesperson, Elijah Mhlanga.
3: The precautionary suspension follows his admissions at the Madlanga Commission last week during his evidence, and there emerged allegations of a serious nature which the provincial government of Gauteng has noted with concern. As a result, he has been suspended from his duties. He will have to undergo a disciplinary process.
0: A 45-year-old media personality is expected to make his first appearance in the Germiston Magistrates Court east of Johannesburg this morning. The media personality was arrested after a shooting incident involving an e-hailing driver in Edenvale, east of Johannesburg, yesterday morning. Police say the e-hailing driver had transported a female passenger to a residence in Edenvale when the suspect confronted him and accused him of being involved in a romantic relationship with his girlfriend. The suspect is facing charges of kidnapping, unlawful discharging of a firearm in a public area, and defeating the ends of justice. And the family of a 44-year-old South African man has confirmed receiving his remains following the successful repatriation from Russia to KwaZulu-Natal. Sitle Makhaya's remains arrived at King Shaka International Airport yesterday. He was one of the 13 South African men that agents had allegedly lured to Russia and promised employment opportunities in December last year. Some of the men returned to South Africa earlier this year, but Makhaya did not make it home alive. The top story this hour, the US and Iran have announced that they've reached a deal to halt the war. 5%
4: traffic. A very good morning. Let's take a look at your roads in Gauteng. On the R21 northbound before Nelmapius Drive, a stationary vehicle is obstructing the left lane. Over in KwaZulu-Natal on the N2 in both directions at Eyabeklute Interchange, there's roadworks obstructing some of the lanes. And finally in Cape Town on the N2 outbound after Spine Road, a stationary vehicle is obstructing one of the lanes. For 5FM Traffic, I'm Marley van Eden.
0: A look at your weather this morning. Pretoria, a high of 22. Johannesburg and Polokwane, 20 degrees. Mbombela, 23. Mahikeng, 21. Bloemfontein, 20 degrees. Kimberley, 22. Cape Town, 16. George, 15. Kabera and East London, 18. Durban, 23. Richards Bay, a high of 24 degrees. And Pietermaritzburg, with a maximum of 20. For 5 Breakfast, News and Weather, I'm Thabo Baloyi.
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2: Guess I'm

0: Yes, Daddy! And as the world is in full FIFA mode right now, this is one of the official FIFA album songs for 2026. Lisa, Anita, and Rima. It's called Goals. Good morning. 10 minutes after 6 o'clock, reporting for duty. Midway through the month already. In June we go, sliding on deeply in. And here it is also the time to celebrate Monday morning. Life's too short to hate 1/7 of the week. Monday morning, June, middle of the month, lots going on, right? So hope you had a stunning weekend. I hope you're feeling decent. I hope you're pulling yourself together in any which way that you might need to do that. And I hope you're ready for a lekker week and a good show and lots of fun. Let's get the brain working. Okay, try and guess who these people are. Team is trying, you're trying. How about the actress who played Monica Geller?
1: Monica Geller.
2: Yeah.
1: Courtney Cox.
2: Yes.
0: 100% correct. Born on the 15th of June, 1964 today. Also starred in Scream and Cougar Town. Okay, how about this? Probably one of the most famous footballers alive right now. This guy is Egyptian.
2: Mo Salah.
0: Yes, Egyptian football superstar, forward for Liverpool FC, and Egypt won the Premier League, Champions League, FA Cup, and multiple golden boots. One of the greatest footballers alive. Okay, how about this? This guy was born in 1953. He's in charge of a lot of things in China.
1: He's in charge? Is it Jack Ma?
0: No, he's in charge of more than that.
2: Xi.
0: Yes, yeah. Oh. Xi Jinping, president of the People's Republic of China since 2013. All right, okay, so what we need now, right now, on the WhatsApp line is come through with whatever you got for me. Let's get it up.

0: Yeah, Daddy! Okay, 6:15 in the morning. Monday morning. Okay, all right, here we are. Let's keep going with a bit of that. Okay, I want to know whose birthdays these people are. What about Barney Stinson?
1: Oh, Neil Patrick Harris.
0: Yeah, NPH, born on this day in 1973. Actor, singer, magician, by the way, too. Also Doogie Howser, MD, back in the day. And then Barney Stinson and How I Met Your Mother. How about this one? American rapper, one of the founding members of NWA. He went on to also become a movie star and a writer.
1: Wait. Is it
0: put him in your drink.
2: Ice Cube.
0: Ice Cube.
2: Okay.
0: American rapper, actor, filmmaker, Friday, Barbershop, 21 Jump Street. Also, let's do this, because now it's a guess the celebrity. And as soon as you know who this person is, I want you to come through on the WhatsApp line on 0825505151. This is a South African, I will tell you today.
2: Okay.
0: This man doesn't start business, he collects bus levels. One minute he's selling the future on wheels, the next he's launching metal into orbit and tweeting like the group chat has nuked codes. He behaves like a Bond villain who got addicted to memes. Holly sent something almost immediately and she is on the money!
2: Of course! Oh, and I am so jealous of why he's in the
1: room. Me too. I sent something.
0: You're also right. Thabo Baloyi is also 100% correct. Okay, let's see. Do you have this yet, or are you still scratching your head? Remember, I want a voice note from you, please. If you can tell me who he is. He's too internet poisoned to be a normal tycoon and too ambitious to stay in one century. Half engineer, half provocateur. He keeps one eye on Mars and the other on whichever institution can be unsettled next. His superpower is making disruption sound like destiny. Let's see. Okay, can you tell me who he is and then why we've made him the guest, the celebrity today? Come through on that sweet WhatsApp line. I want to hear your voice. 0825505151. Let's get into it and then we'll chat the story next, of course.
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0: Larkinville and Hannah Ray at 20 minutes after 6 a.m. You early bird, that worm is yours for the taking. Go and slurp it up, man. Five breakfast on 5 FM. Okay, we've got a guest, the celebrity, this morning. It's also interesting that this has coincided with Trump's 80th birthday. All right, who is the apprentice here? Here comes another clue and question for you. Today's mystery celebrity could fool you into sounding out a futurist, a troll, or the final boss of divorced dad group chats. But the real answer is a South African-born empire builder who turned engineering ambition into spectacle and spectacle into market power. He does not just chase attention, he straps boosters to it. I have no doubt that there are going to be lots of right answers. I doubt anyone's got it wrong. Let's open up the WhatsApp line. Who is it today? Let's see.
1: Good morning, 5FM. It's Diesel 69 today. The answer to guest a celebrity today, I think, is Elon Musk. He's in the news because he is the first trillionaire in the world. Imagine that. Anyway, Diesel 69, signing out.
0: Diesel 69 is in position, baby. Yolanda.
2: I would say it's Elon Musk, and that's because today his net worth is $1.11 trillion.
0: Keep it coming.
3: It's Elon Musk.
4: Morning, 5 Breakfast team. Carol from Cape Town. The answer must be Elon Musk, who is the first ever trillionaire. Have a lovely day. Cheers.
0: This is the story making headlines. On the 12th of June, 2026, Elon Musk became the first person in recorded history whose estimated net worth exceeded $1 trillion. US dollars, and the trigger for this obviously was the SpaceX IPO stock market listing, which is the largest IPO ever, which valued SpaceX, his company, at somewhere between 1.8 to 2.3 trillion US dollars. And it depends on what measure you use, obviously, and Musk owns a very large stake in SpaceX. So when investors assign SpaceX that valuation, the value of his shares then surged through the roof. And obviously, this is a guy who has been incredibly rich, the richest in the world for some time. Before the IPO, Tesla stock made up like a massive portion of this dude's wealth. And he also owed large stakes in SpaceX. And what else has he got? AXI and Neuralink and X, which was Twitter, and The Boring Company. And before that, he was already estimated at like $800 billion USD before SpaceX listed publicly. Now, it's more than just a rocket company. It's like a launch company, satellite company with Starlink, AI infrastructure company, space logistics company, future Mars colonization platform. You name it, there he goes, further and further away. You know what I was trying to do and figure out is, like, how does this stack up against some of the wealthiest people that history has ever had before? So as an example, right, so some of the other people that history has had that have been like super wealthy, like a Rockefeller, right? So in today's money at Rockefeller, John D. Rockefeller's peak wealth, he was estimated at somewhere between 400 and 500 billion in today's money. So like half of what Elon Musk is now. And even if you go further, you know, they talk about Mansa Musa. You heard of him? The Mali Empire guy. One of the richest men to have ever lived or whatever. He also, like, 500 billion is the claim that he would have been worth. So Musk is bigger than that. Arguably the strongest contender ever, who do you think, in history?
5: Oh, I'm thinking, okay, now it's going to be an obvious one. Bill Gates?
0: No, in, like, ever. Ever to have ever lived in history. Equated into modern day terms,
6: it's an African, right?
0: So that's who I was speaking about now, Mansa Musa.
6: Yeah,
0: who was the leader of the Mali Empire? He ruled one of the largest gold producing empires in the 1300s. Potentially, because it gets very flaky, you know, when you start going hundreds and hundreds and hundreds of years back, and it's difficult to equate and know somebody's entire estate with. So some people would argue him, but then there's one other guy. So this guy owned like 30% of, I can't really say, if I say it makes it too obvious, but I mean, they said that this guy's probably the richest human ever.
6: Oh, Jeff, no.
0: No, gotta go way back.
6: Oh, way
0: so
6: back.
0: if you're using like control over golden trade routes, then I would say Mansa Musa is the guy. If you mean modern capitalist fortunes adjusted for inflation, you're talking Rockefeller, But if you're talking control over economic resources, you've got to go way back.
5: Wow.
0: Augustus Caesar.
5: Okay, whoa. I never would have gotten that.
6: No,
5: I have no idea who that is.
0: Of course you do, man. You ever heard of the Roman Empire?
5: Yeah.
0: So he would have had like 20 to 30% control of that economy. And some people estimate that if you were to take that into today's terms, you're looking at like $4 trillion.
5: Oh.
0: Wow. Even though comparisons are difficult. Yeah. Now Elon Musk is the richest man on planet Earth. From Pretoria. Can you believe that? Hey, with all the Praetorians driving on the N1 right now wondering if the cards of their future will write them a similar destiny.
5: Yeah.
0: I doubt it, but you never know. Yeah. 25 minutes after 6, 5 breakfast on 5FM. Good morning. 5FM traffic.
6: In Gauteng on the N1 southbound at the ramp to Golden Highway, a stationary vehicle is obstructing one of the lanes. On the R21 northbound before Nalmapius Drive, there's also a stationary vehicle. The left lane is closed. In KwaZulu-Natal on the N2 in both directions at the Ebeekute interchange, there's roadworks. Some of the lanes are restricted. In Cape Town on the N2 inbound on Hospital Bend, a stationary vehicle is blocking the left lane. And finally, also in Cape Town on the N2 outbound after Spine Road, a stationary vehicle is obstructing one of the lanes. For 5FM traffic, I'm Marley van Eden.
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0: Yes, Lady Gaga, Doechii, Runway, 5 Breakfast on 5FM. Okay, it's a Monday morning, so please, ding, ding, ding, come on through. I want you having a good times, please. I want to know what happened over the weekend. I want to know what you're excited about for the week ahead. There's lots to talk about, and so let's start here. If you've got anything at all, come through and spread positivity on the Soul Sandwich of South Africa. Send it in to 0825505151. Why are you having a good time today, please? The great Holly Zondo's got sport. Tabo B. Loy has headlines. It's all happening. This is 5 Breakfast on 5FM.
1: In your headlines, shares have surged in Asian markets and oil prices have fallen following the announcement of a deal between the US and Iran. And a 45-year-old media personality is expected to make his first appearance in the Germiston Magistrate Court east of Johannesburg this morning. I'll have the full bulletin at 7 o'clock.
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3: A very good morning to you. Let's start things off with the FIFA World Cup. Man United winger Amad Diallo scored a superb 90th minute winner as Ivory Coast beat Ecuador in Philadelphia. So they'll face Germany next and then Curacao, knowing another win will secure them a place in the knockout stages for the first time in their history at the fourth attempt, while of course a draw is almost certain to also be enough to reach the last 32. Meanwhile, Japan came from behind on two occasions to rescue a 2-2 draw against the Netherlands in their Group F encounter, while the four-time champions Germany made light work of Curacao following a 7-1 victory, with Kai Havertz bagging a brace. And as for Sweden, they beat Tunisia 5-1. So today at 6 p.m., the 2010 champions Spain face debutants Cape Verde. At 9, Belgium will be up against Egypt. Midnight, Saudi Arabia face Uruguay, and then Iran will take on New Zealand. And in case you missed it, South African athletes triumphed in the Comrades Marathon, the 99th edition, which was the uprun from Durban to Pietermaritzburg, as George Kush won the uprun in record time, while Ger de Steyn secured a historic 5th title, breaking her own record again. In rugby news, the Pumas ease their way to a 46-26 win against Romania A, while the Cheetahs ousted Georgian side Black Lion 47-31 in their respective Toyota Challenge fixtures. In Formula One news, Lewis Hamilton secured his first victory in Ferrari colours after clinching the Barcelona Grand Prix ahead of George Russell and Lando Norris in a race where Kimi Antonelli retired in the closing stages. Let's hear from Hamilton.
4: My decision in joining Ferrari, I truly believe what this team could achieve, what we could achieve together. I know it started out with lots of excitement and then lots of doubt and lots of negativity that followed through a whole year. And I really feel like my fans really rescued me last year. My family also and friends that stuck with me through it all. And started into a new season, a new year, where lots and lots of changes enabled, in the background, enabled me to get to this position I'm in today. And
3: in terms of the ICC Women's T20 World Cup, Dipti Sharma took 5-10 to guide India to a 64-run win against their arch rivals Pakistan in Birmingham. And of course, for the Proteas women, this past weekend, they lost to Australia by 65 runs, and they'll be next in action on Wednesday against Pakistan. Finally, in basketball news, in case you missed it, the Knicks captured their 3rd title in history and became the 8th different NBA champions in the last 9 seasons. Jalen Brunson, who bagged 45 points in Game 5, was handed the Bill Russell Trophy as the 2026 NBA Finals MVP. For 5 Breakfast Sport, I am Oli Zondo.
1: A look at your weather this morning. Pretoria and Kimberley, highs of 22 degrees. Johannesburg, Polokwane, Bloemfontein and Pietermaritzburg, highs of 20. Mbombela 23, Mahikeng 21, Cape Town a high of 16, George 15, Gqeberha and East London 18 degrees, Durban 23 and Richards Bay with a high of 24. For 5 Breakfast, News and Weather, I'm Thabo Baloyi.
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3: traffic. In Gauteng, in Johannesburg, on the N1 southbound at the ramp to Golden Highway, a stationary vehicle is obstructing one of the lanes. In KwaZulu-Natal, just a reminder, there's roadworks on the N2 in both directions at Yebeklute Interchange. Some of the lanes are restricted. And finally, in Cape Town, on the N2 inbound on Hospital Bend, a stationary vehicle is obstructing the left lane. For 5FM Traffic, I'm Marley van Eeden.
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0: Sir, I want you having a good time. What's going right in your life? Let's hear from you, man. Open up the lines. Let's see.
1: Hi, 5FM. I'm Kelly French from Joburg. I'm having a good time because I get to go to the office with my mom today.
0: I love that, man.
1: Have a great day.
0: Genuinely super, sorry, super cool, because there are a lot of us that aren't necessarily at school today. People have got this little break off now. Tomorrow's Youth Day, big public holiday coming afoot. And so if you're celebrating and listening and you aren't usually, what this is a roll call of reasons that people are feeling amazing. So anything at all, check in, let go. What else we got?
2: Good morning, my breakfast team. This is Sarah from Pretoria, and I'm having a good time today because I'm getting married on Saturday. Whoop, whoop. Have a great morning, everyone.
0: Wedding bells are ringing for Sarah, and then hopefully a beautiful honeymoon, whether you get to travel or just spend some time with your loved one-to-be. I think that that's equally as amazing. Good. I hope it all goes well. We are wishing you the very, very best, Sarah. Right, open me up. What else do we have out there?
3: Morning, Nick and team. I'm having a good time because my father-in-law came up from London last week to Joburg, and my wife graduated with an honours degree on Friday. And next week, Thursday, us as a family, we are going to Mauritius, and it's our first time leaving the country. And so, yeah, very excited for that. So quite a few positive things happening at the moment, and I hope it continues.
0: I genuinely think you're going to have the best time ever. Enjoy your trip. Make the most of Mauritius. It's an epic country. Beautiful people, beautiful food, beautiful views. And there you go. All right, so anything at all that's going right in your life today, I want to hear it. Hence me, you're having a good time, baby. Come on, fill me up. Make the morning intro that wakes up with Santi.

0: the same.
1: It's sultry stuff, baby. 6:45 in the morning time. Knock in, lock in. Pink Pantherist and Zara Larsson on that one, by the way. Name of the tune, Stateside. Okay, it's a Monday morning. Marley is going to motivate us. Hit us, Marley.
2: I love Monday motivation because I get to talk to amazing people. And because tomorrow is Youth Day and South Africa is celebrating Youth Month, we're shining a spotlight on young people this month. Young people who are proving that age is no barrier to reaching for your dreams and making a meaningful impact in society. And my guest today is 19-year-old Naledi Setson. She's an inspiring young author who's published 2 books at the age of 18 years already, and this all while she was still completing matric. She wrote a children's story called Jacaranda Tree and also a poetry collection, Locked in a Suitcase. And I love the fact that she's using her writing to inspire, educate and encourage the youth to find their voice. So Naledi joins me to share a journey and to remind us that sometimes all we need is the courage to start.
3: Marley's Monday Motivation.
2: Naledi, thank you so much for joining us today. It's amazing. At just 18 years old, you've already published 2 books whilst also completing matric. I want to know what inspired you to take that leap of faith.
4: I've always loved storytelling, and writing became something deeply personal to me. Writing for me was a therapeutic and healing process where I could express myself, explore my emotions, and deal with my personal experiences of anxiety and depression that was caused by bullying. Writing also allowed me to express myself when I felt unheard or undermined, because I could express myself freely and authentically without being judged. It helped me overcome many challenges in my life as I created positive fictional stories that would allow me to escape from reality and have peace through my words. After writing for many years and releasing a few of my poems on my website, I wanted to give myself a new challenge to publish my books. In the beginning, it was daunting, but eventually, I realized that if I kept waiting for the perfect time to publish, I might never do it. Being young can sometimes feel like a disadvantage, but I choose to

0: and how perspectives are formed from our life experiences. Therefore, opening your mindset and point of view can broaden your understanding of life. So I hope young readers walk away with feeling seen, understood, and inspired.
1: You spoke about how writing helped you through difficult times in your life. What did that experience teach you about resilience?
0: Writing taught me that resilience is not about never struggling. It is about continuing to move forward even when things are difficult. During challenging periods of my life, writing gave me a safe space to process my thoughts and emotions. It reminded me that difficult chapters in our lives do not define us or our futures or our entire life story. To the young people facing challenges, I would say do not be afraid to ask for help and do not underestimate your ability to overcome obstacles. Growth often happens during the moments when we least expect it. So it's important to be patient with yourself. Every baby step counts. And remember that your current situation does not determine your future.
1: What do you think today's young people need to remember about the power they have to shape their communities and their own futures?
0: Young people have far more influence than we often realize. Throughout South African history, young people have been at the forefront of change, courage, and progress. Today, this responsibility should continue. We do not have to wait until we're older to contribute. Every positive action matters. Real change often begins with ordinary people deciding to make differences in their own small communities, and then we expand. The future of South Africa is not something young people will inherit one day. It's something we're already helping and shaping right now.
1: Many young people feel like they're too young or not experienced enough to make a change.
0: I remind them that every successful person was once a beginner. Nobody starts with years of experience and knowledge and having all the resources, all the connection. Everybody starts from zero. The most important step is believing that your ideas have value and you can make positive contributions to society.
1: In the spirit of Youth Month, when you look at South Africa and the young people around you, what gives you hope for the future of our country?
0: What gives me hope is the creativity and the individuality I see in so many young South Africans. Despite challenges and many obstacles and hurdles, there are young people starting businesses, creating art, advocating for important causes, and finding innovative ways to problem solve. I believe South Africa's greatest strength is its people. We are a diverse nation with incredibly talented people from all backgrounds. I enjoy meeting like-minded people amongst the youth who want to make positive change and are passionate about it. And that gives me confidence that our future is bright.
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0: clothes are clean, baby. Never been cleaner before. Bakai, Valley 16, Modern Horror. It's called Vanish on 5FM. 5 minutes to go until 7 o'clock in the morning. I wanted to try something slightly different. We've done similar ones to this before on the Bet You Can't Find. And I also realize with this Bet You Can't Find that I've got, that there could be stories that could come back that could be very serious. And if that's the case, you know, we'll put the appropriate disclaimers on them and we'll treat them with the severity of which they will no doubt deserve. But there will also be lots of stories that could be quite crazy or comical or otherwise, because I want this to be kind of broad, but I've got some ideas in mind of what type of things might come back. The whole point of Bet You Can't Find, in case you don't know, is we pick something, we say, I bet we can't find someone listening to the radio right now who, and then, you know, fill in the blank, who has an extra body part or who has been to the most amount of countries or who has whatever. And then if you feel like you've got a story that qualifies, you have to share it with us on the WhatsApp line and then, like, compete for the best, right? So the Bet You Can't Find this morning is, I bet we can't, and again, I'm fully aware that there could be plenty of stories here that are sensitive and serious, and that's part of this too. And there could be many that were just as a result of folly or whatever. So here it is. I bet we can't find somebody listening to the radio right now who was poisoned. So if you were, I want you to, and like, because think about this, right? It can be anything from you had a bad oyster and you had the worst experience that followed it, to, you know, like you drank something that you weren't supposed to. Maybe things happen as kids all the time. You pick up the wrong thing, you think it looks purple and fun, but it turns out it's not grape juice. It's things that are meant to clean dishes, you know, and then there was a whole palaver that followed after it. Again, to the more serious and horribly unfortunate instances that do occur too, where people do it intentionally to others. I kind of want to hear it all. But what I want to do is start by saying this. So if you've got a story that qualifies, you need to send it in now as a voice note on the WhatsApp line. I'm going to give you that number in a second to voice note us through to. It's 082-550-5151. I bet we can't find somebody listening to the radio right now who's got a I was poisoned story. If you do, prove me wrong and send it. We'll take a quick break. Come back with news on just the other side.
1: Nick Hammond, Thabo Boloi, Olizondo, and Marley Fatiere on 5 Breakfast.

0: I love it, baby. We're all over it. It's covered in us. Okay, 7 o'clock in the morning. So if you just tuned in, we are running a bet you can't find. If you've got a story, you need to send it to us on the WhatsApp line. Bet we can't find someone who's been poisoned. If you unfortunately ever have, from food poisoning to you drank the wrong thing to something worse and more nefarious, I want to hear it. Send through your story. 0825505151.
1: Asian markets surge after US-Iran peace deal and Gauteng traffic police chief suspended.
2: Coming up in your sport, Lewis Hamilton makes history with his first Ferrari victory in the Barcelona Grand Prix. Plus, Amad Diallo scored a superb 90th minute winner as Ivory Coast beat Ecuador in their opening match of the FIFA World Cup. I'll have more of those details for you at 7:30.
3: Good morning. We start with this on the international front. Shares have surged in Asian markets and oil prices have fallen following the announcement of a deal between the US and Iran. The price of Brent crude oil was initially down nearly to just under $84 a barrel. Here's the BBC's Jonathan Josephs with this report.
4: Despite the lack of details, oil prices fell, reflecting traders' belief that global supplies will increase as a result of the agreement. The president's post ended by saying, let the oil flow. How quickly that will happen remains to be seen, giving shipping companies a concern about the safety of their crews and ships.
3: Coming back home now, the Gauteng government says it views the allegations against Traffic Police Chief Inspector Samuel Mashaba in a very serious light. It confirmed the placement of Mashaba on precautionary suspension yesterday. Here's the provincial spokesperson, Elijah Mtlanga.
5: The precautionary suspension follows his admissions at the Madlanga Commission last week during his evidence, and there emerged allegations of a serious nature which the provincial government of Gauteng has noted with concern. As a result, he has been suspended from his duties. He will have to undergo a disciplinary process.
3: To the courts now, a 45-year-old media personality is expected to make his first appearance in the Germiston Magistrates Court east of Johannesburg this morning. The media personality was arrested after a shooting incident involving an e-hailing driver in Edenvale yesterday morning. Here's Gauteng Police spokesperson Dintswalo Sebeko.
6: During the incident, the suspect reportedly discharged a firearm in the direction of the driver. The e-hailing driver managed to escape unharmed and immediately drove to a nearby police station to report the matter. Police acted swiftly and arrested the suspect shortly after the incident. Investigations are ongoing.
3: South Africa is set to take center stage in shaping Africa's democratic future. This as it hosts the 19th Conference of Speakers and Presiding Officers of the Commonwealth Africa Region in Kempton Park, Johannesburg, from today until Saturday. Here's Speaker of the Gauteng Legislature, Morakane Mosupie.
7: It is a historic moment. It has never happened before in the history of the CPA. A branch at our level is allowed. After many meetings, which were graciously chaired by the secretary, we were allowed, the chairperson also was part of those meetings, to be hosting this in conjunction with the NCOP, because the matter is embedded in our constitution.
3: The top story this hour, shares have surged in Asian markets and oil prices have fallen following the announcement of a deal between the US and Iran. 5% traffic.
8: A very good morning. Let's take a look at your roads in Gauteng. On the N1 northbound before the ramp to New Road, there's been an accident. The left shoulder lane is closed. Expect delays. In Cape Town on Airport Approach Road in the direction of the airport, a stationary vehicle is blocking the right lane. And finally, also in Cape Town on the N2 inbound on Hospital Bend, a stationary vehicle is obstructing the left lane. For 5FM Traffic, I'm Marley van Eden.
3: A look at your weather this morning. Kimberley and Pretoria, both highs of 22 degrees. Johannesburg, Polokwane, Bloemfontein and Pietermaritzburg, highs of 20. Mbombela, 23. Mahikeng, 21. Cape Town, a high of 16 degrees. George, 15. Gqeberha and East London, 18. Durban with a high of 23 and Richards Bay, 24. For 5 Breakfast News and Weather, I'm Thabo Baloyi. Yeah.

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0: It's John Legend, Love Me Now on 5:10 after 7 o'clock in the morning. And we're kind of halfway between, you know, tomorrow being a public holiday. A lot of people taking the long weekend off. Schools are out for summer and winter. And also, right now, we're running a Bet You Can't Find. The Bet You Can't Find is people who've been poisoned. Now, I am hoping we'll get a variety of different responses here, but I think a lot will be food poisoning related. Let's open it up and see. If you got a story, drop it in on the WhatsApp line, 082-550-5151. Let's begin here with Kurt.
1: Good morning, Five. It's your boy Kurt from Innerville.
0: Oh, you're Kurt, hey!
1: Speaking for that bait you can't find. I had food poisoning twice.
2: Okay,
1: and let me tell you something.
2: So if you just tuned in, we are running.
1: That will bring a grown man to his knees. It is not fun.
2: We can't find someone who's been.
1: The last time I had food poisoning was November last year.
2: Food poisoning to drank the wrong thing.
1: Where it nearly broke me.
2: I want to hear it. Send through your story. 0825505151.
1: I hope this counts. Have a lucky day.
0: And you, there's Quet listening to the radio, sending us a voice note. All right, what else we got out there?
3: Morning, Five Breakfast. In terms of someone getting poisoned, I don't know if you allow this, but it would be my dog, Harry. We were baking Fed Cooks for Christmas, and we had 12 raw batches on the table. We cared. Eventually, my mom said that we needed to cook the Fed Cooks, and then we come back to the kitchen to find that there's only one left, given that there were 12 in the beginning, and a very happy dog sitting on the floor. Problem came after 12... maybe 6 hours. Our dog Harry started getting dizzy, started falling around, started complaining, and we didn't know what was the issue. We assumed that it was a Fed Cook. So as soon as we took him to the specialized vets, they told us that the yeast had actually festered inside his stomach and was expanding. So shame that they had to pump the poor thing's stomach. And he's never been the same since. So yeah, that would be my story for someone in my family has been poisoned. So, yeah.
0: Oh, man.
3: Bye.
0: Poor boy. I hope he's all right. Okay, the stories are starting to come through thick and fast of all sorts and regards. Like, for example, listen to what happened to Daniela.
4: Good morning. This is Danielle from Johannesburg on today's Bet You Can't Find about someone who's been poisoned. So I can't remember how old we were. I think we were maybe like around 10, between 10 and 12. We had a fireplace that my dad was burning anthracite over, and we decided that we were going to roast marshmallows. Little did we know, it wasn't really a good idea. And we got so sick afterwards. We were throwing up everywhere. And till today, I cannot even look at a marshmallow roasting on a fire. I don't even like marshmallows anymore. So... wow. Yeah, that's my bet you can't find.
0: Jeepers, dude. And I get it, those aversions that get so deeply entrenched in our minds and psyche. The bet you can't find this morning, we'll take a break and come back with a couple more stories. But the bet you can't find, if you feel like, no, wait, hang on, I got one. You send it in. You send your story into 0825505151. A bet we can't find people who've been poisoned. Let's see, prove us wrong.
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0: That's what I'm talking about, man. We can fly, Cherry. It's new from DJ Clock on Five Breakfast. Okay, coming up 20 minutes after 7, it is a Monday morning midway through June and we are cooking with gas, baby. Also, I'm asking for stories of people who've been poisoned in various regards. So far, we've only had the food poisonings come through, which maybe is a good thing. I will take it regardless, but shame. This one happened to poor Cherry, who, thank you, Cherry, is avoiding saying exactly where, but, you know, you can try and work it out for yourself. Let's have a listen.
1: Good morning, team. Mine was actually from a very popular seafood restaurant. My ex and I had a platter for two, one date night. And, I was obviously the only one that picked whatever on the platter that wasn't really good. And by the next afternoon, it was the bad tummy cramps, it was the vomiting, could hardly walk, went to the doctor, and I was actually admitted instead of a night in hospital for food poisoning. So yeah, needless to say, I did stay away from that particular restaurant for quite a while, until I was brave enough to go back. But yeah, definitely, from seafood, not very nice.
0: Good grief and good Lord, and I'm okay and grateful you're alright too. We can leave it there for this morning. Why the hell not, right? We're picking up and we're getting up and we're going for it, South Africa. 20 minutes after 7 o'clock through sports, spots and traffic and all kinds of things. Hold up and stand by and stand on business. 5FM traffic.
2: In Gauteng on the N1 northbound before the ramp to New Road, there's been an accident. The left shoulder lane is closed. On the N3 southbound at Geldenhuys Interchange, a stationary vehicle is blocking the right shoulder lane. In KwaZulu-Natal on the N3 southbound before Peter Brown Drive, there's roadworks obstructing the left lane. In Cape Town on Airport Approach Road in the direction of the airport, a stationary vehicle is blocking the right lane. For 5FM traffic, I'm Marley van Eden.

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Olivia Rodrigo, 25 minutes after 7 o'clock in the morning. Get him back, name of that tune. Hey, I've got to say, I got really excited over the past weekend when I started seeing just variously like tagged on social media posts kind of stuff with people that are starting to write and some even already record theme songs for Five Breakfast, which is really exciting. I don't know if you know this or not, but we're currently running a search where we're looking for new theme songs. And the whole idea is that nothing's off the table. So if you've ever thought there's not a snowball's chance in hell that the kind of music that I make or the creative thing that I'm into is going to be something that I could then go and do and put onto radio and have heard by the nation, well, you're potentially wrong. This might be exactly the opportunity for you to do that, because I want different genres. I want people who are like running and pushing small scenes that, you know, are like massively supported by the communities that no one else knows about. You know, that kind of stuff. I want the underdog. I want the different. And if you go and you look online, you'll see all of the requirements and specifications that we've put up there. So it's really easy. You can go on to, you could go onto the website, 5fm.co.za. You could go onto the 5FM app. And then what you'll find when you go there is all the different details about how this is happening. So they're closing the entries on the 22nd of June, by the way, which is like just around the corner. So you've pretty much only got this week to enter in if you are going to. And then there's a whole bunch of different T's and C's, like we're looking for real music, actual people that can, you know, produce themselves or play themselves. But it's from bands to producers to singer-songwriters to bedroom beat makers. Anybody that can qualify is eligible. And then you've obviously got to like put a bit of effort into knowing something about the show and make it funny and interesting and make it stand out. And then you go and you submit it. There's an entry form, as I said, on the app and on the website, and you got until the 22nd to do it. So good luck. I'm loving what I'm hearing so far, but I want to hear something different. I want to hear something that blows me away, and I want to give somebody an opportunity to go on national radio and have the whole country know who they are just because of their creative talent. So good luck. Enter in. Soon we're going to start to hear who these entries are on the radio on the other side. But until then, good luck. Make the morning intro that wakes up the sunset. Five breaks.

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1: In your headlines, the case of alleged underworld kingpin Vusimo Zikatmatala and four co-accused is expected to resume in the High Court in Johannesburg this morning. And civic organization March and March Movement says the government doesn't seem to have a solid plan to deal with undocumented migrants in the country. I'll have the full bulletin at 8 o'clock.
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3: A very good morning to you. Let's start things off with football action in the FIFA World Cup. Man United winger Amad Diallo scored a superb 90th minute winner as Ivory Coast beat Ecuador in Philadelphia. So they'll face Germany next and then Curaçao, knowing another win will secure them a place in the knockout stages for the first time in their history at the fourth attempt, while a draw is almost certain to also be enough for Ivory Coast to reach the last 32. Meanwhile, Japan had to come from behind on two occasions to rescue a 2-2 draw against the Netherlands in their Group F encounter. And the four-time FIFA World Cup champions Germany made light work of Curaçao following a 7-1 victory, with Kai Havertz bagging a brace in that encounter. And as for Sweden, they beat Tunisia 5-1. So four matches coming up this evening at 6 p.m. The 2010 champion Spain will face debutants Cape Verde. At 9, Belgium up against Egypt. And then at midnight, Saudi Arabia will take on Uruguay, while Iran will face New Zealand later. And of course, for Bafana Bafana, they're next in action on Thursday, where they must win against the Czech Republic to at least stay alive in this competition. And of course, in case you missed it, South African athletes triumphed in the Comrades Marathon, the 99th edition, which was the uprun from Durban to Pietermaritzburg. George Kush won the uprun in record time, while Gert Desteyn secured a historic fifth title, breaking her own record again. There was also lots of action in terms of the Formula One, and it was Lewis Hamilton that actually secured his very first victory in terms of Ferrari. Now, for Lewis Hamilton, he had that commanding drive at the Barcelona Grand Prix, ending the team's 20-month wait for a win. The seven-time world champion took advantage of a virtual safety car to pit cheaply and emerge ahead of Mercedes duo George Russell and Kimi Antonelli. And the triumph answered Hamilton's own doubts about whether he could still deliver at the pinnacle of Formula One, justified his move from Mercedes, and marked Ferrari's first win since Mexico in October of 2024. Let's hear from Hamilton.
4: My decision and joining Ferrari, I truly believe what this team could achieve, what we could achieve together. I know it started out with lots of excitement and then lots of doubt and lots of negativity that followed through a whole year. And I really feel like my fans really rescued me last year. My family also, and friends that stuck with me through it all. And started into a new season, a new year, where lots and lots of changes enabled, in the background, enabled me to get to this position I'm in today. And
3: in case you missed it, in basketball, the NBA, the New York Knicks captured their third title in history and became the eighth different NBA champions in the last nine seasons. Knicks ended a 53-year drought, winning for the first time since 1973. Some cricket action in the ICC Women's T20 World Cup, currently underway in England and Wales. Dipti Sharma took 5-10 to guide India to a 64-run win against their arch rivals Pakistan in Birmingham. And the Proteas women lost to Australia by 65 runs over the weekend, and they'll be next in action on Wednesday against Pakistan. We'll wrap things up with rugby news. The A-League Pumas ease their way to a 46-26 win against Romania A, while the Cheetahs ousted Georgia side Black Lion 47-31 in their respective Toyota Challenge fixtures. For Five Breakfast Sport, I am Oli Zondo.
1: A look at your weather this morning. Kimberley and Pretoria, both highs of 22 degrees. Johannesburg, Polokwane, Bloemfontein and Pietermaritzburg, 20 degrees. Mbombela, 23. Mahikeng, 21. Cape Town, a high of 16. George, 15. Gqeberha and East London, 18 degrees. Durban 23 and Richards Bay with a high of 24. For 5 Breakfast, News and Weather, I'm Thabo Baloyi.
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9: Oh, yeah, boy. That's all right, yo. In 1976, the youth just switch on. And for 50 years, the nation has watched as the story unfolds. And namhlanje, the courage looks the same and different. It looks like showing up when no one believes in you. It's about finding the strength to stand up again. The courage of 1976 is a pillar in 2026. SAPC 1, Mzansi for sure. The source of youth courage. My God.
10: In Johannesburg, on the N3 southbound at Geldenhuys Interchange, a stationary vehicle is obstructing the right shoulder lane. In KwaZulu-Natal, on the N3 southbound before Peter Brown Drive, there's roadworks. The left lane is closed. In Cape Town, on the N2 outbound before Victoria Road, a stationary vehicle is obstructing one of the lanes. For 5FM Traffic, I'm Marley van Eden.
11: Johannesburg, get ready. X-Fest is taking over one.

0: Yeah, baby! Come on. That's what I'm talking about, man. Five Breakfast on 5FM. Malcolm Todd, that tune is called Earrings. It is 7:45 in the morning. This is obviously that time of year now where a lot of people take a bit of a mid-year step back. A lot of the schools kind of winding things down before the middle of the year with exams just having passed, all that kind of thing. And also, tomorrow, obviously, big public holiday, Youth Day. Did you see as part of the Youth Day commemorations, we're getting new coins? Anyone see that?
1: No.
2: Oh.
0: It passed you, yeah. Well, I mean, just it's commemorative coins, you know. So the Reserve Bank, they've gazetted these specifications and designs. It's a new 2 rand and a 5 rand coin that are going to be legal tender, and it's all meant to be because obviously this is the 50th anniversary of June 16, you know, that's happening now. So I guess in many ways they're hoping that it's a massive deal and that a lot of big things happen, but as part of that, yes, they're doing that. And it's also the 125th anniversary of WHO's graduation, some very influential South African person in medicine.
2: Not Charlotte?
0: Yes, yes, yes. Oh! Makhleke. Yeah, yeah, yeah, yeah. So that's kind of like part of what this is to do with as well. And then it's the 30th anniversary of what? It's a document that we take very seriously in South Africa.
1: The Constitution.
0: Yes. Yeah, exactly right. So yeah, the 5 rand coin is going to be an education tribute coin. Featuring the designs of the 2 rand coins on its reverse side, and then like with any other commemorative coins, obviously this isn't worth anything more than its face value, but it's meant to be celebrating the milestones. So yeah, that's it. That's, you can go and collect those. No one here does that, hey?
2: Oh,
0: no one here
2: collects. Collect. I want one.
0: No man, really? Not in that sense.
2: Oh,
0: like, oh, you mean like there's gonna be a bag of no, I mean if anyone Tabo maybe will have a bag of money tomorrow that you can go and dip your hand into.
1: I don't know. Maybe, well, maybe not you guys. I'll make everybody else. I'll make them actually have something.
0: You know? Thank you very much.
1: Yeah.
0: Hey, let's try work this out. So there was a 5 rand coin that got produced in 2008. What would that have been to commemorate? It was somebody's 90th birthday.
2: Oh, Nelson.
0: Yeah,
2: oh, Nelson.
0: Yeah, Nelly M's 90th birthday. Okay, and then why in 2021 did the South African Reserve Bank go and do a new minted 5 rand?

0: speeches and stuff, but hopefully some rad things too. I hope that it doesn't just get lost on itself the day 50 years in, but at the very least you can look out for those coins as they start to move around Mzansi. And if you want some, Thabo's got a big bag, baby.
1: Trying to make sense of the sense. In a sense, it doesn't always make sense. 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
2: Oh, yeah, boy. Cap so wet, yo. Yeah, fit point, yo. In 1976, the youth switch are on. And for 50 years, the nation has watched as the story unfolds. And namhlanje, the courage looks the same and different. It looks like showing up when no one believes in you. It's about finding the strength to stand up again. The courage of 1976 is appeal in 2026. SAPC 1, Mzansi for sure. The source of youth courage. My gosh.
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4: Cape Town, we are flying down. 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

0: A Scaldfish with Malou, If Summer Was a Sound on 5. Right, 2 minutes to go, then it's 8 in the morning. We're running a cool financial series at the moment, by the way, if you're feeling like you don't have bags of money like Baloy. Lily, what are we doing today, dude?
1: Yeah, so we have the series that is currently on for Money Mondays. And of course, last week we were talking about what they don't want you to know about money. And last week we focused on teachers, family and friends, what they don't want you to know about money. So this time around, I want us to look at banks, insurance companies and corporate. What is it that they don't want all of us to know about money? So of course, our money babies came through, even though it's a bit of a long weekend and a public holiday that we're getting into tomorrow, but they did send us some insights on that. And of course, we do have Gerald Mwandiambira, our financial expert, who's going to be taking us through that question of what do banks, insurance companies and corporate not want us to know about money.
0: That should be a ton of fun, man, and very valuable stuff. It's going to come up just after 8 o'clock in the morning. Well, sort of. It'll happen after 8 will happen, then there'll be news and sport headlines, and then traffic, and then weather, and then probably a bit of music, and then it will be Money Mondays. All of that should take about 6 minutes or so. And right now, 8 hours have gone by since we started today. 15 June, as Chloe said, kind of like on a bit of a go slow in South Africa. So if you are here and with us, it's an absolute damn pleasure. But here's the latest news with TB Baloy.
2: Matlala and co accused back in court, an Asian market surge after US Iran peace deal.
1: Coming up in your sport, Amad Diallo scored a superb 90th minute winner as Ivory Coast beat Ecuador in their opening match of the FIFA World Cup. Plus, Lewis Hamilton has made history with his first Ferrari victory in the Barcelona Grand Prix. I'll have more of those details for you at 8:30.
2: Good morning. Let's start with the courts. The case of alleged underworld kingpin Vusimuzi Kat Matlala and four co-accused is expected to resume in the High Court in Johannesburg this morning. Matlala is accused of orchestrating the failed attempt to kill his former girlfriend Deboho Tobejane, businessman Joseph Anyoni, and music producer Siengi Mokubung, popularly known as DJ Fetis. Sachin Naidu reports.
3: The defense teams are expected to make a formal application to compel the state to hand over outstanding evidence. It's understood that the defense wants the state to provide a statement allegedly made by a state witness to IPED. They also want the automatic vehicle location records of police vehicles used during the arrest of Matlala.
2: Staying with the courts, the state in the trial of alleged underworld crime boss Nafiz Modak is expected to continue to cross-examine one of the accused, Ziyad Puli, today. The Western Cape High Court postponed the matter on Thursday last week after another accused, Tufik Brown, took ill. Brown caused chaos last week when he and three co-accused walked out of the courtroom hurling profanities in the presence of Judge Robert Henney. The evidence of the state using his wife's name aggrieved him. Civic organization March and March Movement says the government doesn't seem to have a solid plan to deal with undocumented migrants in the country. This after the Interministerial Committee on Migration briefed media in Pretoria yesterday. Here's the movement's leader, Jacinta Ngobese Zuma.
4: You're allowing people to come in with passports and get stamps or 90-day stays in the country for a stamp. But when the people are at the border, they're not required to provide proof of where they're going and how long they're going to stay and how they can be traced. This is the problem that we're complaining about. We didn't get a tangible solution to things that are that easy to combat.
2: And shares have surged in Asian markets and oil prices have fallen following the announcement of a deal between the US and Iran. The price of Brent crude oil was initially down nearly to just under 84 cents. $84 a barrel. The BBC's Jonathan Josephs reports.
5: Despite the lack of details, oil prices fell, reflecting traders' belief that global supplies will increase as a result of the agreement. The president's post ended by saying, "Let the oil flow." How quickly that will happen remains to be seen, giving shipping companies a concern about the safety of their crews and ships.
2: The top story this hour, the case of alleged underworld kingpin Vusimuzi Kat Matlala and four co-accused is expected to resume in the High Court in Johannesburg this morning. 5
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6: A very good morning. Let's take a look at your roads in Gauteng. On the N3 southbound at Geldenhuys Interchange, a stationary vehicle is obstructing the right shoulder lane. In KwaZulu-Natal on the N3 southbound before Peter Brown Drive, there's road works. The left lane is closed. And finally in Cape Town on the N2 outbound before Victoria Road, a stationary vehicle is obstructing one of the lanes. For 5FM Traffic, I'm Marley van Eden.
2: A look at your weather this morning. Pretoria and Kimberley, highs of 22 degrees. Johannesburg, Polokwane, Bloemfontein, Pietermaritzburg, highs of 20. Mbombela, 23. Mahikeng, 21 degrees. Cape Town, 16. George, 15. Gqeberha and East London, 18. Durban, 23. And Richards Bay with a high of 24. For 5 Breakfast News and Weather, I'm Thabo Baloyi.
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10: Queen Elizabeth II's husband.
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10: The Duke of Edinburgh.
1: Oh, how old is he?
10: He's 5 years dead.
1: You're thinking of the sake. You're thinking of Charles. It's a Wednesday morning.
12: Why did you have to say it like that?

0: That's what I'm talking about, man. She's a global superstar and she's one of ours. Tyler and Zara Larsson. She did it again on Five. The great Elizondo is waiting in the wings. This is what I like to call Money Monday. Check them out, baby.
1: Absolutely. And it's quite a fascinating series that we started last week where we asked the question, what do banks, so this week actually want to know, what do banks, insurance companies and corporates not want you to know about money? After, of course, last week we asked what teachers, family and friends don't want you to know. And of course, our money babies, as usual, had these answers.
2: Money Mondays.
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4: 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Compound interest works both ways. That money actually grows on trees. 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
5: My name is Connie. They don't want you to know that you are... No, wait, they do want you to know. They want you to know that you're in debt, but they don't want you to know. They don't want you to know that you can pay it off. And they also don't want you to know, like, companies. They don't want you to know, like, you can pay a lower price, but then they make you pay a higher price just to get something maybe fixed.
4: Banks, insurance companies don't want us to know that you can buy them with the money.
1: Yay! Ooh, I absolutely love those insights. Our money babies really coming through with the answers there. And of course, we now bring in our financial expert, our favorite person on the show, Gerald Mwandiambira. Very good morning to you. And of course, thank you for joining us on Five Breakfast. Gerald, I actually want us to separate all of these because I know we can go on and on in terms of the different aspects. Let's start off with banks. What do banks not want us to know about money?
6: Look, I think the main thing is around our contracts. Remember, all our agreements with banks, financial services, etc., are legal documents. You have the right under South African law to demand or ask for your contract to be in your language. So it doesn't have to be in English and it doesn't have to be in legalese. So you have the right to ask for someone to explain it in your own language. And that is part of your consumer rights. One of the things they probably don't want you to know, because you don't have to be trying to read a document in a language you don't understand. So that's the first one. The second one is that you have all the power. It's your money. It's you who is entering into this contract. And because you have all the power, you have the right to take that contract and consult with your financial planning professional or your accountant or whoever you need to get it right. And, you know, a lot of the time they make it seem like if you don't sign right now, it's going away. It doesn't. Another thing they don't want you to know is that you have the right to shop around. Any contract or any offer, premium or product which you're offered, you can go to their competitors and say, they've offered me this. And normally, once they've offered it to you, you're actually in a stronger position to get a better deal with the guys next door, because they also are in the business of stealing business from each other.
1: Incredible. And I just want us to go back to the right to consult. How much time do you actually have with that? Because I was also under the impression that when presented with a contract from a bank, I need to make that decision there and then and sign.
6: No, you have the right to, you have normally 7 or 14 days. You ask them, but you're under no pressure. No, you know, they make it seem like you're almost under duress. If you walk out, the loan offer is gone. It's not. Actually, go next door, they'll give you a better deal. So you need to know that you have the right to negotiate your interest rates. You have the right to negotiate your premiums. And you have the right to take that contract to someone else for another opinion. And most importantly, ask them for the premium, for the document in your language. So if you're a isiZulu speaker or a Xhosa speaker, give them a hard time. Ask for the contract in Xhosa, because by law, they're supposed to have it there.
1: Oh, this is incredible. And then now let's move to the insurance companies. What do they not want us to know about money?
6: Well, then definitely with insurance companies, it's about shopping around. Insurance is basically where we all put our risk together. Corley, Gerald, Peter, Paul, we all contribute money so that if something happens to one of us, that pool pays for us. So you can basically shop around. you know, the premium which they offer you in one company, another company can probably better it. And we need to normalize with insurance, getting second, third, and fourth quotes if necessary. With insurance also, don't go to the broker who tells you, I only do one company, because you're basically saying that you're giving up your right to shop around. Because if an agent is tied to one company, guess what? They're going to sell you whatever they're told to sell by their company. They have a vested interest. So with insurance, definitely try and go for those opportunities to shop around. If it's a tied agent, go to another tied agent and compare and show them the document. And those documents they give you, they you have the right to receive that premium quotation and shop around with it. They can't say, no, you have to sign, I can't give it to you. There's no top secret. There's no top secret. If they've offered you a premium, shop around, go to the competitors, or better still, try and focus on financial planning professionals who can offer the whole universe as opposed to someone who's tied. The moment I'm tied to one company, I have a vested interest to push that company.
1: Sure. And how easy or difficult is it to opt out of these contracts with the insurance companies?
6: Now, opting out is a tricky one. You need to go back to the policy wording. That policy wording, the small print, that is life or death, literally. And sometimes also the difference between getting a payment or repudiation. So what I would say is understand the opt-out clauses. They're not all the same. Okay. And also when you switch companies, understand the dangers and risks associated. So someone will say, no problem, just come over. But sometimes there are these things called waiting periods, and they may actually affect you. And also things like short-term insurance. You can't have more than one insurance cover on an item, because if something happens to that item, they're not giving you two cars. They're going to just share the cost of one car. And it's similar to funeral, etc. Don't be over-insured, which is why with insurance, with banking, there is no excuse to not have a financial professional sitting next to you and guiding you, certified financial planning professional, or somebody who knows more than you. These are money decisions which often last a lifetime, affect your credit score, and affect your entire well-being.
1: Sure, don't be over-insured. That is something else, hey? Because you would think the more insurance you have on certain items, or even, you know, life cover, etc., is a good way to go, but not necessarily all the time, right?
6: Definitely not all the time. I mean, life policies, I would say get as many as you can if you can afford it.
1: Okay.
6: For risk cover for things like cars, property, remember, that thing is losing value every year. So you need to go every year and get re-quoted, because the value of the item is decreasing, and they actually quoted you when it was brand new. So you often end up in a situation where not only can you sometimes be over-insured, you can be paying more premium than necessary because your car is now 10 years old. You're still paying the premium you were quoted when it was brand new. And when they replace it, they're not giving you a brand new car. They'll give you a 10-year-old replacement.
1: Sure. And the final one is corporates. What do corporates not want us to know about money?
6: Look, everything is in the contract. As much as banking contracts, financial contracts, they say that they're non-negotiable, there are actually quite a lot of clauses in those contracts which you are able to negotiate or to move to favor yourself. Remember, the person who writes the contract, it's in their favor. Therefore, if I give you a contract, totally trust and believe that it's to favor me more than you. So make it a normal thing to go through, understand the policy, and understand the clauses which are negotiable. Interest rates are negotiable. Quotations are negotiable. They can quote you 800 rand. You say, no, I can't pay 800 rand. I can only pay 750. Guess what? 750 will happen.
1: Sure. You know, Gerald, the biggest thing that I'm learning from all of this is that the power lies with us as the consumers. And all along, I would have thought it is with the banks, insurance companies, and corporates. But it lies with us, and we need to exercise that power more.
6: definitely the power lies with us, the money babies and money grandfathers out there. We control the money, and it is our decision. Remember, you're the money master. Money is the slave. You tell it where to go. You tell it how to behave. You have the power. Let's normalize knowing that there's a National Consumer Act which protects us. It protects us, the consumers. It's got everything to do with waiting periods, cancellation, and especially cancellation, because they make it seem like you can never change your mind. In life, things happen, life happens. You can change your mind, and there's always opt-out clauses.
1: Sure. Gerald, I know people will probably want to continue this conversation with you. Where do they get a hold of you?
6: If you're old school, it's www.askgerald.co.za, askgerald.co.za, or if you're social media, it's at AskGeraldCFP, at AskGeraldCFP, or if you like to hear and watch videos, Spotify, Apple Podcasts, etc., just simply type in the clause, what they don't want you to know about money.
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9: In Gauteng and Johannesburg on the R21 southbound before the ramp to Olifantsfontein Road, there's been an accident obstructing one of the lanes. In KwaZulu-Natal on the M3 southbound before Peter Brown Drive, just a reminder, there's road works, the left lane is closed. In Cape Town on the N2 inbound after Makassar Road, a stationary vehicle is blocking one of the lanes. For 5FM Traffic, I'm Marley van Eden.
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on that coffee, baby. Oh, that's what I like to hear, man. Pump yourself up. It's 25 minutes after 8. It's Maroon 5 on 5FM called All Night. And it is almost the perfect time to start looking for a buzzword contestant. So, you know how buzzword works, right? We got 5 questions. They all got the buzzword in the answer. No stupid people. The buzzword is range. R-A-N-G-E. So if you think that you could play, ask your general knowledge, fun, pop culture, whatever questions, easy stuff, and then you've got to figure out what the buzz, like how it has the buzzword in its answer. So considering the buzzword is range, it could be, I don't know, something free, something on a mountain, something in the air, some kind of fruit. But if you are brave enough to play, you send us your name and you drop it in really quickly now. So all that I need, your name, you send it to 0825505151. We'll pop you in just after 8:30. Got news, sport headlines, all of that gorgeous sort of stuff on the way, coming up and coming by. But for now, enter in for buzzword for your chance to play.

0: Oh yeah, baby! Five breakfast on Five Fit. What the hell was that all in, Charlie? You tell me. Hey, Tabo, I see that your Pub and Politics is out, the one that you took leave for.
1: Oh, yes. It's finally, yes. I spoke to Sai Mamabolo. He's the CEO of the IEC. I took leave because that was the day that they were launching the election campaign, the Independent Electoral Commission. And this was being launched, I think... He was going to take the stage, I think, 30 minutes before our interview. So he was like the man of the hour. So it's very meaningful that he decided to speak to us, Pub and Politics. And so we're talking about, you know, their level of preparedness ahead of the elections. We even speak about something that I feel like we've been talking about for a while, e-voting, electronic voting as South Africans. You know, we are looking into the future as the IEC. Also, how are these local government elections expected to pan out? How are the engagements with political parties? Just everything you need to know about the upcoming local government elections. That's the
0: awesome.
1: Focus. Yeah, that's the focus.
0: And you're happy, like, on balance, it was worth taking leave?
1: Yes, I really, really am. I am happy. No, that's fine. I'll just save that for another day. The thing is, because I was up all night, like, doing my research, because I want to ask the right questions. You're looking at these, because they've done these, like, public consultations on e-voting and things like that. So I was looking at files, like, watching previous interviews. I did my homework with this interview. I'm very proud of myself.
0: Good. Well, I'm gonna listen to it. I listen to all Tabo stuff. I think it's very good. So, I mean, I will do that. I don't know if I'm in trouble here.
1: What?
0: No, it's nothing to do with you. I wanted to make a comment that I think maybe is worth saying. I think you'll like what I have to say.
1: Okay.
0: But
1: okay.
0: I think that you will carefully probably go, oh, and then just like carry on.
1: Okay.
0: So the only thing that I would say is, I don't know who on the back end works on this stuff, but if it was such a timiest thing, we probably should have edited it faster and got it up and out there. But either way, I'm grateful that it is there now. But either way, I'm going to listen to it later this afternoon. Five Breakfast of 5FM. The great Tabo Baloyi, Pub and Politics. You'll start hearing promos and things like that playing. But right now, he's got his other hat on that's headlines. The great Olizondo has sport.
1: In your headlines this morning, buses have arrived at Durban's Sherwood Hall playground to begin repatriating thousands of displaced Malawian nationals back to their country of origin. And the case of alleged underworld kingpin Vusimuzi Khatmatala and four co-accused is expected to resume in the High Court in Johannesburg this morning. Yona Gatiledi has the full bulletin at 9 o'clock.
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3: A very good morning to you. Let's take a final look at your sport news. We'll start things off with football action in the FIFA World Cup. Man United winger Amad Diallo scored a superb 90th minute winner as Ivory Coast beat Ecuador in Philadelphia. And they will now face Germany next and then Curacao. Knowing another win will secure them a place in the knockout stages for the first time in their history at the fourth attempt. While a draw is almost certain to also be enough to reach the last 32 for Ivory Coast. Meanwhile, Japan had to come from behind on two occasions to rescue a 2-2 draw against the Netherlands in their Group F encounter. And the four-time FIFA World Cup champions Germany made light work of Curacao following a 7-1 victory, with Kai Havertz bagging a brace in that encounter. And as for Sweden, they were ruthless against Tunisia, beating them 5-1. So today at 6 p.m., the 2010 champions Spain will face debutants Cape Verde. At 9 p.m., Belgium up against Egypt. At midnight, Saudi Arabia face Uruguay, and then Iran will take on New Zealand. And in case you missed it over the weekend, yesterday, in fact, it was the South African athletes who triumphed in the 99th edition of the Comrades Marathon. It was an uprun from Durban to Pietermaritzburg. George Kush won the uprun in record time, while Khair Desdain secured a historic fifth title, breaking her own record again. And in Formula One news, Lewis Hamilton secured his first victory in Ferrari colours after clinching the Barcelona Grand Prix ahead of George Russell and Lando Norris. Kimi Antonelli had to retire at the closing stages of that race. Let's hear from Hamilton.
4: my decision and joining Ferrari. I truly believe what this team could achieve, what we could achieve together. I know it started out with lots of excitement and then lots of doubt and lots of negativity that followed through a whole year. And I really feel like my fans really rescued me last year. My family also and friends that stuck with me through it all, and started into a new season, a new year, where lots and lots of changes enabled in the background enabled me to get to this position that I'm in today. And
3: of course, for Ferrari, it ends the team's 20-month wait for a win. And of course, the last time they won was in Mexico in October of 2024. Moving now to cricket, in the ICC Women's T20 World Cup, Deepti Sharma took 5-for-10 to guide India to a 64-run win against their arch rivals Pakistan in Birmingham. And over the weekend, the Proteas women lost to Australia by 65 runs, so they'll be next in action on Wednesday against Pakistan. In case you missed the basketball action, the New York Knicks captured their third title in history and became the eighth different NBA champions in the last nine seasons. Knicks ended a 53-year drought, winning for the first time since 1973. And finally, in rugby, the Airlink Pumas ease their way to a 46-26 win against Romania A, while the Toyota Cheetahs ousted Georgia, the Georgian side Black Lions, 47-31 in their respective Toyota Challenge fixtures. Jude Van Wyk will have more for you on the 5 Drive. For 5 Breakfast Sport, I am Oli Zondo.
1: A look at your weather this morning. Pretoria and Kimberley, highs of 22 degrees. Johannesburg, Polokwane, Bloemfontein and Pietermaritzburg, highs of 20. Mbombela, 23. Mahikeng, 21 degrees. Cape Town, 16. George, 15. Gqeberha and East London, 18. Durban, 23. And Richards Bay with a high of 24. For 5 Breakfast, News and Weather, I'm Thabo Baloyi.
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0: In Johannesburg on the R21 southbound, before the ramp to Olifantsfontein Road, there's been an accident. One lane is closed. In KwaZulu-Natal on the N3 northbound before Peter Brown Drive, a stationary truck is blocking the left lane. In Cape Town on the R300 northbound on Old Battle Ramp, a stationary vehicle is obstructing the ramp lane. And finally, also in Cape Town on the N2 inbound after Makassar Road, a stationary vehicle is obstructing one of the lanes. For 5FM Traffic, I'm Marley van Eden.
1: Cape Town, we are flying down. On the 19th of June, 5 mid-mornings and 5 lunch are heading to Woodstock in Cape Town for Code U. Tune in from 9 a.m. to 3 p.m. to get

0: That's what I'm talking about, man. And in this middle of the year mayhem that we got, it's Tyson Fury on the line. What's up, buddy?
1: Oh, good, brother, man. What's up?
0: Dude, I'm hoping to get you 5 out of 5, but I'm looking at these questions going, I don't know if it's going to be possible, because some of them are kind of not difficult, but it's, I don't know. Range as a buzzword is actually a great one, because sometimes these are going to be tucked in the words and sometimes they're going to be obvious, but I've got faith in you. Let's see, for example, what adjective describes food, especially eggs or poultry, produced where animals have more access to free roaming?
1: Oh, that's free range.
0: That's nice and easy. That's 1 point. And on to the second question we go. What verb means to organize, put in order, or prepare something properly?
1: Oh, that's arrange.
0: Yes, 2 out of 2. Okay, it's looking good. Question number 3. What term refers to a line of geological rock structures connected together as part of the same system?
1: A mountain range.
0: Yes. Wow. Okay, we're getting somewhere now. We got 2 more to get to, and then it's 5 out of 5. It's feeling good, dude. All right, how about this one?
1: Let's go.
0: What word describes someone unfamiliar, unknown, or outside your circle?
1: A stranger.
0: Yes. And then one more. How about this one? What verb means to wrestle, argue, or struggle with something difficult? You would do this with, like, an alligator, for example.
1: Wrangle
0: is correct. 5 out of 5. Tyson,
1: amazing.
0: Yes,
1: that
0: bud.
1: For the youth.
0: Congratulations.
1: That one to the youth.
0: Yeah, I was going to say, because tomorrow's a public holiday, a lot of people seemingly have taken off today. It's been a go slow for us. Is it a normal day?
1: No. I'm trying to keep the economy going.
0: Good.
1: I'm at work.
0: Good. Good for you, Barry. You have a lacquer day. We'll chat to you soon.
1: You too, guys. Peace out.
0: I wanted to see here with the team if you guys, because I've got a couple more that I think are quite fun. Let's see how you go. Anyone can answer this. Shout out your name. Wait to be accepted. What bright citrus fruit is known for?
2: Yes,
0: Tubble.
3: Orange.
2: No, you said wait to be called on.
3: Oh, sorry.
2: Oh, yeah, but
0: Tubble did say his name.
3: Oh, yes, I did.
2: Yeah, I also said my name, but yeah. I said the answer first.
3: Oh, well, you did not.
0: Okay,
2: yes,
0: all right. Let's do another one.
2: Okay, we'll get here. This
0: one is hard. Okay, what about this? What flowering plant is known for its large, colorful clusters and garden popularity?
2: Holly. Hydrangea.
0: Yes.
2: Okay.
0: Yeah. Hydrangea. Okay. Fine. One more then. How about this one? What did Tubbo most likely not see? Oh, no, wait. Sorry.
2: Oh, wow.
0: Hold on. I missed, you'll see what. Okay, I'll give you the actual clue. What term refers to a facility where golfers practice?
3: Tubbo.
0: Yes.
3: Driving range. Are you serious?
0: I was going to say, because in my head I was like thinking, okay, driving range is like where you learn to drive a car, and then I was going to make the assertion that maybe you wouldn't have seen one before you did your license.
3: And obviously that is completely false, because I have. Okay, I did it a couple of times, including near Marabastad. There's a driving range there.
0: I'm sure it's the one, it's the busy one, the most hotly contested one in South Africa, mm-hmm. I've no doubt. It is 8:45 in the morning, 5 breakfast on 5M. Strap in, baby.

0: It's J-Dog, Jeremy Loops on 5 Down South. It's about 12 minutes to go till 9. I thought we'd rope in Krabo, see what's happening in her neck of the woods. What's happening,
1: Kay Sweezy? Good morning, team. So, you know, back in the day, success used to be measured by maybe the house that you buy, the amount of money you have, having a family, white picket fence, everything, two kids, a boy and a girl, you know, maybe two cars. That was success. But what does success look like for you in 2026? Is it money? Is it rest? Is it doing a job that you love? Is it two international holidays in a year? Like, what does success mean or look like for you, and you can feel like, okay, I'm successful?
0: I think success is, for me anyway, measured over how much control over your own time you've got.
1: Oh yes.
0: So if you can

0: admire a lot of people who have families. Maybe you got a, if you have like a doting wife or a husband and obedient children who are going to school and they're wholesome, they're not on TikTok. I feel like that is success because it's so easy. There are people from wealthy families who have, you know, and children just become wayward. Sometimes spouses become wayward.
1: Yeah.
0: They get tempted. But if you have that, if you've got this incredible family, that is success. I'm sorry. In 2026, where people get tempted and things happen, a good family for me is the symbol of success.
1: Yeah, that's off the back of you watching The Polygamist this weekend.
0: Yes, no, thank you. Yes, I didn't want to say it, but yes.
1: Magli?
2: For me, I think it's so underrated just being happy and content with your life. I think a lot of people, once you get something, you want another thing. So for me, success is just, you know, being happy and content with your life and not being stressed all the time or upset or... Yeah.
1: Oh, so wholesome. Holy, what success? Is it the moolah?
3: You know, more than that, it's the passive income.
1: Okay.
3: For me, it definitely is that the fact that you can just be so comfortable, you know, making money while you don't physically have to exert all of that pressure and effort. I just think when I look at people who are successful, they are those who are just enjoying their passive income and don't have to be working so hard. And yeah, I wish to get to that level.
1: Oh, what does success look like for you in 2026? All that and more coming up on 5 Minute Mornings with Kangabo. Let's do this.
4: Yes! Okay, we'll wrap things up for us on just the other side. You gotta hold on tightly. Grab something, man.

0: Well, what do you think? And also, I mean, you don't have to think too much about the why. I don't even think too hard. But if you had to be covered in one condiment, head to toe, what would it be?
1: Ooh, burger sauce.
0: Oh!
1: Yes.
0: And is the assumption then just also that, because I'm thinking of the practicalities and like maybe, you know, want something too sticky because you've got to do stuff. But are you thinking the practicality of just being able to sort of lick away at yourself throughout the day?
1: Yes, I love burger sauce. It makes anything, it can turn the blandest of meals into a feast. I'm sorry.
0: And yeah. You aren't the blandest of meals, darling.
1: Exactly. You know what I mean? Yeah.
0: There you go. All right. So take that out into the day. Think about what you'd cover yourself in and pick Charles Beloy there drenched in delicious burger sauce. And I will see you tomorrow morning at 6 o'clock. Have a lovely day for myself, Marley, Ali Tabo, and of course, the great Peter. We'll see you in the morning. Goodbye.
2: Five Breakfast.
3: These are anecdotal experiences and stories of people who've answered the question of, are you an addict?
4: It sends you into depression, especially after you've done with your session. It makes life 3 times as hard as it should be.
5: I was addicted to marijuana. Actually got allergic. What it's actually called is cannabinoid hyperemesis syndrome, which in most cases, it's uncontrollable vomiting. It made my esophagus very, very thin, and I actually ruptured my esophagus in one of my vomiting episodes, and I started bleeding out. I had to stop. Oh, hell of a thing. So 6 or 7 years.
6: Going on 7 years clean. Let's just say that I used to stay awake for at least 5 to 6 days straight. Went to a certain rehab and I've never looked back. I now am prospering in life, and everyone out there that's currently in an active addiction, good luck, and you know that you can recover. We all do.
3: If you're struggling with something, anything at all, reach out to somebody there. 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
2: Malawian repatriation effort continues at Sherwood Park, and Matlala and co-accused back in court.

0: A very good morning to you. For 5 News, I am Yonaka Teledi. Buses have arrived at Durban's Sherwood Hall playground to begin repatriating thousands of displaced Malawian nationals back to their country of origin. The group had sought refuge at the site after targeted threats from anti-foreigner groups forced them to flee their communities. Gift of the Giver spokesperson Bilal Jiwa.
1: The Malawian government as well as the South African government are working together. Buses have arrived and they've begun the repatriation process. Those that are documented or undocumented have been given documents validating that they can depart and leave the country. And Gift of the Givers, we were there giving those that are boarding the buses their hygiene and water for their long journey back. The estimate number is between 4,000 and 6,000.
0: Over in the courts, the case of alleged underworld kingpin Vusmuzi Kat Matlala and 4 co-accused is expected to resume in the High Court in Johannesburg this morning. Matlala is accused of orchestrating the failed attempt to kill his former girlfriend, Tebogo Thobejane, businessman Jos Banyoni and DJ Fedis. Siyasha Naidu reports.
2: The defense teams are expected to make a formal application to compel the state to hand over outstanding evidence. It's understood that the defense wants the state to provide a statement allegedly made by a state witness to IPED. They also want the automatic vehicle location records of police vehicles used during the arrest of Matlala.
0: In other news, the Forum for South Africa, FOSA, has become the latest civic body to call for President Cyril Ramaphosa's immediate resignation. This comes after Ramaphosa filed an urgent interdict in the Western Cape High Court on Friday. FOSA leader, Tebogo Mashilompane.
3: We've got a problem when people exercise their own rights, but without abusing state resources, because the outcome is clear from Section 89. They said there's a prima facie evidence here that the president should account for something. And then if indeed the president is not guilty or is feeling morally okay, he should allow the process to go on because he knows that he'll be vindicated.
0: And lastly, U.S. Vice President J.D. Vance has hailed a deal between the U.S. and Iran to halt their war. U.S. President Donald Trump announced the agreement on his Truth Social platform yesterday, saying the deal was complete and that he was authorizing the toll-free opening of the Strait of Hormuz. Vance spoke to Fox News in an interview.
4: If the Iranians comply with his deal, it is going to fundamentally transform the Middle East for the next 50 years. It's going to end the war. It's going to make the Middle East more investable. It's going to mean a lot of prosperity, lower energy prices for the American people. This region of the world has been a basket case for my entire life and longer than that. And what the president has really set us to do is to certainly eliminate the nuclear threat of Iran.
0: Recapping the top story this hour. Buses have arrived at Durban's Sherwood Hall playground to begin repatriating thousands of displaced Malawian nationals back to their country of origin. Welcome to 5 Mid-Mornings with Karabo.
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8: How can I not leak it? I look so good, you look so good. 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F*** it. You only live once. Let the people see.

0: Shimza Alderberg falling on 5 minute mornings with Gangabo, 10 minutes after 9 o'clock. Ish, too bad for you if you're not on leave today, because the roads are empty, schools are on pause, yeah. Exams are on pause, it's shut down. Teachers,
1: yes,
0: are on leave. They have honestly a very challenging job, mm-hmm. but when it comes to leave days,
1: oh yeah, they are sorted. In fact, most of my friends are teachers. My mom is a teacher. Her best friend is a teacher. There's a massive sleepover happening at my house.
0: Oh wow!
1: All the kids are not in school. There's kind of like a break, and everyone is like studying, and then the parents are obviously having a great time. You know, not going to like school, but ultimately the countdown has started. The teachers are counting down the days. Schools are closing. Literally, next week is their last week as teachers on premises.
0: My sister wanted to have a bride today and I was so confused.
1: Why? On a Monday.
0: She's like, girl, you're South Africans and any excuse to bride or have a good time. I absolutely love it. Welcome to the show. Keeping you company if you are on the road, busy with work, busy studying, still at the office, whatever the situation is, we're hanging out with you till 12 o'clock. Up next, we're talking culture shift and we're talking success.
1: Ooh.
0: And what does that mean for you in 2026? What does it look like for you to say, yes, I'm successful? What does your life have to look like? We'll get into that up next. Welcome to the show.
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0: Hello and Katrinata the Mood. This is 5 Minute Mornings with Kangabo. Welcome to the show. Okay, so success. It looks different for everybody. I think how it looks has really changed. I want to talk about something that feels like it's definitely quietly changing, and that is success, because for a long time it had a very specific look, right? It was the big house, the fancy car, the important job title, the corner office, and the kind of career where people hear about you and think, okay, you have definitely made it. But I think that idea is starting to shift for a lot of people, and a lot of for us young people, right? Success in 2026 does not look like money and status anymore. It looks like peace.
1: Yes.
0: I know for me, definitely, it looks like peace. It looks like having time for your life. It looks like being able to switch off after work without feeling guilty, being able to rest without guilt. It looks like not spending every night, Sunday night, really stressed about Monday morning. I don't know if you've ever had that feeling.
1: Oh, yeah. 100%.
0: The Sunday scaries. Yeah. Oh, my goodness. So are we watching the definition of success change in real time? Because maybe success is no longer just about becoming the boss. Maybe it's about building a life that does not completely drain you. Earning enough, but still having energy for your life. Maybe it's choosing flexibility over a fancy title, or being able to say no without feeling like you are falling behind. What does success look like for you in 2026? Is it having money? Is it having freedom? Is it owning a home? Is it having a job you actually enjoy? Is it simply being able to live without constantly feeling like you are behind? What is your definition, Yonaka?
1: For me right now, especially I think in this point of my career, success looks like financial peace.
0: Okay.
1: It looks like financial peace, yeah. Because as much as we know and, you know, appreciate that we have jobs and we have income, the economy is kind of up in the fritz right now. Mm-hmm. Things are expensive. So for me, success really looks like not being too drastically affected by some of the petrol price surges, all these things happening. I can still maintain my lifestyle, you know, and it's Mambara week, but I'm not sad, I'm not solemn. In fact, I'm making plans, I'm able to get to the plans, and yeah, that's literally what success looks like. And for most of us who grew up, especially in a home maybe where there was no car, having my vehicle, that's a very huge success to be. So yeah, it looks like normal basic things.
0: I love that.
1: But the consistency of those things.
0: Yo, I feel you on the financial freedom one. Mm-hmm. Oh my goodness. The day I'm debt free, I'm going to be like, I made it.
1: And then slowly but surely, guys, crush that debt. Crush
0: I'm going to be
1: debt.
0: Like, I made it. What does success look like for you in 2026? Is it money? Is it peace? Is it freedom? Is it a car? Is it a home you own? Is it children? Is it marriage? Is it none of that stuff at all? 0825505151. Let us know.
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3: If you missed the top 40 on 5 this weekend, don't do it again, brat. Here's a quick recap of what the top 5 sounded like.
2: Number 5.
3: Into the top 5. Welcome, Girl Set with Tweet.
2: Number 4. I ain't gotta think about a thing,
3: baby, I just swim. Falling off from that number 1 spot, BTS with Swim.
2: Number 3.
3: Zara Larsson and Tyler, She Did It Again.
2: Number 2.
3: Dangerous Lover by Sigu.
2: Number 1.
3: Moving 3 spots up and reigning supreme, Sam Fender and Olivia Dean with Rain Me In. Let's do this again next Saturday from 10 a.m. to 2 p.m. only on The Top.

0: It's One Republic counting stars on 5 Minute Mornings with Karabo. What does success mean in 2026 for you? What does it look like? Bongiwe says, freedom is working from home and just hanging out in my PJs the whole day. That's what success would look like for me. But I do know that work from home and that flexibility, or even a hybrid type work environment, is something that people really want, because it does also afford you to own your own time a little bit.
1: Yeah, you feel also, I think, more comfortable. You're kind of in your element. You don't have to waste time commuting as well. So it saves you time from commuting. It saves you time as well in general throughout the day. You can have your lunch while you do your work.
0: Yeah.
1: You don't have to necessarily like go to the break room. You can do it while you work.
0: That definitely does look like success in 2026. What's yours,
2: Good
0: Alex?
2: Good morning, Auntie Eugenia.
0: Oh, my gosh. I thought we made a deal that we're not going to use that name.
1: We're going to ban you. Do you want us to ban you, Jomi? That thing is not allowed here.
0: Alex just wanted to come for me this morning. Wow. Okay, I see you. I see you, Alex.
2: In Cape Town. I must say, I've made it. I've got big success in my life, in my brain. I've managed to keep my kids alive another year. I haven't lost any of them. You know, I've made sure that my wife picked up another 3 kilos over the last couple of months.
0: Alex.
2: Yeah, I've made it. I feel I've made it.
0: Oh, wow. Doing a job that you enjoy, I think I'm at that stage of my life where I really enjoy the job that I do so, so much. And that does count as success for me. Owning my time counts as success for me. And I think if I'm able to sustain that throughout my career, to be able to own my time, to be able to, when I feel like taking time off, I'm not jumping over a lot of hoops to be able to do that. And being able to afford to take the time off as well, right? That's financial freedom, which is something I'm definitely still chasing.
1: Yeah.
0: I don't have financial freedom yet. And that will definitely look like success for me once it happens.
1: You know, I think it's a very important part to also note that as someone who is in your shoes, darling, you're a graduate. You're a master's graduate. Mm-hmm. So I think that's another huge success you should always count. Because when I met you, you were in stress season. Yes. You were literally submitting now in April. So I'm like, girl, that's one of your biggest and my favorite successes that you have.
0: Oh, absolutely. Being able to complete school 100%.
1: Yeah.
0: And so when that PhD happens, that will look like success.
1: You see, when you're an overachiever, there's always going to be another thing, Jomi. Here it is now.
0: 0825505151. Yeah, it's going to look like success for me once I get called doctor.
1: It's stuck. You'll start practicing.
0: There we go. What about you? What does success look like in 2026 for you? Is it money? Is it the cars? Is it the house? Is it the family? Or is it peace? Is it being able to own your own time? Is it being able to retire early, maybe? You know, and not retiring in your 60s. So what does it look like for you?
3: Make the morning intro that wakes up

0: music from Faker Streets easing you into Monday morning. It's called Find You. Very different kind of Monday morning. It's one of those chilled ones. I think even if you are at the office, it's not going to be too bad.
1: Yeah. A lot of strategic Cindy's took a couple of days off.
0: Exactly.
1: So that this felt like a real long weekend. The World Cup happened on Thursday. So if you were smart, you took Friday and Monday off. You have the best week from the World Cup to Youth Day tomorrow. Perfect week off.
0: Oh, that was very clever. You know, you get people at the beginning of the year who do that. Yeah. You look at their calendar in the beginning of the year and take all they leave. So smart. I really wish I was that forward thinking. What is success for you in 2026? What does it look like? Is it the big fancy car and house? Is it children? Is it being financially free and being single? What does it look like? Owning your own time?
2: Mm. Good morning, guys. I hope you guys are doing pretty well. I'm Tanji Mafrit. Hey, guys. Success to me in this 2026 year is the peace that I have, Mafeto. The financial freedom that I have. We might complain that, hey, I'm waking up in the morning, it's cold, it's winter season, going to work and stuff. But when you are done with all that and then you get your money that you've worked hard for, and you solve all your problems, and you've got some change that is for you to spend anyhow, then you will see that, hey, bro, you are successful, my friend.
0: That is so true. That financial freedom, you know? Look, I'd like to be rich.
1: Mm-hmm.
0: I don't want to be those people that are like, oh, it's okay, even if I'm not rich. I'd love to have money. But if it so happens that I do not become rich, can I at least be financially free?
1: Yeah, just comfortable, stable enough, not worried about Mampara week, not really waiting for your next paycheck and just being able to go through day to day and not stress.
0: Exactly.
3: Morning, guys.
0: Morning.
3: As much as it's going to sound obvious, yes, I am going to be honest and not try to sugarcoat it and stuff. Money. Yes, money brings peace of mind. Okay, I'm talking about me. Let me talk about myself. Money brings me peace of mind. I mean, love and happiness should come first, you know. But unfortunately, in this world that we live in, that's not always the case. So at least money can do things, you know, can do things. Because if I'm hurt, it can be therapeutic to me. Because I will go out and spend it and then I will feel better after, you know?
1: Oh, yes, darling.
3: Man.
0: Tell me, I mean, you're a lover girl.
1: Yeah, I really am.
0: You're a lover girl, right?
1: Mm-hmm.
0: Would you then rather, and you speak about having 8 children even one day.
1: Yes.
0: So I can imagine that that also looks like success and happiness to you, right?
1: Oh, yes.
0: So having a partner and those 8 children.
1: Yeah, a partner that accepts all 8 of my children.
0: Now, if you become a millionaire instead, lots of money, never have to worry about money again, but you don't have this partner and the 8 kids, would you still regard that as success?
1: Yo, the thing is, it would be very sad to be a millionaire and not adopt. For me, that wouldn't even make sense. I would have to solve it as a problem, you know, and money would solve that problem. But I think I wouldn't consider that success if I can't use my money to give me the things that I want, like to make the goals come true, either do the IVF or whatever the case, that will prevent having the 8 kids. My money must solve.
0: Okay, so success does look like a family you.
1: Oh, yes, right. It really, really does. Marriage and family.
0: Oh, yeah?
1: So where is my husband? I'm looking. I'm in the streets, marketing every day, sending out my CV and saying, hey, I can cook, I can clean some things. Yeah.
0: And I always find it's always the girls that never plan to marry that get married first.
1: Yes, you guys. Like you. You're just like, oh, I didn't even think about what my wedding's. I know my dress is going to be like. Panina Tornay, that's the designer. I picked everything out. Caramo.
0: Your husband is coming. Your husband is coming. What does success look like for you in 2026?
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9: 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Relax, Nadine. The only thing we're busting here is your hunger. Okay? Nando's. Oh, what a
7: breakfast. I bet we can't find somebody who was poisoned.
10: We were baking fake cooks for Christmas, and we had 12 raw batches on the table. And then we come back to the kitchen to find that there's only one left and a very happy dog sitting on the floor. Our dog Harry started getting dizzy, started falling around. As soon as we took him to the specialized vets, they told us that the yeast had actually festered inside his stomach and was expanding. So shame they had to pump the poor thing's stomach.
7: Poor boy. I hope he's all right.
11: Five breakfast.

0: It's Genia in Timberland, Toasty. This is 5 Minute Mornings with Kangabo. We're talking about success and what does that mean for you in 2026? What does it look like? I mean, some people who are Gen Z have gotten into a trend of taking a sabbatical for about 3 months.
1: Yeah.
0: And that for me looks like success. Being able to take a sabbatical mid-career or even in the beginning of your career.
1: Yes.
0: Oh my word.
1: It's a societal success, I think, the strides we're making with mental health.
0: Yeah.
1: Our concern, the knowledge that we're acquiring, and I think the destigmatization that's happening around talks about mental health and really being honest about we are human, we're not machines, we do need time off, and we can't just work until, you know, our last days. So yeah, I love that. I think it's a societal success in general.
0: So success for me is also being able to pay things forward, right? Mm. So people who have mentioned taught me or have helped me in any sort of way, whether it was through my education and being able to pay for that, somebody being able to mentor me and guide me, I like to pay that forward, and I really hope that I continue to do so as I keep, you know, having more resources to be able to pay it forward. And that would look like success, impacting somebody's life and they are able to become successful because I took a chance on them. I think for me that is definitely what success looks like in 2026, helping the next person.
2: Hey, good morning, ladies.
0: Morning.
2: So success to me is going to be a couple RB26 is in there, some 4AGs on the side. I'm going to throw in some K24s in there. Special mention to the 1LRGU.
0: No, what is the stuff?
1: It sounds like terminology. You know, our friend here.
0: I hope, are they not gang signs?
1: No. It sounds like actual hard work. I know he, last time we spoke about it, and he said he wants a laser cutter, and we were like, what is that? And it's for cutting steel and aluminium. So I think it's construction jargon.
0: Oh.
1: So I think it's some sort of construction. Only the laboring men will understand.
0: Oh, okay. Because I was like, I really hope these aren't like...
1: I think it's machines. He wants machines. Terms. Success will be him having like a band. Saw him having, like, you know, a sander, you know, things like that.
0: Okay, let's hear the rest of it. What does success look like for you in 2026?
2: And a massive shout out to Giuseppe Busso for giving us the Busso. Yeah,
0: but you see what
2: one,
0: I mean?
2: Yes. And at home, a garage or a workshop full of functional tools.
0: There we go.
1: Called it. I was like, what are these RGs, numbers? 85s, what's happening?
0: I was convinced that those were like gang terminology. And I was like, could we get arrested for this?
1: No, we're safe.
0: Now we see, you know, the army coming through the SABC.
1: The construction police will come for us for not knowing.
0: We'll wrap it up there. Coming up next is The Vault. That's the part of the show where you get to take over the playlist. Today, it's all about Monday blues.
1: Ooh,
0: whatever songs are going to get us out of our Monday blues. 0825505151. That's 3 tracks. You get to take over the playlist. We'll do that up next.

0: Tatum Ties, Neverland. This is 5 Mid Mornings with Kakabo. Coming up next, we've got The Vault on the way.
1: 5 Mid Mornings.
2: Are you obliged to tip even when the service is bad?
3: We went to this expensive restaurant. The tip was 50% and she demanded her tip. Oh. The service was bad.
4: Morning, ladies.
2: So nice. And then the bill comes.
4: The bill came. It was 8 of us. Mm. And my friend was like, I bought this so much money.
2: Yes.
4: Because we were there for content.
2: What do you mean you were there for content?
4: We were there for pictures.
2: Ay, Mara, now and I say, you see what they mean, that content is killing the youth.
5: Nah, content is really
4: going to kill all of us.
1: It's Karabo on 5 Mid Mornings.
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7: Good morning, Karabo. I hope you're well. This is Lebo. I want to pick 3 songs today. And could you please play me something by Olivia Dean? I miss hearing Beyonce, so I'd like to hear something from her as well. And Tyler, I love She Did It Again. So if you could please play me these 3 artists, I would really, really be happy. Thank you.

We teach girls to shrink themselves, to make themselves smaller. We say to girls, you can have ambition, but not too much. You should aim to be successful, but not too successful. Otherwise, you will threaten the man. Because I am female, I'm expected to aspire to marriage. I'm expected to make my life choices, always keeping in mind that marriage is the most important. A marriage can be a source of joy and love and mutual support. But why do we teach girls to aspire to marriage and we don't teach boys the same? We raise girls to see each other as competitors, not for jobs or for accomplishments, which I think can be a good thing, but for the attention of men. We teach girls that they cannot be sexual beings in the way that boys are. Feminist, a person who believes in the social, political, and economic equality of the sexes.

0: A very good morning to you. For 5 News, I am Yonaka Teledi. 4 people have been killed and several others injured in a crash involving a buggy and a bus on the N2 in Piri in Eastern Cape. The crash happened this morning. Provincial Transport spokesperson Unathi Bingosi.
1: It's said to be one of these buggies that ferry people from nearby villages to the CBD for shopping. It collided with one of these long-distance buses. There are multiple injuries, and the scene is still very active. Our rapid response teams remain on the scene, attending to the injured while keeping the scene safe. We are calling on road users, motorists in particular, to approach that stretch with extra caution.
0: To the story now. Police say a prominent media personality who was due to appear in the Germiston Magistrates Court east of Johannesburg this morning will now appear on Wednesday. The suspect was arrested in Edenvale yesterday morning. This after allegedly forcing an e-hailing driver into his vehicle and preventing him from leaving. It is alleged that the e-hailing driver transported a female passenger to a residence in Edenvale. In other news, lobby group AfriForum's private prosecution unit has accused police of helping to organize weekly street races in Pretoria. This follows a fatal street race crash on Steve Biko Road in Gazina, during which 22-year-old Philip Zaidenote died last year. AfriForum spokesperson Barry Bateman.
2: But Philip Zaidenote was a passenger in a car driven by Mr. Billy Momberg. He was the driver of the maroon Honda Velar that collided with a white Renault Quick. And it's the Quid driver that's been charged or is being investigated for culpable homicide. So the mother approached us of Mr. Poseidon saying that she believes there's a cover-up because they want to shift the blame from the person who's driving the car that her son was in to the Quid driver.
0: And lastly, buses have arrived at Durban's Sherwood Hall playground to begin repatriating thousands of displaced Malawian nationals back to their country of origin. The group had sought refuge at the site after targeted threats from anti-foreigner groups forced them to flee their communities. Gift of the Giver spokesperson, Bilal Jiwa.
3: The Malawian government as well as the South African government are working together. Buses have arrived and they've begun the repatriation process. Those that are documented or undocumented have been given documents validating that they can depart and leave the country. And Gift of the Givers, we were there giving those that are boarding the buses their hygiene and water for their long journey back. The estimate number is between 4,000 and 6,000.
0: Recapping the top story this hour. 4 people have been killed and several others injured in a crash involving a buggy and a bus on the N2 in Pedi in the Eastern Cape. This is 5 Mid Mornings with Karabo. 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

0: Troye Sivan, Rush on this lovely Monday morning. Doesn't feel like one at all. We're about to get into real talk.
1: No filter.
0: No filter, right? And today's one is about the workplace because, you know, on real talk, no filter, work besties can become dangerous when things get super competitive, right?
1: Yes.
0: So at first, things is really, really fun. You sit together at lunch. You send each other side eyes during meetings. You know who's annoying who in the office. You have your little jokes, your little updates, you know. And please tell me you also saw that email moment. You know those emails where it's like a nudge, nudge. Did you see that? But then something changes. There's one who gets a promotion, one opportunity, one trip, maybe one project. One manager who suddenly starts paying more attention to one of you, and suddenly the friendship starts feeling a little different because it is easy to be work besties when you are on the same level.
1: Yes.
0: But the minute when someone feels left behind, things can shift, things can suddenly change. What happens when one person starts to do better than the other? What happens when one person gets noticed and gets chosen? They get praised or gets the opportunity that you both wanted. It's like you and your friend auditioning for the same role.
1: Yeah,
0: right? That is when you find out whether it was really friendship or whether it only worked because nobody was winning yet. Can work friendship survive if one person starts doing better than the other?
1: Oh, man.
0: Have you had one of those work friendships that ended or that changed because of competition, jealousy, a promotion, office politics? Do you even believe in work besties?
1: So I don't believe in making friends at work.
0: Wow.
1: I don't like that at all.
0: Yeah?
1: And I'm friendly with my colleagues. To an extent, oh, you'll come to my house, you'll meet my family, I'll meet your family. The nature of our job requires for us to be more than friendly to one another. And a little more open than we would be with other people as well.
0: Yeah.
1: So we can't help but be close. But I am very serious about whether I consider my colleagues friends. So work bestie doesn't work for me. But in the situation, and I've been in this before, where we're super close, me and this person, and we work together and we're colleagues, but one of us was doing a little better than the other. And in that case, I was that friend. I think causes a rift. Even in school kind of besties, when you and your mate are in the same school, in varsity, you graduate, they get left behind, they're in the year behind, those friendships do kind of feel the strain. So I've experienced that before, and I do think some friendships can survive it, not all of them. In fact, those that do survive it are the real ones.
0: So do you think you don't believe in work besties because you've been burnt before?
1: Oh yeah, I've been burnt by just besties. So imagine doing that at work. Now you're burning me and I start to focus and do my job and really hold my craft. No.
0: So
1: no,
0: I don't
1: you.
0: Know if I just live in a fantasy world or I'm delulu. You know, I'm just sometimes so delusional.
1: No.
0: But I have made such amazing friends at the workplace.
1: Yeah, you're a fun person too.
0: At almost every place I've worked, I have lived with a friend. Like there's a bestie there.
1: That's awesome. I've worked with one place because it was such a traumatizing experience. We trauma bonded over how terrible our boss was, and me and that girlie are still friends. Closest friend to this day as well. So I've had successes, but not that many.
0: I've actually worked at a place where a friend of mine and I were on the same level. At some point, I got to do a little bit better, and then he accelerated and did much better.
1: Okay.
0: I'll tell you what happened to our friendship up next. Yeah.
1: Oh no, I'm crying.
0: I'll tell you what happened. You let us know on 0825505151. Can work friendship survive when one person starts doing better than the other? I definitely have been in this situation. You know, do the dynamics change because there's now competition and jealousy, a promotion, office politics? How do you navigate that? And do you even believe in work besties?

0: Shekinah, Brandon, Juju, say you love me on 5 Minute Mornings with Kangabo. Work besties, does it work out for you? Or when someone starts doing better than the other, the friendship starts to change. I've actually had a situation like that. Ooh. Where we were on the same level. I was growing, doing my own thing. He was growing, doing his own thing. But his career accelerated. Mm. And I think for me, instead of it being like a jealousy thing and our friendship drifting, we actually continued to grow stronger as friends. But I also had to look in a different direction for my own success. So I think that kind of helped me.
1: Yeah.
0: And so I ended up working somewhere else for a while and like spreading my wings and studying and all of that. So it can work out to inspire you.
1: It takes an emotionally intelligent person not to let it be a jealousy thing, but more so a very personal. You've introspected, you've done the work, you realize, oh wait, I do need to make a career change because you and your friend were moving so similarly in pace.
0: Yeah.
1: It only made sense for you career-wise to make that pivot.
0: So you're essentially saying be emotionally intelligent and then you can make
1: and
0: a
1: work
0: friendship
1: work.
0: But now you've never been able to make a work friendship work. So are you saying that you're not emotionally intelligent enough to do it?
1: I am an emotional genius. I just happen, exactly that's how I feel. It's that extreme. I'm such an emotional genius that I cannot deal with people who are emotionally unintelligent.
0: Okay, got it.
1: And that ends up being who I, like, let's be mature. Let's be friends when we need to be friends and professionals when we need to be professionals, and people tend to blur the lines with the work besties thing. Now I can't ask you to do your job. In fact, why do I even have to ask you to do your job, Chomi?
0: That is true. And things get so awkward. My word, like, things can get so awkward. They can change.
2: Oh, the work bestie situation. I have been there. Mm-hmm. However, my work bestie was promoted to manager. I didn't report to her, but she was a manager and I was not. And it didn't affect our relationship because you have to be the friend to that person, whether they are climbing the corporate ladder faster than you or not. Every ray of sunlight has a flower to shine on, and it is just not your time. Just because you haven't been promoted yet or you haven't had the advancement that your friend has had doesn't mean that it isn't forthcoming. Maybe she worked a little harder than you. Maybe she's more deserving. So as a strong woman, you should know that your chance will come if you work hard enough for it. And blaming your friend and affecting the friendship because you feel insecure is definitely saying far more about you than about the situation.
0: Oh, that's true. Oh, that's real. Mm-hmm. So real.
3: You know, good morning, good morning, good morning, Monday, Monday. Talking about best friends at work. It is possible, but you know what? Sometimes you come with money with best friends at work, it's not good. Especially the one who always want to be proud, especially when you always doing your work up to date, your work is always up to date, your boss likes you, and your best friend, they don't like it. They don't like you. You always want to make problems for yourself. I had a problem like that one day. I used to have problems. Like, guys used to be jealous of me because the boss was always interested, like always after me. But I'm gonna do this, and I get it always done. So after that, I just left it to work. I just left it.
0: I think I don't even notice when people are jealous of me. I don't see it.
1: Oh yeah, you see too
0: even
1: many
0: in
1: good
0: friendship.
1: Things. Okay. Yeah.
0: I don't know. I'm just the Lulu.
1: No, it's called being innocent. You know, it's being hopeful. You give people the benefit of the doubt. You're such a hopeful person. That's literally what it is. So see it for the positive that it is. It does mean that you're going to see a lot of good in a lot of situations.
0: Yeah.
1: For some of us, I'm a bit of a cynical person. So the moment I'm already skeptical, walking into a room scared, anxious, extra observant, like I don't trust anybody.
0: I don't know. I've always felt like it's so self-centered to assume that someone is jealous of you.
1: No, it's not. Sometimes it's a factual thing. Like,
0: okay, that is true.
1: Sometimes it's about the way they treat you. Sometimes it's the language that they use.
0: Yeah.
1: So when you start...
0: That is true.
1: So you will then take what they say because they're usually the jealousy is very passive aggressive.
0: Yes.
1: So they're not going to directly say, I want your job. They're going to say, they decided to promote you. Oh, see, that's spicy and connected. So you will just respond positively and say, yeah, they did, Chubby, let's go celebrate.
0: Okay, no, I think I can spot it because I've had a situation where I was newly married and we were in an e-hailing car.
1: Yeah.
0: And a friend of mine had her friend there, and the e-hailing driver was a woman, and I don't know, we started talking about weddings, and you know, we started discussing the fact that I just got married.
1: Yeah.
0: And the girl that's in the car with us, who's my friend's friend, but we also get along, when I got asked, so how's it going so far? And I was like, oh, it's amazing. I'm having such a wonderful time. Girl. And she was like, enjoy it while it lasts. And I was like,
1: what
0: did you say?
1: Stop. Cut the cameras.
0: And you complain that your friendships don't last. This is exactly why.
1: Yes. And it's also a layered jealousy. Yeah. Marriage is highly coveted. Men, we want a good man. You telling me your man is good. You're telling me I must go for him, number one. And then also it's the matter of you're her friend and you're her friend's friend. So I'm already jealous that you guys are friends. I don't want my friend to have other friends.
0: Oh, that is just terrible. Work besties, tell me about it. Has it worked out for you? What happens if your work bestie gets promoted? You don't get promoted. They get an increase. And then you don't get an increase. Ooh, it can cause so much drama. Has it worked out for you? I've made some amazing friends at work, but everybody else keeps saying to me, be careful, be careful, be careful of work friendships. 082-550-5151. Let us know how you manage those.
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Let's get the party started. See you at the bar, you was hardly talking. That's when I knew that your heart was scarring. Friends to lovers need a part to star in. 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

0: It's Euphonic. Don't want to be your friend. This is 5 Minute Mornings with Karabo. You know what? You haven't convinced me to not make friends at work. I'm going to continue.
1: It's fine. You're friendly. You do that. I'm going to stay on this side of the skeptical fence. And the day they burn you, I'll be here to hug you.
0: Oh, my goodness.
1: I'll be right on this side to say, you see what I said? Yeah.
0: That's tricky it. Because you also sometimes think, okay, I wonder if you get paid the same as me. Do you get paid more than me?
1: You know,
0: sometimes those thoughts, they come to you sometimes. But you are right. It takes an emotionally intelligent kind of person to be able to sustain a work friendship, to be able to be happy for each other, to be able to celebrate each other, to also understand that, like, our timing is different, right?
1: Yes.
0: That you'll have certain things that happen for you at a different time to somebody else. And, like, honestly, you can only just look at yourself and your achievements and do better for you.
1: Oh, that's such a beautiful profound thing. Yeah.
0: And the thing is, I understand you guys are saying like work friendships are tricky and that kind of stuff. But honestly, if I'm going to find a beautiful friendship in the workspace, I'm going to try and make it work.
1: Yeah, that's good.
0: Zan and I have been besties for years.
1: For years, yes. And I think it's very important to maintain those friendships that are able to, I think, withstand career changes, moving from one city to another city. So many changes in life happen in general that the work bestie situation is but one factor of why handling friendship is so difficult.
0: But maybe also, I'm sure this friendship with Zanella and I works because we're not on the same show.
1: If you were in the same room every day having such opposing opinions, because that is, again, the nature of our job. Me and you don't agree on a lot of things.
0: Yeah, most things.
1: Principally, like we don't. And it is necessary for the job, but I don't know if it would work in friendship. Now I'm saying, let's go party, and you're on your journey. It's not gonna work. It's not gonna work.
0: Just takes emotional intelligence. I will continue to be friends at work until I get burnt.
1: Okay, that's good. That's good, Spirit.
0: Until I get burnt, it's okay. And I'm sure you're thinking, oh, she's so delusional.
1: You know,
0: it's fine.
1: Thomas, you believe by seeing.
0: Honestly, I am one of those people that has to experience something to be like, okay, fine, I get it.
1: Yeah, and that means also you have a more realistic, I think, expectation when you walk into a situation because you've experienced it, you've lived it, you're not just going off of people's assumptions.
0: But do you also not think that sometimes we're attracting negative things into our lives? If you're going to walk into a space and already be like, woo, you know, work friends are terrible, they're going to be jealous of me, or they're going to hate me, like you already walk in with that attitude, are you not attracting that stuff?
1: Risk analysis is a good and a bad thing. But now I've assessed the situation, I've calculated the risk, and I'll move accordingly. I think I feel safer if I do that versus if I come in hat on my sleeve, everything open, and then, like I've experienced, I'm a Thomas myself. Ben.
0: Oh, baby, you'll think you're friends with someone, throw you under the bus with the boss.
1: Report you for being 10 minutes late.
0: Baba. Oh, we're not friends though.
1: Yeah. Email CC the boss. Yo, just like, tell me how come? Sway, why? Mm-mm. Bye.
0: That is so true. Yeah, then we cut it off. If you're going to be throwing me under the bus, it is over. Thank you.
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5: 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I finished it.
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0: It's Solar Zer. This is special on 5 Minute Mornings with Kangabo. Now, South Africa had a proper global music moment at the World Cup. So besides Tyler obviously performing the national anthem, looking absolutely stunning on Thursday night.
1: Yes.
0: There was another opening ceremony, and there she performed Game Time Live at a stadium in LA during the World Cup opening ceremony just before the USA versus Paraguay match. And it was the only time they performed the song together live at the tournament.
1: Wow.
0: Future opened the performance. Tyler joined him on stage. And from there, it had the World Cup energy, the stadium, the lights, the dancers. You know that Tyler likes to add some South African flavor to her performances, right? So the South African dancers were there. The outfits were looking incredible. The crowd was incredible as well. It definitely was part of the tournament's opening ceremony and a really interesting pairing, if you think about it. Future brings the Atlanta hip-hop energy and Tyler brings the South African global superstar pop energy. Two very different sounds meeting on one of the biggest sporting events in history. It was absolutely epic. I am forever proud of Tyler. She just keeps on winning. And I won't even lie to you. She really, really made my weekend. The performance was epic. It sounded a little something like this. Game.

0: it's a great song, hey?
1: Live vocals?
0: Oh, man.
1: Sounds, dare I say, better than the recorded version.
0: Listen, what? She is absolutely incredible. Do not mess with Tyler. And then something else made my weekend. She has even given us a little bit of insight on her new album that's coming out in less than 40 days, A-Pop. This is what she had to say. She doesn't want to give us too much because she says she wants to have proper interviews where she's looking hot and looking gorgeous and then give us all the tea, you know? But this is a little something she said on one of her lives.
2: Yeah, A-Pop has every genre that my inner child fell in love with and that made me want to become a pop star in the first place. And also just what I was born loving and what I was born into being just the African influence. But yeah, it's just mainly honoring my true passion for music and love for music.
0: Yes, that's our girl.
1: Oh, I love her down. I think she's just really making us as a nation so proud.
0: All the time.
1: Fully, continuously consistent. A consistent winning queen.
0: And what I love about her being part of the World Cup as well is that, you know, you remember the goals of a World Cup. Yes, you remember the teams, but you remember the music. That's why Shakira is always top of mind, right?
1: Yeah.
0: And now Tyler is our girl, and I'm so glad they got us to represent us at the World Cup.
3: So, I'm sitting in the interview for my dream job, and I'm crushing it when a message comes through on my phone. Trouble. Meet. Usual place. That's all I needed. I excused myself and ran out the building like it was on fire. With my heels under one arm, I was slowly picking up speed when I realized Ugoti, my pencil skirt, was slowing me down. So I tore the slit higher, and finally, I was moving faster than gossip spreads at a salon. Caught a glimpse of a cute dress on sale, but that didn't even slow me down. Finally, I made it to Chicken Licken. I found her sitting where we normally do. I sat down and she spilled the tea. 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Proving beyond a doubt that I'll do anything for a soul sister. The soul sister meals from Chicken Licken, starting from $40. Chicken Licken. Soul food.
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13: 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In terms of the code, we are committed to broadcasting news that is accurate, comment that is fair, and programming that is not harmful to children, does not amount to hate speech, and contains no gratuitous violence or explicit sex. If you think we are not living up to that code, you may inform the Broadcasting Complaints Commission of South Africa. Direct any complaints in writing.

0: It's Kanye West, Heartless. What an epic, epic throwback. That was just beautiful. It just made my day.
1: I agree. And it's a beautiful throwback, because when last did you hear it, Chubby?
0: Exactly. Shout out to the music team. So there's a brand new episode of Pop and Politics that is your monthly dose of current affairs with a twist. It's a podcast that's hosted by Thabo Baloyi. The brand new episode is out. Thabo attended the official launch of the IEC's national campaign ahead of South Africa's upcoming local government elections. And he did catch up with IEC Chief Electoral Officer Sy Mamabolo to unpack what the launch means for voters and where things stand in preparation for the polls.
1: Yeah, as you know, we will be going to the polls on the 4th of November. So this is a very big, big episode. You don't want to miss it. Mamabolo also spoke about the groundwork that the IEC has already put in and the measures, you know, in place to keep the process running smoothly and transparently. So Thabo and Mamabolo chatted also about voter turnout, what drives people to the polls, why every vote matters, and shaping the country's democratic path. Mamabolo also touched on past elections. It's a full conversation. They speak about a lot, and it's already streaming on the 5FM YouTube page. That
0: yes.
1: is at 5FM TV.
0: Do make sure you check it out. I think another thing that's very important that they point out are some of the challenges that the electoral process, you know, faces, and what South Africa can expect from parties ramping up to campaign for the next government local elections in November. Don't forget to check out the full episode streaming on 5FM's YouTube channel and on Spotify. That is Pop and Politics.

0: A very good morning to you. For 5 News, I am Yonaka Teledi. The Correctional Services Department says it's still studying the judgment of the High Court in Johannesburg. In the judgment, the court has set aside the department's bid to appoint a temporary manager for the Mangaung Correctional Centre in Bloemfontein. This after G4S, the company that was running the facility, took the department to court to request it to review and set aside its decision to appoint a new manager. The action was in response to the escape of convicted rapist and murderer Thabo Bester in May of 2022. To the story now. Police say they are conducting further investigations into the case of a Gauteng-based prominent media personality. The suspect, who was arrested yesterday, was supposed to appear in the Germiston Magistrates Court east of Johannesburg this morning. Horisane Sithole reports.
1: The musician and TV personality was arrested in Edenvale on Sunday morning after he allegedly forced the e-hailing driver into his vehicle and prevented him from leaving. The suspect allegedly accused the driver of having an affair with his girlfriend that he had transported to the celebrity's place.
0: In other news, 4 people have been killed and several others injured in a crash involving a buggy and a bus on the N2 in Pedi in the Eastern Cape. The crash happened this morning. Provincial Transport spokesperson Unathi Bingosi.
2: It's said to be one of these buggies that ferry people from nearby villages to the CBD for shopping. It collided with one of these long-distance buses. There are multiple injuries, and the scene is still very active. Our rapid response teams remain on the scene, attending to the injured while keeping the scene safe. Why calling on road users, motorists in particular, to approach that stretch with extra caution.
0: And lastly, Iran's World Cup team has entered the U.S. from Mexico ahead of their game against New Zealand this evening. They made the short flight to Los Angeles from their base camp in Tijuana. The BBC's Shaima Khalil reports.
3: The team faced visa problems and was forced to move its World Cup base camp to Mexico. And when Iran takes to the pitch here in L.A., many in the city's large Iranian community won't be there to watch. Some are planning protests against FIFA's ban on the pre-revolutionary line and sun flag, while others see the team as representing a regime they want gone.
0: Recapping the top story this hour, the Correctional Services Department says it's still studying the judgment of the High Court in Johannesburg. Your next bulletin will be at 12 o'clock with Nadia Romanos.

0: cause it's you.
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0: is Jungle back on 74 on 5 Mid Mornings with Kangabo. Now, can we discuss Cristiano Ronaldo for a second? Ooh. Whether you love him, whether you're tired of him, or whether you've spent the last 15 years arguing with someone about Messi versus Ronaldo, there's one thing you cannot deny. This man has built one of the most ridiculous careers football has ever seen, and we might be watching the final chapter. Ooh. So Ronaldo has said that 2026 World Cup will definitely be his last and final World Cup. 41 years old, it will be his 6th World Cup, and he's still chasing the one trophy that somehow escaped him his whole career, the World Cup. He's never gotten it. Right now, that is what makes this so interesting. He's won the Champions League. He's won the Euros with Portugal. He's broken records. He's collected trophies, scored hundreds and hundreds of goals. And somehow, even after all of that, there's always still that one piece missing. And at the same time, he's also chasing another crazy milestone, and that is official 1,000 career goals. 1,000. Like, most players dream of only 100 goals. He's like, no, we're trying to get to 100. So this World Cup feels like more than just another tournament. It feels like the last dance, the final chance, the last big Ronaldo chapter on the international stage. And maybe that is why people are already watching him so closely, because when you have been that great for that long, people do not just watch to see if you can still win. They watch to see how the story ends.
1: Yeah.
0: So here's the question. Do you think Ronaldo needs a World Cup to complete his legacy, or has he already done enough? Do you feel like it's done and dusted, even if Portugal does not win this World Cup and he does not have a World Cup to his name? It's okay.
1: You know, I think it's a very, very big topic, this one. I love the idea of the culture behind football as well. It's very big in Brazil, very big amongst Portuguese people, in just Europe in general, but also here in Zante. My little brother is obsessed with Ronaldo. He's 9 years old. So when I speak about his obsession, I know you probably think this is small, light. I'm talking about the likes of iShow Speed as well, who are obsessed with Ronaldo. These boys are modeling their lives kind of after him. The chants, the crazy war cries. And so I think his impact is large enough that he can get away with literally not winning the World Cup. And again, it's a team sport. He wants to do it for his country. He is a very patriotic man. He's not doing this for his own selfish reasons. He does understand the influence that he has in being a role model for young men. And so that's exactly why he feels so much pressure, I think, to complete the set. You know what I mean? You can't EGOT without the T or the G or the O. You need every single element. And for a career person, that's why it's important to him. We might not see it. We might think it's enough, but he's in it. He's living it, and he knows his reach.
0: But do you think he needs that World Cup to complete
1: his
0: legacy?
1: He does not need it.
0: You don't
1: he doesn't need it.
0: He's I think he's got to get it. Nah, he must get it. Then we can call him the greatest. Then we can go GOAT.
1: You see, that's the problem now. Now we're going to start the new debate of who is the GOAT, you know?
0: Do you think Ronaldo needs a World Cup to complete his legacy, or has he already done enough? It's the final dance for him in terms of World Cups. This current one, does he need to win it?
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0: It's Teddy Swims, Mr. Know-It-All, on 5 Minute Mornings with Kangabo. We're talking Cristiano Ronaldo and whether he needs to win a World Cup to complete his legacy. I think it would be incredible. I would think that is such a great way to wrap it up. You have got one of the most important titles you can win for your country.
1: I think he's done enough. I think his influence and his legacy will speak for itself. And right now, getting another World Cup is just a stats game with the Messi-Ronaldo thing. Honestly, it's just a stats thing now. He's done. I think maybe potentially, arguably, even more for the culture of young men as Ronaldo than Messi.
0: All right. Do you think he should win a World Cup to complete his legacy? Or it's all good. He can bow out without a World Cup win.
2: Hello, 5FM team, for the great debate. I'm Portuguese. My name is Liz. No, Ronaldo doesn't need the World Cup to complete his legacy. Of course, it would be great if Portugal could win. I'd also be happy. He's done more than enough. And as you said, it's a team game. It's not just about Ronaldo. So people saying Ronaldo needs it. No, it's about the team. Portugal was never the best in the world. Okay, I think we're ranking 7 or 8. So no, he doesn't need it. Yes, it would be great, but no, he doesn't need it. Te amo, Ronaldo. I love you, Ronaldo.
3: Hey, Karabo, Yonaga. Yeah, Che. He definitely needs this World Cup, right? He has done amazing things throughout his career, moving from one league to another, winning that league in that count. Right, so why not end it with the World Cup? Like it will be insane. Like he would have done, I think I'm not sure if he wins the World Cup, he will break a record of having a lot of leagues and a World Cup. So now it will change the conversation. So yeah, that's my point.
4: Good morning, ladies. It's Leroy Lehman from Cape Town. Well, for me personally, I actually know that Ronaldo doesn't need this World Cup to complete his set, because the dude has done it all. So there is nothing new that we still expect from him. He's done it all. He's achieved it all. So, and the other thing is, if he was playing alone in the field, then yes, definitely, you would say you would need it. But then it's a team effort. So that's where the tricks comes in. But then, much respect for Ronaldo. I mean, we all look up to Ronaldo. He's the GOAT.
0: But now imagine the GOAT gets a World Cup as his final, you know, World Cup. He actually wins.
1: Yeah.
0: And the country gets a World Cup. That would be epic. I hear you. You're saying he does not need this World Cup. He's done enough. I reckon he does need it. I mean, it's the last dance. Your last chance. Come on now. Do you think Ronaldo needs a World Cup to complete his legacy? Or it's okay. Portugal does not need to win this World Cup. It's fine for him to wrap up and be in his final World Cup without winning the title.
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8: Wake up, Aura B26 is some 4AGEs on the side. K24 is in there. 1LRAGU.
7: No, what is the stuff? 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
1: No. I think it's construction jargon.
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1: No, we're safe.
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6: Cape Town, we are flying down. 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

0: It's BTS Swim on 5 Minute Mornings with Kangabo. We're talking about Cristiano Ronaldo. This is his final World Cup, the final dance, the final chance, the last big World Cup he is playing at. And do you think he should win this World Cup to complete his legacy, or has he already done enough? The consensus so far is that he's done enough and he doesn't need to win a World Cup. I'm like, why not? Wouldn't hurt.
1: Yeah.
0: I mean, that would be amazing.
1: You're a collector of qualifications as well, so why you feel the way you do.
0: If you can get more, get more. It's never enough.
2: Good morning, ladies. It's Leroy Lehman from Cape Town. Well, for me personally, I actually know that Ronaldo doesn't need this World Cup to complete his set, because the dude has done it all. So there is nothing new that we still expect from him. He's done it all. He's achieved it all. So, and the other thing is, if he was playing alone in the field, then yes, definitely, you would say you would need it. But then it's a team effort, so that's where the tricks comes in. But then, much respect for Ronaldo. I mean, we all look up to Ronaldo. He's the GOAT.
0: Yes.
3: Hey, Karabo Chumi. Bona, muna the guy doesn't need World Cup. Muna, he's been there, he's done that. Bona, Uja Chelete, he's eating money. He's eating money, Chomi. He must just relax in Jahonid into Zangat. Keep Paris. It's Paris, the celebrity.
0: Paris, the celebrity. Thanks, Chomi.
4: Hello, I'm Theobald from Michael SA. Personally, my opinion is Cristiano Ronaldo is the GOAT. But he needs this World Cup. If he can lift it, that will make him the ultimate GOAT. Thank you. Signing out. DVD.
0: Sign it out. Sure.
5: Oh. He definitely should get that World Cup. Otherwise, he will remain old. Not a goat. Old without a G.
1: Yo. Not old. If he doesn't get the World Cup, he will remain a old. Not a goat.
0: No.
1: Someone's a Messi fan.
6: Hi guys,
0: what's up?
6: Maseko from Joburg. Truth be told, if you are a true football fan, then you would understand that the World Cup isn't just any cup. Most players don't get the chance to get the World Cup, so it's definitely an important part for Ronaldo's legacy.
0: Wow,
6: thank you.
0: Finally, somebody agrees with me. Finally, yeah. Someone agrees with what I'm saying. I really think it would just be the perfect cherry on top for the legacy that he's already built.
6: Hi, guys.
0: What's up?
6: Maseko from Joburg. Truth be told, if you are a true football fan, then you would understand that.
0: You know, that was so selfish of me. I'm like, he agreed with me. We're going to play it twice.
1: Let's do it again.
0: I had to stop myself from this misbehavior.
7: Messi fans or Ronaldo fans. And Messi's won a World Cup and Ronaldo hasn't. And that Portuguese side is not going to win the World Cup. In a nutshell.
0: Ah, mess around until they actually win. Until they actually win. Cizwe says his career will definitely be complete with the World Cup, guys. He needs it. So, you know what? I might, because I haven't chosen a country actually outside of Bafana to support.
1: Oh, okay. We need to start going on those
0: secondary team finds. So I think I might actually rally behind Portugal just because I want Ronaldo to win a World Cup. I don't even know Portugal stats in terms of a World Cup and what are the chances of them winning. I'm just picking.
1: I think it's a very important one because ultimately it is, again, for national pride. Not every soccer player, regardless of how good or incredible they are, gets the chance to play and represent their country in the World Cup. I wonder, how many times has Portugal won the World Cup?
0: Are you fact-checking that
1: for us? Yes.
0: That might determine my decision of who am I going to be backing in the World Cup should Bafana go out.
1: And the answer is never.
0: Yo!
1: So, this is going to be interesting. They've finished third before in 66. They've been to the semifinals. That was in 2006. Finishing fourth, losing to France. Third, fourth. I'm not seeing a number two. Yeah, many number twos. is all I'm saying.
0: Okay, I'm still thinking about it, okay? Yeah. I haven't quite decided.
1: It's okay. I think it's a good support thing, you know? I was watching a video once that said, we supported Bafana and we weren't supposed to. That's why they didn't win the first game, the Mexico game. So maybe if you support a team, don't watch them and they might win. I think that's a good theory to go by. Some people, you're just not a lucky charm. And if you're watching, you're bringing the bad luck.
0: There is no way our boys are at the World Cup and we're not going to watch them. We still have two more games to play. We need to watch them.
1: Watch, guys. I want you. We must all watch. And it's free. SABC is doing it, making it easy for all of us. You can watch from the comfort of your home, exactly. In your car, on a phone with your friends, whatever. We're going to watch it. But I'm scared. I'm so scared. I'm scared for you.
0: Things could turn around, and who knows, things could turn around for Portugal too. They've never won a World Cup, and this is Ronaldo's final World Cup. Could they finally take it? We'll just have to stick around with the World Cup to find out, but I reckon that is something that is a pure possibility. 5 mid-mornings.
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9: 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Schools are on pause. It's shut down. 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
12: You got no money. Give me a button. Jealousy down. Good times up. Pezul. Immortal pants. It's too much. It's time to watch.

0: It's Travis Scott, Antidote. This is 5 Minute Mornings with Kangabo. If you're only just tuning in, it's 15 minutes to lunchtime. We're almost there. You have made it on this very strange Monday. It's such a super weird one. So something happened over the weekend.
1: Dish it.
0: There is a Lewis Hamilton clip doing the rounds. Also, shout out to Lewis Hamilton for winning this weekend.
1: Woo, woo, woo. Yes. King.
0: Yes. The Kim Kardashian...
1: Charm is working.
0: Charm. Yeah. That's Lydia what it Aki. Is. You see, we told you it's going to work out with Kim Kardashian.
1: Yes.
0: We told you.
1: Yeah.
0: Now, South Africans are really going to enjoy this one because Lewis was doing an interview clearly in a very playful mood when he picked up something familiar from the interviewer. The accent, the sound, the South Africanness of it all. It was actually really such a cute moment. And I thought, we need to go back to this moment. We have to. This is how it went.
2: Lewis, coming over to you. Congratulations. It's P2 for you. So front row starts, which just goes to continue another great run of form. So tell us about how this weekend has gone so far for you and how it was out there for you in the car.
3: Are you speaking South African to me?
2: I mean, English with a South African accent, I
3: guess. I can't hear anything. It's so hard to hear.
2: I'd love to come over, but I think the cameras are going to have to follow me.
3: We've got a great crowd here, by the way. Always. The weather's incredible out here in Barcelona, so gracias.
0: Are you speaking South African to me?
1: That is so cute because he identified that so quickly. Yes. So I guess our accent is that thick that if you don't follow, I think we are very similar to the Australian accent. So I think it's dope. I mean, it is such a South African moment. We know exactly what he means. No official language called South African.
0: No.
1: But somehow there's definitely a way that South African sound that internationally everyone knows, the accent, the rhythm.
0: Listen, it's the way we ask questions. It's the way we can say one sentence and immediately another South African will be like, hey, you're from my home. Right? Or they'll scream out, South Africa, Mzansi, Joburg, Cape Town, or their favorite, Mandela.
1: Yes.
0: People just notice our accent is absolutely beautiful. Shout out to Lewis Hamilton for hearing that South African energy through the interview. Also, congrats on the win.
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0: Five mid-mornings.
1: Five mid-mornings.
0: For

0: Jesse Clegg, Adam Saki. How dare you on 5 Minute Mornings with Kangabo. We are almost out of here. Five Lunch coming up.
1: What up, ladies?
0: Sure. Did you also feel like it's a public holiday today? Did it feel weird?
1: I should have taken leave.
0: Yeah.
1: Yeah, mm-hmm. I didn't listen to the lady on TikTok that gave us the perfect leave days mm-hmm. to take throughout the year. But I'm really happy that we're here.
0: All right, yes.
1: I was out last night and I could tell it's definitely a public holiday today because everybody was out.
0: I'm like, it was
1: yeah,
0: cool.
1: Yeah, I can see that you guys are mm-hmm. waking up late on Monday. But as for us, we're going to have a great show as usual. Were you guys giving away some tickets to the X-Fest?
0: Uh-huh. Those are going to be given away on the Kyle Chasm show.
1: Including our show as well.
0: Oh, so, nice.
1: Yeah, all you got to do is text us the word X-Fest and you could be hanging out with us very, very soon. State of Five Nation, it's a brand new week, which means it comes with a brand new challenge. We wrap up the show with Stereotypical. Can we guess what you do for a living based on three stereotypes that are associated to what you do for a living? If we can guess it, we're going to ask how much you make for a living because we put everything after the
0: T-Bus. So wait, the person who makes the most money was the claw machine guy,
1: no? No, I think he was the youngest person that makes a large sum of money.
0: Okay.
1: But I was still yet to find more people who make more money. So
0: come on. Yes, send it through. Send it through. Okay, we're about to get on out of here. Thank you so much for tuning in. We're back again tomorrow and we have such a beautiful show planned. Mm-hmm. It's Youth Day tomorrow. Ugh. We've got so many young voices that are going to be on the show. I'm so excited.
2: I am looking forward to it because we've got many, many surprises up our sleeve.
0: Yes, and what's beautiful about tomorrow's Youth Day is the fact that it's the 50th anniversary of the Soweto Uprising, so really an important one, and we'll reflect on that tomorrow. Have a good one. Thank you so much for hanging out with us. We're back again tomorrow. Lunchtime, baby. Yeah.

0: A very good afternoon. The Gauteng government has detailed the reasons behind the precautionary suspension of Gauteng Traffic Police Chief Inspector Samuel Mashaba. It announced the decision yesterday following Mashaba's appearance before the Madlanga Commission of Inquiry last week. Provincial government spokesperson Elijah Mhlanga.
1: There are three main admissions that he made. The first is the misuse of official powers given to him in terms of the law. The second one is the misuse of the equipment that is given to him to do his work. And based on the evidence that he made, it became very clear that it was not used appropriately. The third is the acceptance of compensation from a member of the public.
0: The Correctional Services Department says it's still studying the judgment of the High Court in Johannesburg. In the judgment, the court has set aside the department's bid to appoint a temporary manager for the Mangaung Correctional Centre in Bloemfontein. This is after the G4S company that was running the facility took the department to court to request it to review and set aside its decision to appoint a new manager. In other news, the death toll in the crash that involved a buggy and a bus on the N2 near Pedi in the Eastern Cape has risen to 5. 4 of the deceased were occupants of the buggy, while the 5th person succumbed to injuries. The provincial transport spokesperson, Unatsi Pinqose.
2: This is a devastating crash that has claimed 5 lives, leaving 1 person critically injured. Our thoughts and prayers are with the families that have lost their loved ones in this untimely manner. And the MEC for Transport in the Eastern Cape, Mr. Kolengata, is calling on road users to be extra vigilant, extra cautious at all times to help us prevent these accidents.
0: And finally, the High Court in Cape Town is hearing an application that retail store Cape Union Mart has brought. The store is seeking an interdict against the Palestine Solidarity Campaign and its allies. Shamila Fisher reports.
3: Two groups have gathered outside the High Court here in Cape Town. One is in support of the Palestine Solidarity Campaign. The other is here in support of Cape Union Mart. Palestinian and Israeli flags are being flown as both groups chant in support of the side they are supporting. The legal matter has been set down for 3 days.
0: A recap of your top story at this hour. The Gauteng government has detailed the reasons behind the precautionary suspension of Gauteng Traffic Police Chief Inspector Samuel Mashaba. For 5 News, I am Karabo Hobo. Welcome to 5 Lunch.
4: Flight attendants, prepare for takeoff, please.
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0: Funu, Scorpion Kings and Trezor on a Monday afternoon. Hello, my lunatic. It's Lula Odiba. Put everything after the Dibas and the dollars, because, honey, you know we're all about this money not running so low. Karabahobo in the building. What's up, boo?
1: I'm back.
0: We are back at it. The Dynamic Duo is here with you until 3 in the afternoon. Tell me about your weekend. How was it?
1: My weekend was pretty chilled. So my mom is in hospital. So
0: Dude, you never told me this.
1: I know.
0: She gonna be okay?
1: Yeah, no, she's fine, and that's why I don't want to talk about it, because like she's fine.
0: Oh, okay.
1: She's good.
0: Okay.
1: So yeah, it was just work. I was just working.
0: Just working. Yeah. I mean, so many things happened this past weekend. Joop getting arrested.
1: Oh, that was the like
0: everybody speaking about Jonasi.
1: Yeah, and you know what? You need to go watch that show.
0: I'm gonna go watch The Polygamist, because everybody is talking about it. I need to see what toxicity everybody is talking about. And also, the Red Bull Symphonic thing happened this past weekend. So the reviews are not looking good, though.
1: The reviews are not looking good. I didn't see a lot of hype. I think people are not impressed this year.
0: Dude, I won't even lie. I didn't even know about it.
1: Listen,
0: I only found out on Friday.
1: Dude. Like, I was okay with not being there.
0: Yeah. So anyway, I hope you had a fantastic weekend. Thank you for sharing this wonderful afternoon with us. As I mentioned, we're here till 3 in the afternoon, and you could be winning some tickets to X-Fest coming up very, very soon at the Daily Music Pick a little bit later on in this hour. And it's a Monday, so it's two pop songs that are going to go head to head. You decide what you want to hear on your favorite radio station. Then we wrap up the show with Stereotypical. Can we try guess what you do for a living based on your stereotypes that are associated to what you do for a living? Send us that voice note on WhatsApp 825505151. In the meantime, Don Toliver, love the song E85.

0: Samuel K. Gordon with her champion. Woo! Don't think you're gonna hear a song with a bigger vibe than this one on the radio today. What a song! Hey! Wow, feel good music on a feel good radio station. That's how we move on. Five, and this week on Five Lunch, we're getting your crew into X Fest. All right, it's taking place over at One Fox in Johannesburg. This is on the 27th of June for one massive celebration of music, culture, energy, and of course performances from the likes of Zinqumalo, Royal Music, Shakes and Les, Just Gigi, and Zane Galston. A lot of cool artists and many more. And every day this week, Five Lunch is going to be giving away four general access tickets. Here's what you got to do. Just WhatsApp us the words XFest to 082-550-5151. Send us a voice note telling us which three friends you would like to take with you as well, and why you guys deserve to come over to XFest. Make it very convincing, entertaining. Make it sound like you can't be left out. Now, entries are going to be, you know, taken from you, and the best voice note pretty much wins. Hmm. This lineup is going crazy. We're doing it all week, so send us the words XFest on the voice notes right now, and then send us that voice note as well. T's and C's do apply. We're doing it very, very soon. 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
2: Make the morning intro that wakes up Musasi. 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And it could be yours. Band, bedroom producer, singer, songwriter, or beatmaker. We don't care about your setup. We want your original intro that hits perfectly in the morning. Submit your

0: Hannah Ray and Josh Wolf with Lose Myself. So we're still looking for the crew that deserves to be at X-Fest. Now, on the 27th of June, it's going to be a takeover at One Fox in Johannesburg. Zinqumalo's on the lineup, Royal Music, Shakes and Les, Just Gigi, Zane Galson. And today, we're giving away 4 general access tickets. If you want to enter, just text us on 0825505151. The words X-Fest. Send us a voice note telling us which 3 friends you'll be taking with you and why your crew deserves to be there. Do you have like a crew? Are you a part of like a squad?
1: Yeah, actually do.
0: How many of you guys are
1: there?
0: We're
1: like 4. Mm-hmm. It's the 4 of us. But sometimes we can be like 5 or 6 if we, you know,
0: expand.
1: Yes, but we're 4. Yes, the 4.
0: And
1: of
0: you
1: us.
0: Know, with like when you have a group and there's 4 of you, there's always like 2-2. Like, you know what I mean?
1: That's how it is, actually.
0: Yeah. And who are you closest to?
1: I'm closest to, because it's my cousin and we have 2 of our friends.
0: Oh, okay.
1: So, yeah, obviously I'm closest to my cousin.
0: To your cousin. Yeah. So, these are the kinds of people that you'd be bringing to an event like X-Fest. You know, I've never had like a group of friends before.
1: I've always been a part of a squad at some point.
0: I've never been a part of a squad.
1: You're always floating.
0: I've always been a floater till this day.
1: And you don't believe in squads?
0: I don't believe in it because if I had a squad, I would be going with them to X-Fest.
1: I need myself a squad.
0: So yeah, if you want to tap in, once again, send us a voice note. Text us first using the words X-Fest. Send us a voice note of you and your squad and why you guys deserve to be there. We'll call you up and give you those tickets, man. I love the song so much. Jack Harlow. This is the album where he said he went a little bit black. It's called Trade Places. And I can hear the soul in the music. But that line, I wasn't happy with it. Jack Harlow.
1: Why?
0: Still makes great. Why are you saying that? Like, why would you say that, bro?

0: A.K.A. Fifi Koopa, Rouge Muesli, Gigi LeMain.
1: Strike a pose for the cameras.
0: It's a remix of Baddest on 5 Lunch.
1: Yeah.
0: It's a Monday, so you already know the Daily Music Pick is dedicated to pop music. Two songs competing for your attention. You're going to hit us up on WhatsApp and let us know what you want to hear.
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Side Spice, Ray Miles on this one with Pretty Girl. It's a Monday, so it's pop music for the Daily Music Pick. So these are the two songs that you can choose from, starting off very strong with Doja Cat with Woman.

She dropped this on the 1st of October 2021 and was the fourth single from her third studio album called Planet Her. It goes up against another dope pop song that everybody seems to love. Yeah!

0: This one dropped on the 3rd of December 2018. The remix with Billy Ray Cyrus was released on the 5th of April the next year. And his real name is Montero Lamar Hill. And he dropped a wonderful banger, pretty much starting his career. If it were up to you, between these two songs, which one would you go
1: for? This is a tough one.
0: It's a tough one.
1: But I'm going with Old Town Road.
0: Really?
1: Yeah.
0: Woman on my side. So let us know. In studio, we have split opinions. We want to know what you want to hear. Hit us up on WhatsApp 0825505151. 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

0: How beautiful is this song?
1: Oh, I love this
0: song
1: so much.
0: I love this song. Harry Styles with Aperture. The Daily Music Pick. As you know, you had two songs that are competing for your attention on a Monday afternoon. Old Town Road versus Woman. And you voted for Lil Nas X.
1: Yeah, I went for Old Town Road.
0: Including another lunatic here saying Lil Nas X is clearly the winner today. Here's another voice note wrapping it up. What's up, dog?
2: Hi. This is Brianna. And I'll go with Old Town Road.
0: Lil Nas X, Billy Ray Cyrus with Old Town Road. After this, we've got news with Karabo.

0: joining us 1 in the afternoon. Time flies when you're having a good time. Here are your news with Karabo.
1: In your top stories at this hour, case against Matlala and co-accused postponed, and stepson to Norway's crown prince found guilty of rape.

0: A very good afternoon. The case of alleged underworld kingpin Vusumuzi Cat Matlala and three co-accused has been postponed to Wednesday in the High Court in Johannesburg. Matlala is accused of orchestrating the failed attempt to kill his former girlfriend, Deboho Thobejane, businessman Joe Sibanyoni, and music producer Sienki Mokobong, popularly known as DJ Vedis. Sasha Naidu reports.
1: This comes after the court heard that the state has submitted all outstanding documents that were requested by the defense. This resulted in Matlala's legal team not submitting its application to compel the state to submit the outstanding documents that they were demanding during the previous appearance. On Wednesday, it's expected that the case will be finalized before going ahead to trial on the 20th of July.
0: The Gauteng government has detailed the reasons behind the precautionary suspension of Gauteng Traffic Police Chief Inspector Samo Mashaba. It announced the decision yesterday following Mashaba's appearance before the Madlanga Commission of Inquiry last week. Provincial government spokesperson Elijah Mhlanga.
2: There are three main admissions that he made. The first is the misuse of official powers given to him in terms of the law. The second one is the misuse of the equipment that is given to him to do his work. And based on the evidence that he made, it became very clear that it was not used appropriately. The third is the acceptance of compensation from a member of the public.
0: In other news, the more buses are expected at the Sherwood Hall repatriation site in Durban today as Malawian nationals continue to prepare for their repatriation. One bus is currently loading passengers following the departure of eight buses yesterday. This elderly says he is happy to be returning home.
3: I'm thankful because I'm going home, but problem, I'm sick about my eyes. But God bless South Africa to help me to go to see my family. That's why I'm said thanks. God bless all of South Africa to thinking about me.
0: Moving further afield, the Crown Prince of Norway's stepson has been found guilty of rape and sentenced to 4 years in prison. Marius Borg Høiby was also convicted on one count of domestic violence, had already pleaded guilty to drug offences. The BBC's Paul Moss reports.
4: He was convicted of two counts of rape. He said the sexual encounters were consensual, but the court found the women were unconscious and incapable of consenting. But then other girlfriends came forward to describe act of violence. Høiby tried to win sympathy from the court. He said he spent his whole life known only as the son of his famous mother. He had a need for recognition, which led to alcoholism and drug addiction. But clearly that didn't convince the judges.
0: A recap of your top story at this hour, the case of alleged underworld kingpin Vusumuzi Cat Matlala and three co-accused has been postponed to Wednesday in the High Court in Johannesburg. For 5 News, I am Karabo Hobo. Stellenbosch to Kulweha.

0: haven't heard this one in a while. It's Zed with Stay the Night. I want you to check out Pop and Politics. It's your monthly dose of current affairs with a little bit of a twist. It's hosted by our boy Thabo Baloyi, and he attended the official launch of the Independent Electoral Commissions, which is the IEC national campaign ahead of South Africa's upcoming local government elections.
1: And he caught up with IEC Chief Electoral Officer Sy Mamabolo to unpack what the launch means for the voters and where things will stand in obviously preparing for the polls. Mamabolo spoke about the groundwork the IEC has already put in and what he plans to keep in the measures to keep the process running smoothly and transparently. So Thabo and Mamabolo chatted about the voter turnout, what makes people actually go to the polls, and why every vote matters.
0: Yeah, and they also touched on past elections and explained how those lessons have shaped the IEC's current approach in planning and decision making. Shout out to Thabo, man. The full episode is now streaming on 5FM's YouTube channel. Catch it on Spotify as well. It's called Pop in Politics. It's amplified by 5FM.

0: Sophie Tucker with Original Sin. Monday vibes with Five Lunch. Lula, Karabo, and Jacko in the building. What up, my dog?
1: Yeah, lekker, but.
0: Munati. How was the weekend, fam?
1: It's good. You know what? It was a good weekend.
0: Yeah?
1: I realized in a rush that I was actually supposed to work on Saturday. It happened again.
0: Oh,
1: it happened again. Like an hour before the show. Like, oh, damn. I, wow. I yeah. Like,
0: did you make it?
1: I made it.
0: Okay.
1: I made it, but it kind of destroyed my soul because I thought I would be off this weekend.
0: Oh, sorry, bro.
1: Sadly, my subconscious missed everything.
0: So today, it's myself versus Karabo, of course, on State of Five Nation.
1: Mm-hmm.
0: Brand new week means a brand new challenge. What did you have in mind for us today?
1: I think this is going to be a really fun one. It's going to kind of get your creative juices flowing. So the State of Five Nation for this week is called How Did We Get Here?
0: Okay.
1: So both of you will be given the same ridiculous final scene. So this is the final scene. And then you must explain the chain of events that led to that moment.
0: Okay.
1: You get about, I want to say, 45 seconds each. And the story has to start completely normal, but then build into absolute chaos.
0: What is the final scene today?
1: So the final scene for today, you are standing outside of the office holding a single shoe.
0: How do you even get there? Oh, I see why you called it that. Because how did we get there?
2: How did we get there?
0: Does it make sense to you?
2: Yeah. I mean, there's so many possibilities. So.
0: Yeah. All right. I'm going to give us around 5 minutes to write something cool. It's on.
2: Yeah.
0: It's on.
2: Let's go.

0: How did we get here? That is pretty much our challenge for State of Five Nation this week. Now, according to our producer, Jacko, he says that he's going to give us like the final scene of a story, right? And what we have to do is figure out like how we got to that that final scene. We have to explain the chain of events that led to that one moment. I mean, our delivery has to be like, what, 45 seconds each? Chaotic story. And today's outcome is now I'm standing outside the office holding a single shoe, but I have to explain how I got there. Are you done? Did you finish writing yours?
1: Yeah.
0: Okay, do you want me to go first?
1: Go first.
0: I'm very nervous because I just wrote this. But let's see.
1: Yeah.
0: All right. This morning, I woke up late and I rushed out the house. I ordered an e-hailing service and I saw the car waiting outside. I jumped in and I told the driver, please, let's get to the office quickly. A few seconds later, the driver looks at me and says, wait, who are you? That's when I noticed that there are kids at the backseat just staring at me. It wasn't my e-hailing service. It was just a random family. I quickly stepped out. I apologized and I was out. I was so embarrassing that I started jogging to the office. While I was running, a pigeon flew at me because I had a muffin in my hand. I tried to dodge it. Then I tripped. One of my shoes fell straight into the fountain. I climbed into the fountain to get my shoe back and I ended up being so soaking wet. So there I was standing outside the office holding one shoe in my hand, wondering why my day is already so messed up before 9 a.m. Thank you. What did you think of that?
1: Okay, not bad.
0: All right, your turn.
1: Let's see if we can read that. Okay, it's 10 past 8 in the morning. I am getting ready for work. I am leaving work. I decided to wear mules because it's a chilled morning and I literally have no energy to dress up. I decide to get in the e-hailing car, and then I get to work. When I get to work, I'm running down the stairs. When I'm running down the stairs, I realize my right mule is gone. Okay, I get to the building. Security's asking me, are you okay? Is everything okay? I walk past. I'm like, no, I'm okay. I'm just running. I'm rushing to work. 5 minutes later, there's the fire alarm goes off. Right? I'm walking with one shoe. Now I have to get into the office in front of everyone. The entire department is there. I am walking with one shoe. And now I'm at my desk. Oh, everyone is just looking at me. What's going on? What's wrong? Yeah, that's it.
0: 0825575151. Please hit us up and let us know which story had the more juice. You know what I'm saying? It's me versus you. And it's called State of Five Nation. Hit us up on WhatsApp.
2: This week. Lunch.
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0: Neon Dreams and Matthew Moore with The Art of Letting Go. Dude, I was scrolling on Twitter. X saw such a sad video, bro. There's this 21-year-old girl who was in Brazil. She was bungee jumping, right? And as you know, when you bungee jump, they take you high up somewhere. They hook you up with some ropes.
1: Yes.
0: And then they, you know, it's either you jump off or they push you off.
1: Yes.
0: And then you swing, you bounce, and then, you know, they bring you back to the top. So in this video, you can see like three men, the instructors, they're holding this young lady, this 21-year-old, and they're about to like throw her off of this cliff so that she can, you know, bungee jump.
1: Yes.
0: But then as they throw her off, not the people recording, because there's different angles of this video, not the people recording, not the guys who threw her off there noticed that she wasn't attached to any rope.
1: There's no way.
0: Dude, they threw her off and unfortunately she passed on. Like that fall.
1: How do three instructors,
0: dude,
1: not be able to see that she doesn't have a rope,
0: bro,
1: on? Because like, that is a job, to make sure it's safe.
0: You had one job.
1: For her to go off the cliff. It's safe for her for them to push her.
0: Mm.
1: Three instructors. No one noticed.
0: Even the people who are filming from all those angles.
1: That sounds very fishy.
0: Yeah, well, they have arrested six of the people who are basically in the instructors and three other people. I'm not sure where the case is going, but rest in peace to that poor girl, 21 years old, so full of life, and your life is going to be ended like that.
1: Because jumping.
0: Yeah, but to be honest, it did look like just ignorant stupidity, but I don't think it was intentional. You know what I mean?
1: I don't know, man.
0: Are you saying foul play?
1: Sounded intentional, man. Mm. Three people are not able to notice that there's no rope.
0: Dude, let us know if you saw the video and what your thoughts are on the situation.
2: So I'm in the middle of the perfect dinner date, and this man is doing everything right. When a message comes through on my phone, emergency, come quick. I immediately make up something about a PR disaster and excuse myself. I run for my car and drive off, pushing my poor 1.1 to its limits. I'm weaving le na le like a Formula White Watch driver, squeezing past two, I love your perm but not on my windows, and even past Ugogo Wabantu signaling a right-hand turn with her arm. And deep down, I realize that the petrol I'm going through could have its own episode on I Blew It. Eventually, I make it to Chicken Licken. I dash inside and find her waiting. The emergency? A broken nail. Might sound crazy, but it shows I will do anything for a soul sister. The soul sister meals from Chicken Licken, starting from $40. Chicken Licken. Soul food.
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4: 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And namhlanje, the courage looks the same and different. 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It's about finding the strength to stand up again. The courage of 1976 is appealing in 2026. SAPC 1, Zansi for sure. The source of youth courage. My gosh.
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0: cool house, should I have a cool car.
1: Yes.
0: But all of those things are materialistic. There's inner work that needs to be done as well.
1: Right.
0: I just gave you such a mouthful.
1: I love this though. I think it's important to take that time and, you know, enjoy your breakfast.

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1: I remember nothing, so there's nothing to regret. Other than this 4-4 kick drum pounded in my head.
0: Chomi, you know, like, the traveling bug has officially bitten me.
2: Yo, I would love that for me.
0: You haven't left the country yet, hey?
2: I haven't left the country yet.
0: Where was the first country that you'd love to go to?
2: Oof, so many options, but I think I would want to start with Mozambique.
0: Oh, okay. Yeah, I want to start with
2: Mozambique. Yeah. I want to start, like, okay, I don't want to say small, but
0: maybe
2: like African countries.
0: Yes.
2: Yeah. So I'll start with Mozambique and then we'll move to your Thailand, your Bali's.
0: Yeah. I was supposed to go to China in April. Then it didn't end up.
2: Oh, yes. You were supposed to go to China.
0: I know, with my mom. But then, you know, with the war and everything, they canceled our flights, bro. And
2: it was around that time. It was in March.
0: Dude,
2: yes.
0: And then the worst part is that they tell us the night before we're supposed to leave that, sorry guys.
2: So they obviously refunded you.
0: Yeah,
2: flies,
0: but with accommodation, here's the thing. When you travel to, like, tourist attractions, right? So where a lot of people tend to go, those hotels, you don't really get a refund often the time, right? They just say to you, we don't offer refunds, but we can hold, like, we can postpone.
2: Oh, okay, great.
0: Yeah, so now I have to go with my mom another time.
2: Would this year though?
0: This year,
2: it has
0: this year,
2: to be
0: because
2: this
0: I think
2: year.
0: They hold it down for like a year.
2: Okay, so now you have to decide when. But and it's summer right now, that side, right?
0: Yeah. But the thing is, my mom's leave and mine, they don't coincide, so we just have to wait for her to like have time again. But I need to travel. I need a long
2: flight. You need to leave the country.
0: My goodness, bro. I'm itching for it. I love it so much. Nasty C and Tellerman with Big Time In.

0: Tenta.
1: What a banger, man. It's Muzi with Tenta. Look how you're so clear on the vocals. Hey. Two in the afternoon, time for your news with Karabo.
0: Oh, Tenta.
2: Okay, I must respond. I don't want to respond because sometimes come to Tenta. I forgot to come.
3: In your top stories at this hour, protests against learner placement issues in the Western Cape and world leaders gather for the G7 summit in France. A very good afternoon. Advocacy group Equal Education has accused the Western Cape government of denying learners from marginalized communities access to education. The organization is leading a march to the Provincial Education Department offices in Cape Town today, demanding the placement of all children in schools. Researcher Kimberly Kumalo elaborates.
4: We are fighting for learners to be placed on time, particularly learners from black and working class backgrounds. It is unfair and uncalled for that 50 years down the line, we are still seeing the same things that the learners of 1976 went to the streets to march for. We are continuing to march for this, and we are being met with utter disrespect and arrogance from the WCED and its administration.
3: The case of alleged underworld kingpin Vusimuzi Cat Matlala and three co-accused has been postponed to Wednesday in the High Court in Johannesburg. Matlala is accused of orchestrating the failed attempt to kill his former girlfriend Tebogo Thobejane, businessman Joe Sibanyoni and music producer Siyengi Mukubong, popularly known as DJ Vedis. Sasha Naidu reports.
5: This comes after the court heard that the state has submitted all outstanding documents that were requested by the defense. This resulted in Matlala's legal team not submitting its application to compel the state to submit the outstanding documents that they were demanding during the previous appearance. On Wednesday, it's expected that the case will be finalized before going ahead to trial on the 20th of July.
3: In other news, police have had their hands full trying to calm tensions after the arrival of activist Nyizwe Mqunu at Sherwood Hall in Durban, where thousands of Malawians have gathered to be repatriated. Ward Councillor Warren Byrne previously said, according to the police, Malawians started fleeing their dwellings after a group of people threatened foreign nationals about a week ago. Crowds became visibly agitated and violent shortly after Mqunu's arrival, demanding that he leave the area and pelted him with stones and sticks. Moving further afield, world leaders are gathering in France for the G7 summit. The meeting comes amid protests in Geneva and rising global tensions. Botlhale Phele reports.
6: In Geneva, police used water cannons as protesters clashed with officers during anti-G7 demonstrations, with crowds denouncing global inequality and concentrated political power. Meanwhile, US President Donald Trump has departed Washington for the summit, where he is expected to meet leaders, including France's Emmanuel Macron, as well as counterparts from Qatar, the UAE, Egypt, and India.
3: A recap of your top story at this hour. Advocacy group Equal Education has accused the Western Cape government of denying learners from marginalized communities access to education. That's it for your news on 5 Lunch. Your next bulletin will be on 5 Drive with Young Amjoli. For 5 News, I am Karabo Hobo. What you doing?
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Love a Girl. Shout out to Hannah for this banger. Welcome to the third and final hour of the show. It's Five Lunch with Lula Odiba. And the biggest football spectacle on earth has come to your screens. It's the FIFA World Cup 2026. 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

0: So I want to ask you something, right? Mm-hmm. You know, we're getting into stereotypical. If someone obviously doesn't know you and you want to give them stereotypes about like being a newsreader, what like three stereotypes do you think are associated to being a newsreader?
1: Okay. I talk a lot.
0: Okay, you talk a lot.
1: You
0: know everything.
1: I know everything.
0: Like you're very, very smart and well-versed.
1: Yes, very smart and well-versed. And I'm poised, like you're quiet and you're poised. And you're like, serious. And
0: you're like...
1: You know, you're like... Never.
0: Girl, I've been outside with you. I know, like, you are only a few of those things. But that's what's happening up next. Stereotypical. Can we guess what you do in a voice note with three stereotypes that is linked to what you do for a living? Let's give it a try and we see if myself and Karabo and the rest of the lunatics can figure it out. If we can figure it out, we have the right to ask you how much you make. So hit us up on WhatsApp, 255-051-51. Send us a voice note, hashtag stereotypical.
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2: 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Relax, Nadine. The only thing we're busting here is your hunger. Okay? Nando's. Oh, what a place.
4: 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And you have one final opportunity with the Jeffrey Race in the Bullwin Run.

0: Hashtag Bull Win 1 Million Rand Run.
1: How are you? Club Soweto. Eba Fit Poncho. In 1976, youth just switch on. And for 50 years, the nation has watched as the story unfolds. And namhlanje, courage looks the same and different. It looks like showing up when no one believes in you. It's about finding the strength to stand up again. The courage of 1976 is appealing in 2026. SAPC 1, Mzansi for sure. The source of youth courage. My gosh.
2: Cape Town, we are flying down. On the 19th of June, 5 mid-mornings and 5 lunch are heading to Woodstock in Cape Town for Code Youth. Tune in from 9 a.m. to 3 p.m.

0: Whew, they cooked when they made this song. Before that, hadn't heard that one by Zolani Mahola before.
1: Cosa Nostra.
0: Cosa Nostra. Oh, it's called Stereotypical. Can we guess what you do for a living based on the stereotypes that you share with us that are typically associated with what you do for a living? We've got a voice note. Let's see if we can guess, yeah?
2: Hey, Five Lunch. Stereotypes about my job are: my boot has more horsepower in boxes than most people have under their bonnets. People think I can diagnose and fix problems with their car. And people think that I'm in a dead-end job. Good luck.
0: Yo.
1: Diagnose problems with their cars.
0: Yes. Does a that... dead-end job. Let me play it again.
2: Hey, Five Lunch. Stereotypes about my job are: my boot has more horsepower in boxes than most people have under their bonnets. People think I can diagnose and fix problems with their car, and people think that I'm in a dead-end job. Good luck.
1: Fix problems with a car.
0: His boot has more horsepower than most cars have in their bonnet.
1: That sounds like a mechanic.
0: It definitely is car-related, but I don't think he's a mechanic. But I also don't know what he could be.
1: Maybe...
0: Yeah, no, I think I'm gonna toss it over to the lunatics. Please help us out. We can't figure it out from here in studio. What do you think this lunatic does for a living? Hit us up on WhatsApp, 825505151. Those clues are dead-end job. I get confused.

0: Shimza and Elder Brook with Falling. Can we figure out what this lunatic does for a living? It's called Stereotypical. What's up?
1: Hey, Five Lunch. Stereotypes about my job are: my boot has more horsepower in boxes than most people have under their bonnets. People think I can diagnose and fix problems with their car, and people think that I'm in a dead-end job. Good luck.
0: Yikes. I still don't know. What do you think?
2: I think so that there should be do about sound. The car sound.
3: Sound?
0: Sound. How did you get there? Okay, I hear you.
4: Hi there. Is a car sound engineer.
3: Car sound engineer.
0: I see.
3: I didn't know there's
0: car
3: such an
0: sound
3: occupation.
0: Engineer. Okay.
5: Hello, this is Matthews.
0: Hello, Matthews.
5: I think the guy probably, his boot is full of the sound.
3: You're full of the sound.
5: For the car. Amplifier, subwoofers, it's sort of is nicely designed. So, I think so.
0: I hear you. All right, I'm going to take one last voice note.
6: Yeah, away. What's up, 5 million guys?
0: Away?
6: Definitely that guy, eh? He's working, he's a tow truck guy. He's a tow truck guy, definitely. That's what he's doing, that guy. I'm 100% sure. He's towing cars.
0: Okay, so these are all good guesses, I guess. Let's give him a call very soon and find out what he actually does for a living. Lots of our lunatics think that he must be something correlated with sound.
3: Sound. I'm saying mechanic.
0: You're still saying mechanic. Well, let's find out.
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0: could be related. Ben Rodriguez with 1-3. Time to wrap it up. Stereotypical. We have our lunatic on the line. Good afternoon.
1: Hi, how are you?
0: Very good. And you?
1: I'm no complaints from my side.
0: Okay, okay. So we heard your voice notes and we heard some of the stereotypes that are linked to your job. And I don't know if you heard people sending through their guesses. Did anyone guess it correctly?
1: I didn't actually listen. I was quite busy, so I didn't actually get a chance to listen.
0: Okay, cool. Lots of people think that you work with cars and sound. Is that true?
1: Well, I work with a car, so yeah, sound is nothing that I do on a daily basis.
0: All right. So what do you do for a living? How do you make your money?
1: I'm actually a driver.
0: What? Oh, okay.
1: What do you
0: deliver?
1: So it's turbos. That's why we note there we've got more horsepower in boxes.
0: In our
1: beans.
0: Okay, cool. Have you been doing that a while?
1: It's been almost 2 months now that I've done this job.
0: Oh, it's a new job.
2: I just arrived.
1: Fairly new, yeah.
0: And do you like it? Is there anything that's
1: I do enjoy it.
0: Really?
1: Yes.
0: What's your favorite thing about it and your least favorite thing about it?
1: Well, I don't want to say it's my dream job, but I like driving around. I like cruising, seeing new places. So that is definitely one of my favorite parts.
0: All right. And do what? Is your clients, are the people that you deliver to, do are they generally like rich?
1: We get some big companies that we deliver to, but most of the time it's just normal mechanics and people like such.
0: All right. Well, thank you so much for playing with us and I hope you have a good drive today.
1: Thank you very much. Enjoy
0: Peace
1: the rest
0: out,
1: of your day.
0: Sharp.
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0: our elders how to check in for a flight.
1: Yes.
0: It's a rough one for them.
1: Yep.
0: So Young is going to do that on the phone for Worldwide Dial.
1: Oh, cool.
0: We'll see how long her apparent grandson or granddaughter will hang on the line for. We've got a storytelling relay from a Five Drive family member currently writing exams.
1: Ooh.
0: At Tux.
1: Okay.
0: Some crazy things went down last week. Like, for him, it was wild.
1: It was crazy.
0: So
1: crazy.
0: We're excited to delve into that. And then also, we're calling a conference ahead of Youth Day tomorrow. We as young people, we got to make a decision.
1: Okay.
0: Are we falling in love or are we building careers?
1: Oh, we're building careers. We're building careers.
0: Real question. Karabo, what's your answer to that?
2: Both.
0: You have to choose one. It's the great divide.
1: She's
0: going to
1: choose love.
2: I'm falling in love.
0: Yeah, you're a love girl. Yeah, we'll do that later.
1: Sounds epic as well. As we're out of here, thank you so much for a great show. Shop.

0: Your 3 o'clock headlines. Safety Portfolio Committee welcomes Mashaba's suspension and deal reached on opening the Strait of Hormuz.
1: In your sports, Goss urges perspective on Brewer's criticism following the Mexico setback, and Henderson tips Jude to shine for England. That and more for you at 3:30.

0: Good afternoon. For 5 Drive News, I am Yangam Joly. The Community Safety Portfolio Committee and the Gauteng Legislature has welcomed the Office of the Premier's decision to place the Provincial Traffic Police Chief Inspector Samuel Mashaba on precautionary leave, or rather suspension. It follows Mashaba's testimony at the Madlanga Commission in Pretoria on his role in a botched drug bust in Aeroton, Johannesburg in 2021. Committee Chairperson Bandile Masuku.
1: As a committee charged with exercising oversight over matters of community safety and law enforcement within the province, the committee views this development as an important demonstration of government commitment to accountability, ethical leadership and the rule of law. Suspension of the Gauteng Traffic Police Inspector as a precautionary administrative measure should not be interpreted as finding of guilt.
0: Advocacy group Equal Education has accused the Western Cape government of denying learners from marginalized communities access to education. The organization is leading a march to the Provincial Education Department offices in Cape Town today, demanding the placement of all children in schools. Researcher Kimberly Kumalo elaborates.
2: We are fighting for learners to be placed on time, particularly learners from black and working class backgrounds. It is unfair and uncalled for that 50 years down the line, we are still seeing the same things that the learners of 1976 went to the streets to march for. We are continuing to march for this, and we are being met with utter disrespect and arrogance from the WCED and its administration.
0: Some of the young people participating in the 2026 Youth Parliament in Johannesburg have criticized the National Youth Development Agency for arriving late at the event. One of the attendees, Lotanang Makoti, called out the NYDA, saying it is disrespectful to the challenges confronting young people in this country.
3: I arrived here at around 7 a.m. Now, what is being said to me when the people who are part of the committees that have invited us here are arriving an hour after we were supposed to start? It is a clear indication. It is a clear indication, leaders, that we are not respected in this house.
0: And lastly, the United States and Iran have agreed to a Pakistan-mediated preliminary deal that is now expected to reopen the Strait of Hormuz, but defers more intractable issues to further rounds of talks. U.S. President Donald Trump said the strait would be open without any tolls being charged, and the U.S. naval blockade would be removed. Sharon Bryce Peace reports.
4: The deal's confirmation from Iran's Supreme National Security Council said the agreement to end the war would end military operations on all fronts, including in Lebanon, while confirming that the naval blockade of the Strait of Hormuz would be ended in full. Iranian media also reported that the strait would be open during the 60-day negotiating period, but that transit charges could begin on commercial vessels thereafter.
0: Your top story at 3 o'clock. The Community Safety Portfolio Committee and the Gauteng Legislature has welcomed the Office of the Premier's decision to place the Provincial Traffic Police Chief Inspector Samuel Mashaba on precautionary suspension. I am Yangam Joly, and this is 5 Drive.

0: Live with Zanella Bordello and Nick Archibald.
1: Yeah.
2: Are we good?
1: Nah. Tyler was there for 3 seconds.
2: Did you see her nails? They're very cool.
1: Yeah, all 3 seconds.
2: She has white nails, but underneath, because you know they extend, underneath was the South African flag.
3: I heard you cut them off after the game yesterday.
4: When I left, you know, I think you guys saw I jumped in the e-hailing car, right?
3: Yes, yeah.
4: You saw the driver was wearing a Bafana shirt?
3: I did, a bright yellow, beautiful one, yeah.
4: Yeah.
3: It was really nice.
4: Got in and I was like, hi. He was like, hi. And we drove in silence for a bit. Then he went, oh, sorry. How are you? Yeah. And you? And he went, yeah. It was quiet. Randomly, you know, he says, I think it was the cartels.
0: Nick Archibald. From Cape Town to Joburg. The hottest music lives.

0: And it's a Monday afternoon. Happy, happy Mondesi Foshizi. 8 minutes after 3 o'clock, homewrecker Samba taking us to 5 Drive on 5FM. Nick Archibald on your radio. Young Zoltan Drelli is here. Young, how doth do you feel?
1: I got 5.
0: Palesa Lemeke is here as well. Pali, I'll just greet you in my normal accent, if that's fine.
2: Thank you.
0: Then. All right.
2: Appreciate it.
0: Okay, sharp, sharp. How was your weekend?
2: It was slow. I just worked, you know, went to the gym here and there.
0: I am.
2: And I tried to rest. That's it.
0: Nice.
2: Yeah. How was yours?
0: Yeah, it was very good. Very, very good. Nice. Thank you. Speaking of rest, a man who needs a lot of rest, Jude Van Vake, 5FM Sports. Judy, how are you going to survive the FIFA World Cup 2026, bro?
3: I made a realization this weekend.
0: Yes, yeah.
3: And that is that watching all the games is impossible.
0: Really?
3: Yes.
0: Really?
3: Yes. I overslept for my other job on Sunday.
0: That's not laughable. I'm really sorry. That's hectic.
3: That's cool. I sorted it out.
2: It's the US's
3: and then,
2: fault.
0: Yeah, it is the US's fault. Why are you bidding for a World Cup when you live in such a inconvenient
2: time zone?
0: And then, why you live there, bro?
3: And then
0: come
3: because
0: on.
3: I watched a lot of games over the weekend. The matches last night, I was busy watching Japan and Netherlands play. Did I watch the whole game?
0: No. Did you pass out?
3: Yes.
0: What a game though, hey? That late goal for Japan.
3: I watched the highlights.
0: Oh yeah, because you didn't watch. I also watched the highlights. Let me not even try to lie to you.
3: To stay up to watch Cote d'Ivoire taking on Ecuador. Did I watch that game?
0: No, you watched the highlights though.
3: And I slept on my couch. So
0: so Jude is suffering. Jude needs a little bit of help. I had a fantastic weekend. I didn't force myself to watch all the games. I'm going to watch the most practically, conducive.
3: No, but there's some games that just kick off at 1 a.m, and that's unfortunate.
0: I know, but I'm saying I'm not going to watch those games.
3: But I want to.
0: But then, Jude, flip your life upside down.
3: I need to become nocturnal.
0: Yeah, you need to not sleep because you still have your South African hours as well. You can't just do American hours, my dog.
2: But I hear you. That's something we're used to when it comes to the World Cup is like, you can watch your games at like reasonable times.
0: Yeah.
2: But everyone wants to see the games. People want to see Germany play. People want to see Brazil play. Mm. It's not like we only want to see our teams play.
0: Yeah.
2: I accepted. I was like, I'm just going to watch Bafana games and a few Germany games and Spain games and I'll just call it a day.
0: Yeah, that's what I'm going to do. My biggest worry is when like the final and the semifinals and those kind of games start coming up, because how many of those are going to be at 6 p.m. or at 9 p.m. a practical time for South Africa?
3: Well, they're going to make it more practical for our time zone because we... in the same time zone as Europe or similar time zone as Europe.
0: Oh yeah, because that's where the big views will come
3: exactly.
0: from.
3: Exactly. So we're lucky in that sense that it's going to be a day final, surely.
0: I love it.
3: I need to double check that.
0: Speaking of lucky though.
3: Anyway.
0: I got a notification, a delivery notification.
3: Okay.
0: That's going to Spain. But it's genuine, it's real. I'm showing you. It's a genuine
3: It's coming from Spain?
0: It's going to Spain, which I think is a bit odd. Because I haven't seen... Have you seen anything to Spain as yet?
2: Not that I can remember.
0: So I'm going to ask them... We'll keep this going throughout the show. I'm going to start tracking the shipment. I'm going to say, let's track the shipment. And let's see where it's headed. Because today, 5 Drive family, we have the shootout. Maybe it's the package for... Maybe it's the Bafana jersey, the trophy for the 5 Drive shootout competition.
2: Oh.
0: It could be that, but it's going to Spain and then coming back. I don't know. I can't tell you. But what I can do is tell you how to enter. 082-550-5151. If you want to play the shootout throughout the FIFA World Cup 2026 live on 5 Drive, all you got to send is the hashtag shootout or just the word shootout to the WhatsApp line right now. What's up for grabs? A Bafana jersey. It's going to be huge. It's going to be massive. Don't go anywhere.
4: 5, 4, 3, 2, 1.

0: holding the line. Well, Lindy, you know, this is in a series, a big series overseas. I can't mention the brand. It's one of the streaming platforms, and they used Will Lindley's song in their series, which I think is pretty cool. Eh?
1: What's the series called?
2: You can't say the series name.
0: I can say the series name, but let me find it first, and then I'll.
1: So you don't know
2: it.
1: The
2: so
1: series?
2: You didn't know it.
0: No, I just saw it. Will Lindley's series
2: it's
0: song.
2: Monday. Please be kind.
0: Yeah, I'm tired.
2: He brought it up. Listen, I know. It's not like we jumped in with the question. He brought it up.
0: Okay, so give me an hour and 10 minutes, and then I'm gonna come to you. Because my internet isn't working, Oaks. I'm sorry.
2: You don't have data. You don't.
0: It's not loading. Oh, it's
1: You don't know.
0: I'm scrolling through Will Lindley's Instagram page. Are we gonna do you want me to do this now? Because now it's gonna take up all the time that we were meant to do other stuff with.
2: No, but you brought it
0: up. No, and I regret it.
2: Okay,
0: I'm
2: close.
0: I'm asking for forgiveness.
2: We're asking you to tell us so we can close the circle. And
0: I can't. I can't find it.
1: Okay, now the circle's going to remain open, and that's very uncomfortable.
2: It is.
0: Series song. Give us a second. Listen to this. Oh, you know what we can do in this moment?
1: For
0: of all time. Yes, we can, of course.
1: Waiting music.
0: Oh, it's called Off Campus.
1: Oh.
0: Yeah. That's it's in Off Campus.
1: Anyway, now we can move on.
0: Now we can. Yes, I do this professionally. Okay. 18 minutes after 3 o'clock, Nick Archibald on your radio. Young Zodram Drolly, Jude van Veck, Palesele Meke, all on the show today. Listen, we're going to guide you through something, but I need a bit of inspiration, but I also need spice. So we're going to open an anonymous line on the WhatsApp line 0825505151 for the next 20 minutes. We're not going to mention anybody's names. Okay, so you can just send your voice. I can even change your voice slightly, maybe, if I can change
1: can
0: your
1: you?
0: Voice. No, I don't know. I will figure it out. But what we want are the craziest lies you have ever had to lie in your life.
1: Just
0: the
1: in general.
0: Craziest lie. Like, I don't know, maybe your sibling or your friend put you in an awkward position. I want us to feel awkward on the show today. Do you get me? Do you understand?
1: Okay.
0: 0825505151. Palesele Meke.
2: Yes.
0: Have you ever had to lie for a friend that made you feel super awkward or super uncomfortable?
2: Yes, I have. It actually made me and her fight a little bit.
0: Okay.
2: So she has an aunt and a cousin that were getting into a habit of hanging out with my friend and I, right? Mm-hmm. So we're going to this all black event. They tried to tag along. But while I was driving to my friend's house to drop the car off, she texted me, they want to tag along. Just lie to them. When I got there, she had already started the lie, and I had to then fill in the gaps with the details, but she didn't, like, let me know what the lie that she had already placed was. Am I making
0: oh,
2: sense?
0: Yes, yeah, yeah. So yeah. Basically, she had lied before you had arrived,
2: yes.
0: And you had to just jump onto the bandwagon
2: yes.
0: of lies.
2: And she's like, yeah, but let's tell them where this thing is happening. I don't know.
0: I honestly don't know. So how did you get out of it eventually?
2: I just avoided them because when I got to her house, her whole family was there. So
0: oh,
2: I just,
0: wow. And the whole family yeah. wanted to tag along. No.
2: Yeah.
0: And you had to be like, nah,
2: I was like, yeah, no, I'm still waiting for them to send the location, you know. I'll let you know where it is when I get it.
0: I do this all the time. You know, sure. You know, in our line of work, when people are like, oh, do you have a ticket? This, yeah, no, I'll try.
2: Yeah.
0: I've never tried. I've never ever tried.
2: Nick says, I'll try. He'll say, I'll try on WhatsApp, right?
0: Yes, yeah.
2: And then he like closes the tab and goes on TikTok and watches.
0: Yes. That's exactly what I do. Because like, I know it's not going to work out. So why must I try, my dog? Like,
2: but
0: you know what I mean?
2: That.
1: But you didn't even try.
2: Didn't even
0: no,
2: try.
0: But sometimes, and we can be all be honest about this. Sometimes we get invited by people who got invited by people who got invited by people. And then our people want to be one of those people that want to be invited. But we got invited. We like invited three times removed, dog. I don't know who invited me. I'm just going. You know what I mean? Why are you asking me? Young, I'm Jolly.
2: Yeah.
0: I want to know, for you, family-wise, because I feel like there's spice here. Family-wise, have you ever had to tell a lie or share in a lie? Why are you crying? Younger.
2: No, because it's
0: like for your family.
2: Yeah.
0: And if you are Younger's family, stop listening now.
2: Stop, just turn it down, please.
0: Yeah.
2: But I'm going to be vague and they remember. It's their, wow, guys. So there was a thing happening at
3: my aunt's house. Uh-huh. It was a big family like celebration. Yeah. So everyone was there, and I think the theme was like we had to wear yellow. So we're going to the train station to pick up my cousin. Okay. So it's me and my cousin. We're in her car. She's driving. We're like, yeah, we're going to pick this cousin up at the train station. So we're waiting. While we're waiting, one of our cousin's exes sees us.
0: Okay.
3: Right?
0: Okay.
3: Waiting out and about in town for our cousin. He goes, hey. We go, oh, hey. And it's very awkward, right? Because it's not a cousin my age. It's an older cousin.
0: Oh, okay.
3: Who, they have kids. So it's like
0: ex-husband.
3: It's awkward, yeah. So we see him. He sees us. He goes, hey, Yanga's cousin. We're like, oh, hey. And we're staring at him because we don't know what to say.
0: Mm.
3: Our cousin gets off the train and runs up to her. She was like, hey, guys. We're like, hey. He's like, why are you all wearing yellow? We're like, he's like, is there something happening at the house? Is there a party? We're like, no. He's like, oh, why are you wearing yellow? We're like, no, it's lunch. We're going to lunch. And he was like, you're wearing yellow to go to lunch. We're like, yes. Then we get in the car. We're like, it's so good seeing you. And then he asked us. He was like, oh, okay. No, I thought maybe there's a thing because he has a child, obviously. Who's our
0: yes,
3: niece.
0: Yeah,
3: he goes,
0: yeah.
3: Oh, because the niece said, like, I thought the niece was at, like, the mom's house. The niece is at the house with us at the party.
0: Yes.
3: So he's like, oh, she's at the house, right? So there isn't a party. We're like, no. And then we get in the car. And then we had to drive back to the house. And then we told the family.
0: Did he ever phone you?
3: Well,
0: guys.
3: No, he didn't phone us. But he eventually called one of the aunts. Because he was like, I saw them. They were wearing yellow. I think the yellow gave it away. Because we do family things where we wear the same color. So he was like, they were all wearing yellow. Including Yanga, who always wears black. He was like, there's clearly something happening at the house. Then eventually someone said, yeah, it's Ban Ban's 60th. And he was like, wow.
0: And he didn't get an invite to Ban Ban's 60th.
3: He was supposed to get invited, but it was very tricky.
0: Why was it tricky?
3: Because
1: he's an ex.
3: He's an ex. That's the thing. It would be different if it was like an aunt or uncle's ex. I feel like the older generation are more a bit open and welcoming to having them come back.
0: Yeah, but it was fresh.
3: It was fresh. And also we're kind of a younger generation. So it was more like, ew, no, don't invite my ex. Mm. Yeah, it was very ox.
0: 0825505151. What is the craziest lie you've ever had to lie ever? Jump to the WhatsApp line now.
4: Make the morning intro that wakes up with Sassy. Five Breakfast is looking for a fresh new intro track. And it could be yours. Band, bedroom producer, singer, songwriter, or beatmaker. 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We want your original intro that hits perfectly in the morning. Submit.

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0: Diplo 42 and Marin Morris on the way for you. For now, let's jump out into the roads. Pali, what is popping? 5% traffic.
1: What's up there, 5Drive? It's exactly 25 minutes after 3 o'clock. Let's jump onto the roads. Starting off in Gauteng and Hermanstad, traffic is sluggish on SK and Patela Drive. That's between Van der Hof and the R80. On the N1 southbound after Winnie Mandela Drive, there's an accident over there that's affecting two lanes in the area, so do expect delays. And finally, in KwaZulu-Natal, on the N3 southbound after the Cliffdale interchange, a broken down vehicle over there is affecting the left lane. But always remember to drive carefully, 5Driver, and to approach all these roads with caution, and I'll have the next update around 20 to 4. For 5Drive Traffic, I am Palisa Lemeke.
0: We've all had to lie for someone. 082-550-5151. What is the craziest lie you had to just go with to protect a family member, a friend, an aunt, an uncle, whoever it may be? We want to hear from you. 082-550-5151.

0: 42, Diplo and Maren Morris on 5 Drive on 5 FM, taking us to 29 minutes after 3 o'clock. Listen, we've all had to cover someone who was lying in front of us. Whether it's a relationship, whether it's, I don't know, not inviting someone to a party, but you just had to go with it. You had no choice. 082-550-5151. What is that crazy lie? So imagine your brother has a secret second wife, right? That nobody has ever known. No one understands. And his, you know, first wife catches him and his second wife. And you are with them. And he goes, no, this is actually my brother's wife. It's not my wife. You're my wife. Would you, as the brother, cover for him? Have you ever been in a situation like that? 082-550-5151. For now, let's jump out into the world of news. Judy has some sport for you as well. Big week in the FIFA World Cup.
1: Coming up in your headlines, the remains of a man who died in Russia after being allegedly recruited to fight in the country's war with Ukraine have finally been returned to his family in KZN. And global coffee chain Starbucks in South Korea will shut all stores for half a day next week for staff to attend a history lesson following public backlash over a promotional campaign. I'll have details for you on these stories and others at 4 o'clock.
2: Julie Van Wyk, Julie Van Wyk, he does the sports, Julie Van Wyk.
3: Well, let's kick it off with football. Bafana Bafana goalkeeper Ricardo Goss has questioned the unfair criticism that is being directed at the national team's head coach Hugo Broos after they had lost their opening game at the 2026 FIFA World Cup against co-hosts Mexico. Criticism of Broos's tactics has been raging since the 2-0 loss to Mexico at the Estadio Azteca in Mexico City last Thursday. Some of the disparaging words used against the Belgian mentor have also been unfortunate. Goss looks at what he phrases as unfair criticism of Broos.
4: It's just unfortunate that if we're not realistic enough in South Africa, I think. I'm not saying that we shouldn't go try win games. But if you see a Mexico team that's 15th and 60th, again, that's like daylight. I'm not saying that rankings play the game, but I think it's unfair on the coach, you know. If you look at his progress and his stay at the national team, I think it's been phenomenal. We hadn't had that in a while, you know. To actually qualify for the World Cup, get the bronze at AFCON, and, you know. And yeah, I think it's unfair on him. He's been great for the team.
3: Elsewhere, England's Jordan Henderson has defended Jude Bellingham ahead of the team's World Cup open against Croatia on Wednesday. Speaking at England's base in Kansas City, Henderson said he finds it hard to read criticism of the Real Madrid midfielder, who has faced scrutiny over recent performances. Henderson believes the 22-year-old can be England's X factor, recalling that he gave him his first cap 6 years ago. The debate continues of whether Bellingham or Morgan Rogers will start in the number 10 role under manager Thomas Tuchel. World Cup action tonight and the early hours of tomorrow morning starts tonight with 2010 champions and current European champion Spain taking on Cape Verde. That's at 6 p.m. Then at 9 p.m., Belgium face Egypt. That is a 9 p.m. kickoff. Then at midnight, Saudi Arabia play Uruguay. Then at 3 a.m., Iran face New Zealand. And finally, fresh from pocketing more than 2.3 million rand from his record-breaking Comrades Marathon Uprun victory, George Kush insists prize money is not his motivation. The 28-year-old Nedbank Running Club star received a standing ovation at the winner's breakfast after collecting several bonus checks, including 602,000 rand for smashing the 18-year-old course record. Kush stopped the clock at 5 hours 15 and 56 seconds. While further rewards may follow from sponsors, Kush said his passion for the sport comes first and he has not yet decided what to do with the prize money.
5: I haven't really thought of the financial aspect yet. I did mention after the race, you know, if you're running for the money, I think you're in the wrong sport. I definitely not doing this for the money.
3: Jude van Wyk, 5 FM Sports.
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10: Hey there, 5 Driver. It's exactly 25 minutes to 4 o'clock, and let's jump onto the roads. We start off in KwaZulu-Natal at the Market Road interchange. On the N3 southbound, there's a stationary truck over there that's affecting the left lane. There's a broken down vehicle on the N3 southbound at the M13 that's at Paradise Valley, and that's affecting the ramp in the area, so do expect delays. Over in Gauteng and Hermanstad, there's traffic over there that's sluggish on SK Mphahlela Drive. That's between Van der Hoof and the R80. And lastly, on the N1 southbound after Winnie Mandela Drive, there's an accident in that area that's affecting two lanes, so do expect delays over there as well. But always remember to drive carefully, 5 Driver, and to approach all these roads with caution. And I'll have your next update just after 4 o'clock. For 5 Drive Traffic, I am Palisa Lumeke.
0: If you ever had to lie to protect a family member, to protect a friend, to protect someone, but you didn't know that lie was coming, did you do it? What was that lie? 082-550-5151. It's called Never Do. Charlie on a Friday. We'll get into your voice notes next. Also, Worldwide Dial on the way.

0: ado, Charlie, on a Friday. We're looking for those lies you had to just go along with because, I don't know, your sibling or your friend is a skibenga, marrying two women and not telling anybody. Ish Bafetu. 0825505151. I think I've just added for a reason, yeah, because I just think it works out. So, good. Tell us a story. Yes.
1: Your boy Quid from Innerville.
0: Yes, Quid.
1: Speaking of, I had to lie for someone. I had to lie for my wife at one point. Because we went to the shop. My wife had her pajamas on because she was going to stay in the car.
0: Yeah.
1: And obviously I drove fast over a red robot just to be stopped by cops in a roadblock. I need to ask me, why are you speeding so fast? That very second I had to lie to them, like I'm rushing my wife to the hospital, she's not feeling well. She keep on passing out, coming back to life, passing out, coming back to life. My wife is laying there with her eyes closed, full of laughter. That's a lie I had to do, but yeah, I got out of it. They let me go.
0: I love that. I love that. That's hilarious. Thank you, Kurt.
2: Hi, Father Fam. This is Morao from Limpopo for a change. So, a time where I had to lie for my cousin, we were washing the dishes and then he dropped a saucer while my grandma was bathing. And my grandma knew if she beat you, you would feel it. You would feel it. So, I felt bad. And I was like, go get the things that you used to collect, like dirt, and then we cleaned it all up and we threw it away. And when they were like, where's the extra sauce, we were like, we don't know. And then they just said okay, because they thought like they gave it away to a relative during like a family gathering or something. And then ever since that day they never found out. So yeah, and I don't regret doing it because he's my favorite cousin. So yeah. Bye, Father Sam.
0: It be like that sometimes.
3: Amen.
0: We also don't condone beating of any nature on the show. All right. Everyone on the same page?
4: Yeah. Yes.
0: Don't go.
5: Good afternoon. The lie that me and my siblings have been keeping is that my mom smokes. And this lie has been kept from my dad. My dad knows, but my mom always told us to deny it. So every time he says, oh, your mom's been smoking in the car or something like that, we'll just say, what, mom smokes? No, never. Mom doesn't smoke. What are you talking about? So for the last 32 years I've been denying the fact that my mom smokes.
3: That time he goes to bed with an ashtray.
6: Welcome to Nando's. 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
6: 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Here's what she whispered about the half chicken and a single side for $1.25.
8: Shh. What? I don't eat chicken, but for Nando's, I make the exception.
6: Well, good thing there's a salad on the side. For appearances, of course. Nando's. Oh, what a place.

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1: Yes.
0: But all of those things are materialistic. There's inner work that needs to be done as well.
1: Right.
0: I just gave you such a mouthful.
1: I love this though. I think it's important to take that time and, you know,

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Worldwide Dial. Young Snortum Jolie, or as we're going to call her, Granny Yanga, is trying to actually check in for a flight. Don't go anywhere. 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
1: 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Let's say hi to the stranger of the day.
0: All right, the challenge is laid down. The target to beat is, what's like 626, mine last week.
2: Yo,
0: no, or something like that.
2: Where's the records?
0: They're mine.
3: Ah, there they are.
2: So he was just fetching his book.
0: Okay, well, while we confirm the records, we're going to get into part one of Young Joely's attempt. So, Younger, you played a granny. Is
3: yes,
0: that right?
3: I did.
0: Yes, yeah. And a granny doing what exactly?
3: I'm trying to check in to my flight, you know?
0: Mm-hmm.
3: But I don't know how.
0: Online check-in work.
3: Yes, yes, yes.
0: Yeah, it's amazing. So the challenge for this month is we're flipping Youth Month on its head. You have to play an old person and try and keep the person on the line for as long as possible. Does everyone make sense?
3: Yes.
2: Yes.
0: It's insane. Okay, here it is. Granny Younger trying to check in for her flight.
4: Hi.
3: Hi, Tandisela. Temsile.
4: Yo.
3: Yeah, but Temsile, I'm having trouble check-ish with the flight. How do you check in with the flights? Because I don't know how to check in.
4: My screen is the wrong number, so I'm blue. Talk some to Amos.
3: Oh, Amos.
4: Yeah.
3: Oh, Amos, I'm trying to check into my flight. I don't know how you check in. Utemsile mtanam, she was supposed to explain. Kodwa ngathi, she gave me, yebo, Amos?
4: Yebo.
3: Yebo, Amos.
4: Kokai.
3: Okay, if flight yam, it's a flight safe air. Ngiyohamba ngo 4. Ngizofika eThekwini kodwa uThembisile uthi I must ngichekisha kodwa iGoogle ithini lento nomsali iGoogle bathi ngivule iGoogle and then a website uthi there's check in and I TikTok lena.
0: Can't figure it out on Google. Can't figure it out on TikTok. You're playing this well because the name changed, didn't it, Younger? Initially it was Thembisile and then it was Amos.
3: No, Amos is the man on the phone.
0: No, I know, but were you not calling him Thembisile?
3: Yes, because Thembisile is my child.
0: I know, but then saying you played it well because he was like, no, my name's Amos. You were like, okay, you Amos now. And I think you did a really good job.
3: Okay, yes.
0: Because he stayed on the line.
5: He did, Shane.
0: He stayed on the line. But you wouldn't believe how he just... Yo, the way this ends is crazy.
3: It's TikTok, Lena. It's TikTok.
4: Why are you going to be
3: a group?
4: A group? Middleburg.
3: Mpumalanga.
4: Hey.
3: Oh, uyazini umntanami uyanga loyingi uya usebenza phe embombele eMpumalanga uyamazi.
4: Awu.
3: Oh, ayike. Kodwa le nto yebhanoi iflight yam ngiyasapha. Who drops on an old lady?
0: Who drops the phone on an old lady? That's why.
2: Well done, Younger. Wow.
5: Yeah, that was
0: very, very good.
2: What is the total time?
0: The total time, I've got the records in front of me. The total time, so I was 6 minutes and 10 seconds. Younger's total time was 2 minutes and 10 seconds. What are you? Is that official recording or are you?
3: No, the records are recording.
0: Oh, thank you so much. Thank you so much. But Younger, that was delightful.
3: I thank you.
0: Yes. And shout out to Amos. If you're listening to yourself right now, epic. You absolutely cooked on that one. Up next, we'll try and sneak in a little after school kids of Mzanzi. If you are listening right now, we'd love to hear from you. Hum your favorite song. And yeah, we'll give it a spin just after 4 o'clock.
1: This is 5 Drive with Vanessa Bodella and Nick Archibald.
0: Say goes, darling. Lead us fearlessly into an inspirational. Word of the day. Speak to me.
5: Make sure 10 years from now, you look back and say, I chose this life. I didn't settle for it.
0: Whoa!
5: I chose this life. I didn't settle for it.
0: Wow! Say it again.
5: Make sure 10 years later from now,
0: come on,
5: when you look back, you can say to yourself, I chose this life, I didn't settle.
0: We have 30 seconds to fill. Say it again. Say it again, my sister.
3: Say it, Bianca.
6: In 10 years' time.
0: Come on, Bianca, say it, dog.
6: Looking back.
0: Come on.
6: You should like really like what you got going on. Sorry, I don't know word for word.
1: 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We're back.
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8: 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I just.

0: Blink, Corbin Besson, to you on 5 Drive. 5 minutes now before 4 o'clock. It's time for a little humming, a little royal humble, a little razzle dazzle. A little.
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0: All right, Judy, we need a randomizer and a random person to be our fearless guessing leader this week. In 3, 2, 1, chugga, chugga, chugga, chugga, boo, boo. Is that the sound it makes? Oh, yeah, it changes every week, sorry. And
2: it is Younger.
0: Oh, my word, it's Younger Mjoli. That is crazy. Younger, are you ready?
3: Yeah.
0: Are you ready to listen to Brianna? Check Brianna out. Come on.
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4: 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And this is the song I'll be humming for you guys.

0: so good. Brianna, so good. I have a little secret for you. Brianna's on the line. Brianna, hey, how you doing?
1: Hey, guys, how are you?
0: Yeah, all good. Thank you, Brianna. You hummed so, so beautifully. I just wanted you to join us on the show now. I don't want you to give the answer just yet, but I want you to be a part of us guessing. Is that cool with you?
1: Okay, it's cool.
0: Awesome, Brianna. Okay, so Judy's going to guess. Judy, remember, Brianna's listening, so she's going to laugh at you if you don't get it anywhere near. Listen.
2: Hear me out.
0: Yes, you right? are. Brianna, you're hearing him out.
2: The beginning sounded like, if you're happy and you know it, clap your hands.
0: Trash. A trash guess. Thank you, Brianna. Laugh at him again.
2: Are you laughing at me?
0: Okay, so Brianna, we can discount Jude's guess. Is that right?
1: Okay,
0: fantastic. Pali, do you have a guess? Remember, yes. Brown is ruthless.
3: I think mine is better than Jude's. Okay. I think it's Hey Ya by Outkast.
0: Hey Ya by Outkast.
3: Yeah.
0: Brianna, what do you think about that?
1: No.
0: They laughed at you again. Pa! Pa!
2: Yes, sir.
0: Young, I'm jolly. Oh, Younger can't guess. That is true. Because if Younger guesses, when Younger guesses correctly, we're going to play it on the show. And we have to play it on the show. So, Brianna, as we turn to you live, where are you listening from, Brianna?
1: From Tembisa.
0: Tembisa, yebo! The question is, Brianna, what song were you humming?
1: I was humming Sondela by Msaki and Treza.
0: Wow! And what is in front of me, Racha? The text that Younger sent through 2 minutes ago when we played it. Sondela by Msaki and Trezor. Let me tell you, Brianna, we appreciate you so much. Did you get the day off of school?
1: Yes.
0: Lekker. What have you done today?
1: I'm done with school this year. I'm taking a gap year.
0: Oh, nice one. That's awesome.
1: Yes.
0: That's epic. Well, Brianna, thanks so much for joining us on the show. We appreciate you. Okay, we're going to play your song just after 4 o'clock.
1: Okay, thank you.
0: Okay, bye, Brianna. Bye. Nice. All right.
2: Nice.
0: So we're going to get a bit of a dumb Chang in just before news. Check it out.

0: Love this one, Atticus Finch, Dumb Chang, taking us to 4 o'clock. On the way, a little Great Divide. We've got a top five, sort of news stories that Young and Geordie will take us through at around about 20 minutes to 5 o'clock. What's that? Hit on this. What a time to be alive.
1: Your 4 o'clock headlines. Remains of a man recruited in Russia finally returned home. And Safety Portfolio Committee welcomes Mashaba's suspension.
2: In your sports, Scoss urges perspective on Bruce criticism following the Mexico setback. And I'm going to list some fixtures for you that's happening at the FIFA World Cup. That are more for you at 4:30.
1: Good afternoon for 5 Drive News. I am Young Amjoli. The remains of a man who died in Russia after being allegedly recruited to fight in the country's war with Ukraine have finally been returned to his family in KZN. 44-year-old Silhe Makaye was allegedly recruited in July 2025 with the promise of employment. Transport MEC's Boniso Duma says his remains arrived in South Africa on Saturday after a 69-day repatriation process.
3: We've worked well with the family. I'm sure, as you know, that from March up to today, it means that it has taken long because of the logistic, because of the issue of administration. They've been understanding and the situation has been dire, but we went closer and want to thank everyone who participated in the journey.
1: The Community Safety Portfolio Committee in the Gauteng Legislature has welcomed the Office of the Premier's decision to place the Provincial Traffic Police Chief Inspector Samuel Mashaba on precautionary suspension. It follows Mashaba's testimony at the Madlanga Commission in Pretoria on his role in a botched drug bust in Aeroton, Johannesburg in 2021. Committee Chairperson Bandile Masuku.
4: As a committee charged with exercising oversight over matters of community safety and law enforcement within the province, the committee views this development as an important demonstration of government commitment to accountability, ethical leadership, and the rule of law. Suspension of the Gauteng Traffic Police Inspector as a precautionary administrative measure should not be interpreted as finding of guilt.
1: The Gauteng Social Development Department says many elderly people are continuing to suffer in silence. The department's statement comes as the world observes World Elder Abuse Awareness Day, which raises awareness on the abuse, neglect and exploitation of elderly people. Hlozi Matoane is the spokesperson for the department's MEC.
5: What we see now is that, especially with the involvement of digital technologies, there are much more nuanced forms of elder abuse as what we can see with our eyes. And that makes it more so that it's silent. It is happening behind closed doors.
1: And lastly, global coffee chain Starbucks in South Korea will shut all stores for half a day next week for staff to attend a history lesson following public backlash over a promotional campaign. Starbucks faced widespread criticism after last month's marketing push that evoked memories of a brutal military crackdown. The BBC's Anbarasan Efirajan.
6: Last month, Starbucks launched a Tank Day reusable coffee cup promotion that coincided with the anniversary of the 1980 pro-democracy uprising. Many felt the tank motive referenced vehicles deployed by the military government to crush the protest. That created a public uproar, and Starbucks' parent company in South Korea apologized and sacked the chief executive.
1: Your top story at 4 o'clock, the remains of a man who died in Russia after being allegedly recruited to fight in the country's war with Ukraine have finally been returned to his family in KZN. For 5 Drive News, I am Young Amjoli. 5 is in traffic.
7: 4 minutes after 4 o'clock, 5 Drive, and let's jump onto the roads. Starting off in KwaZulu-Natal on the N2 bidirectional at the Eyabiya Kluta interchange. Expect some lanes in that area to be restricted due to roadworks being done over there. On the N3 northbound at the M13, that's at Paradise Valley. The ramp over there is obstructed by a broken down vehicle, so do expect delays over there. And finally, in Gauteng on the N1 northbound before Albertina Sisulu Road. On the ramp lane from the M17, the left lane over there is obstructed by a stationary vehicle as well. But always remember to drive carefully, 5 Driver, and to approach all these roads with caution, and I'll have your next update around 20 past 4. For 5 Drive Traffic, I am Palisa Lemeke.
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Sondela, Trezom, Saki on 5, Drive 5 FM, courtesy of Brianna, taking our Monday to 10 past 4. Oh yeah, baby. Enjoy this one.

0: Sondela, 13 AM, Saki on 5 Drive and 5 FM. Shout out to Brianna, is actually in and amongst exams as we speak. Nice one, and what a track to get the 4 o'clock hour on its way. Speaking of being on its way, there's only one way we can bening it correctly.
1: The Great Divide on 5 Drive. Which side are you on?
0: Right now, in many ways, we as young people have been preached to our entire lives. Mm-hmm. Do you know what I mean? Older brothers, uncles, aunts, moms and dads, and preach to in terms of what life must look like. Shown us the way, said do this, do that, make this decision, do this for your career, do this for love, make sure you have a friend who's like this and a friend who's not like that. And for many years we have been the receiver of that knowledge, and I love it. I really am thankful to, you know, older cousins and uncles and aunts and moms and dads who have done so much for us as young people. And when it comes to, you know, sort of life, there are two big elements that you need to sort out, particularly now in our age group. While we're young, up and coming in our jobs, or up and coming in love, and, you know, at university and getting on our first jobs and that kind of stuff. There's one decision. Well, we're making it one decision for the Great Divide. I think sometimes it can go two and two, but there's this idea that we have to make this one decision. And now we are calling a conference of young people. Ahead of Youth Day tomorrow, we are calling a conference. Today, vandag namhlanje. When it comes to this, which one are we investing in our 20s? Are we investing in our careers, or are we investing in love? All right, Judy, as a young person in South R.
2: Yes, that is what I am.
0: What are we doing? And again, anyone who's, you know, a little bit older listening right now, please give us that advice. What would you do? We want to hear that without a doubt. But for the most part, this is a youth conference. Young people, 20-somethings, deciding big things about your lives. What are you doing? Are you committing to love, or are you committing to career? Jude Mann.
2: I think it depends what type of a person you are and what you value in life, right?
0: Mm-hmm.
2: But for me, I would go with love.
0: Aww.
2: Because I feel like your career or your job will always be there. Maybe not.
0: But you're saying love. If you had to pick one, love or career,
2: yeah,
0: you'd say love.
2: Exactly, because you can choose who you want to spend the rest of your life with, right?
0: And yeah,
2: you need to go through that process, which it takes a long time.
0: Yeah.
2: Whereas if you pick a career, like, you work hard at that career.
0: Yeah.
2: You've already got it sorted. You know what you want to do, but you don't know who you want to love for the rest of your life. I don't know if you're picking up what I'm putting down.
0: I am. I think I might be on your side. Give me a second. Pali, what do you say?
3: Sure. I'm going to go with career.
0: Oh, damn.
3: Yeah. But like Jude said, you know, it depends on what you like and what kind of person you are, right? I like being able to afford nice things, things that I like. I want to afford to travel in my 20s, have fun in my 20s with money that I've, you know, earned by myself, you know? I think I can spend my 30s then, you know, looking for love. But in my 20s, I would like to have a good time.
0: Build that financial freedom.
3: And I would like to get into a relationship established.
0: Ooh!
3: Yeah, so that's why I go with...
0: I love that. We don't want to go into a relationship struggling.
3: That's my option, choice.
0: All right, Young Zoram Jolie, what do you say? Love or career?
4: I'm with Balesa. I'm with career, bro.
0: Inspire me, baby.
4: I feel like you do need to have, you know, your foundation set.
0: Damn.
4: you know that like you can provide, you can build with this person. And not like we're in love, but then now I need to quickly figure out my career. You know what I mean? Mm-hmm. And I was stressed. Now we don't know what we're going to do.
0: Exactly. Yeah. Yeah.
4: If I have that set, you know, you already know where I'm at.
3: Yeah.
4: Mm. I'd hope that you're doing the same. Mm. So that when we come together, like when we become one person.
3: Yes.
4: We're strong.
0: I love it. I honestly love it. I love all the arguments.
2: It's all about coming together, man.
0: It is.
4: Tell me one person. A unit.
3: Yeah.
0: Yes. 082-550-5151. I'm going to answer in the next little bit. I want to withhold my moment, you know? 082-550-5151. As young people, as 20-somethings, what are we doing for the Great Divide today? Are we focusing on love in our 20s, or are we building? Are we establishing?

0: Girl Set Tweak on 5 Drive and 5 FM. As young people, we've called a conference ahead of Youth Day tomorrow. And you have a choice between two things. In our 20s, are we focusing on building the bag, building a brand, building a career, or are we focusing on love? That is the question today. Love or career? Jude's focusing on love. And I love that for you, Judy. Pali, Young Zodam Jody, focusing on career building. Building a platform so that when you find your partner, you join them established. Is that what you're saying, Pali?
1: Yes.
0: And Young, is that what you're saying?
2: Yes, when you amalgamize together and you become a couple.
1: Yes.
0: My yes. dog. Yeah. I love it. And I love it for you.
3: What's your answer, Nick?
0: My answer is love, of course. Well, not that kind of love. It's like,
3: come on, dude.
0: Come on. You know what I'm saying? Anyway, let's roll with it. So, for me, I'm going to get emotional. Like, I've got the best person in the world. And I mean that with my whole heart. Because I've been able to do both because I've invested in love over the last... You know, since we met, and I really have invested in love, and through that have established a platform to then chase a career.
3: Because you had the love and the support that comes with love for you to be able to focus on the career, right?
0: Exactly. It's all what it comes with.
3: Love it.
0: Absolutely love it.
3: On your side, dog.
0: Thank you, brother. Okay. Here is the question. Ongama, where do you sit?
4: Hello, hi, hello, hi. Good afternoon. On the Great Divide today, they say behind every successful man, there's a woman, you know, there's a smart, strong woman who's helped that man. But I do also think that for you to find that woman, you must at least have a foundation. So I'm choosing career.
0: Yeah.
4: I'm choosing career because I want to be able to get that woman and be able to provide for her. Like, I simply don't want to take a woman out of wherever she is and bring her to poverty. So I want us to work and get to where we need to go, at least to be comfortable. We don't need to be rich, just to be comfortable. So I choose career.
1: That's the stuff.
0: Does that preach to you, Young?
1: It does. That's the stuff.
0: So you want like you yourself and the person you spend your rest, you want to both be established, and then you can find love together.
1: If we're end game, yes. If we want to have a life moving forward, like you are my future, I want us to have like a family and everything one day. Absolutely. Like, yes, I would like you to at least know what kind of career you'd like to be in. Like, you know yourself. You're slightly established. When we are now a couple, I know what's up. You know what's up. Mm-hmm. We can be worried, but we don't have to be that worried.
0: Yeah.
1: You know what I mean?
0: Okay.
3: But if you're not established, right, and sometimes it happens where you'll go through tough moments because you're not established in your career, how do you know the person that you bring into your life after you've established yourself can be able to navigate those tough times together?
1: I don't think that we should expect them to. That's why I'd like to be established. Do you know what I mean? Like, I would like you to want to, but I don't want to expect you to want to go through the hard times with me. Hence, there should be a bit of me that I figured out, you know, career-wise, before you join me in life. I don't want to make that a job for you, unless you're okay for it to be a job, but I don't want it to be expected.
0: No, that's fair, but isn't hard relative as well? Do you know what I mean?
1: It is.
0: So like the hard decisions that you have to make when you are, you know, I don't know, when you're 35 differ to when you're 25. So what actually holds you together? Is it the career that you've established, or is it the love between the two of you that you've established? The love. I'm being serious. Why are you laughing?
5: I'm not laughing.
0: Yeah, were you shocked by that one?
5: Yeah, because that's deep.
0: But what do you rely on? I don't know. It's interesting to think about it. 082-550-5151. When it comes to the Great Divide today, we have two sides, naturally. Us as young people, in our 20s, to the 20-somethings listening right now, we've got all the advice from elders, got all the advice from, you know, uncles and cousins and dads and moms and sisters and everything like that. What are we doing? Are we focusing on establishing love in our 20s, or are we establishing a career in our 20s?
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6: 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The only thing we're busting here is your hunger. Okay? Nando's. Oh, what a place.
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3: Traffic. What's up there, 5 Drive? It's exactly 25 minutes past 4 o'clock. Let's jump onto the roads. We start off in the Western Cape on the N1 inbound at Lower Church Street. There's some congestion over there, so do expect delays in that area. Over in Gauteng, if you're in four ways, there are faulty traffic lights over on Winnie Mandela Drive and Monte Casino Boulevard, and that's causing delays. On the N1 northbound before Albertina Sisulu Road, that's on the ramp from the N17. The left lane over there is obstructed by a broken down vehicle. And finally, in KwaZulu-Natal, on the N2 bidirectional at the Eyabiya Kloete interchange, expect some lanes in that area to be restricted due to roadworks being done in the area. But always remember to drive carefully, 5 Driver, and to approach all these roads with caution. And I'll have your next update around 20 to 5. For 5 Drive Traffic, I am Palesa Lumeke.
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0: Wow. The Great Divide is going wild. We've got to get an update from young Zoram Droli on a couple of things in the next bit. But we also need to wrap up this Great Divide. So we're going to take a little bit of extra time, but that's all right. We're going to be fine. The question is, in our 20s now, what are we focusing on as young people in South Africa? Are we focusing on love or career?
1: Zumaria,
0: yes,
1: Nick, I know you said for the young 20-year-olds, but I'm still a youth according to a lot of policies in this country. I'm still a youth. Career. Choose your career over love.
0: Okay.
1: Because it's easier to build yourself up in a career when you are younger. So, like Palisa said, you know, be established once you get into a relationship. Because to get promoted and to become someone important at work and then to earn their money and what takes time. So love will find you when it finds you. Choose your career, my dog. Choose your career.
0: All right, thanks, Zumara. I will take a few more voice notes in the next little bit. 0825505151. As young people in South Africa, what are we choosing? Is it love or is it career?
2: Coming up in your headlines, the presidency has cautioned against the spread of misinformation following recent incidents involving foreign nationals, describing the loss of life as deeply tragic and conveying condolences to affected families and communities. And Britain's Prime Minister Keir Starmer has announced that the country's under-16s will be banned from using social media. I'll have details for you on these stories and others at 5 o'clock.
3: Well, we're here at one of our featured matches, and I must say I'm really looking forward to it. The atmosphere is terrific, and alongside me is Jude Van Veek.
4: Five Drives Forward with Jude.
5: Well, kicking off with football, Bafana Bafana goalkeeper Ricardo Goss has questioned the unfair criticism that is being directed at the national team's head coach Hugo Broos after they lost their opening game against Mexico. Criticism of Broos's tactics has been raging since the 2-0 loss at the Estadio Azteca in Mexico City. Some of the disparaging words used against the Belgian mentor have been unfortunate. Goss looks at what he phrases as unfair criticism of Broos.
6: It's just unfortunate that if we're not realistic enough as South Africa, I think. I'm not saying that we shouldn't go try win games. But if you see a Mexico team that's 15th and 60th, again, that's like daylight. I'm not saying that rankings play the game, but I think it's unfair on the coach, you know. If you look at his progress and his stay at the national team, I think it's been phenomenal. We hadn't had that in a while, you know. To actually qualify for the World Cup, get the bronze at AFCON, and, you know. And yeah, I think it's unfair on him. He's been great for the team.
5: Bafana Bafana are next in action against Czechia on Thursday. Then some World Cup action on tonight and the early hours of tomorrow morning. It starts with the 2010 champions and current European champions, Spain, taking on Cabo Verde at 6 p.m. Then at 9 p.m., Belgium face Egypt. Then at midnight, Saudi Arabia play Uruguay. At 3 a.m., Iran opened their campaign against New Zealand. And then fresh from pocketing more than 2.3 million rand for his record-breaking Comrades Marathon Uprun victory, George Kush insists prize money is not the motivation. The 28-year-old Nedbank Running Club star received a standing ovation at the winner's breakfast after collecting several bonus checks, including 602,000 rand for smashing the 18-year-old course record. Kush stopped the clock at 5 hours, 15 minutes and 56 seconds. While further rewards may follow from sponsors, Kush said his passion for the sport comes first and he has not yet decided what to do with the prize money.
7: I haven't really thought of the financial aspect yet. I did mention after the race, you know, if you're running for the money, I think you're in the wrong sport. I definitely not doing this for the money. Mm.
5: And finally, the Springbok women will face Ireland in Cape Town this October in their first ever test series, part of the W15 Global Series. SA Rugby confirmed the two matches will be played at Athlone Stadium on the 24th and 31st of October, both kicking off at 3 p.m. The only previous meeting between the sides was at the 2006 Women's Rugby World Cup, where Ireland won 37-0. The W15 Global Series brings together the world's top 12 nations in a cross-regional touring format each September and October. Jude Van Veek, 5FM Sports.
8: So there I was studying at Res and getting into that zone where everything you're reading is finally going into your brain with zero effort. When I see my phone light up with a message that says, Choma inkinga, get here. Look, that's all I needed. I dashed downstairs, pulled out my bike and started cycling like there's no tomorrow. My legs a tour de force like I was in spinning class playing Jitsonga disco music. With Abu Bobby and Danger and Tiger on my tail, only for them to realize ukuthi la, I were embarrassing ourselves. Finally, I made it to Chicken Licken. I ran inside to find her sitting in our regular spot. I didn't even get a chance to sit down when she hit me with it. She had accidentally liked her ex's post on social media. Dramatic, I know. But the truth is, I'll do anything for a soul sister. The soul sister meals from Chicken Licken, starting from 40 bucks. Chicken Licken, soul food.
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0: Bafana Bafana is back and they're heading to the biggest stage in world football. 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
11: What's up there, 5 Drive? It's exactly 24 minutes to 5 o'clock. Let's jump onto the roads. Starting off in KwaZulu-Natal on the N3 southbound. After the ramp from the Cliffdale interchange, there's an accident seen over there that's affecting the right lane, so do expect delays. In Gauteng on the N12 eastbound at Rondebult Road, the left shoulder or right shoulder lane over there is obstructed by a stationary vehicle. If you're in four ways, there are faulty traffic lights on Winnie Mandela Drive and Monte Casino Boulevard that are causing delays. And finally, in the Western Cape, on the N1 inbound at Lower Church Street, there's some congestion over there, so do expect delays over there as well. But always remember to drive carefully, 5 Driver, and to approach all these roads with caution. And I'll have your next update just after 5 o'clock. For 5 Drive Traffic, I am Palesa Limeke.
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1: Sagos, darling, lead us fearlessly into an inspirational word of the day. Speak to me.
2: Make sure 10 years from now, you look back and say, I chose this life. I didn't settle for it.
1: Whoa!
2: I chose this life. I didn't settle for it.
1: Wow! Say it again.
2: Make sure
1: yes.
2: 10 years later from now,
1: come on,
2: when you look back, you can say to yourself, I chose this life, I didn't settle.
1: We have 30 seconds to fill. Say it again. Say it again, Masters.
3: Say it to be younger.
4: In 10 years' time.
1: Come on, younger, say it, dog.
4: Looking back.
1: Come on.
4: You should, like, really like what you got going on. Sorry, I don't know word for word, but I just

0: Rob Clark, Shy on 5 Drive and 5 FM. Let's wrap it up in a nice little tight bow. Yeah, that's what I like. 18 minutes now to 5 o'clock for the Great Divide. We are asking, in our 20s now, young people in South, what are we doing? What are we... Are we focusing on jobs? Are we focusing on careers? Or are we focusing on love?
1: Hey guys, I hope you guys are doing pretty well. Let's make it simple, Bandagwetu, ne? And let's not make it a lot of confusion and stuff.
0: Ne?
1: Picture this. You're in a relationship with this person and you're so passionate and you love each other. You're always there. You're giving that oomph of love and everything. Every day, every time. Ne? Yes. But when you go to bed, the stomach is empty. And picture me.
0: Uh-huh.
1: I don't love anyone. I'm not planning to love anyone. But when I go to bed, my stomach is full of food.
0: Okay. It's a good point, Shelley.
2: Hi, guys. Shelley here from Cape Town. I am Switzerland in this case.
3: You can't.
2: Very neutral because I see this as a 31-year-old. I believe that you can do both. I've been with the same person since I was 21.
0: Wow.
2: We're married now. We have a child. And in that process, I was able to, you know, establish myself, build my career. And he's been able to do the same thing too. And as an academic, everybody knows it takes so much time to build the bag. But I mean, I've gotten to a point where I've been able to do that with his support. And you know, I've been blessed to have that. So I think you can definitely have both. But the girly in me also wants to say, be selfish in your 20s, guys.
0: I love it. They didn't really answer the question.
4: Yeah, no, she really didn't.
3: You can't be... It's the Great Divide.
0: Thank you, Jude.
3: There are two sides.
4: Only two sides.
3: There's no neutral. Switzerland doesn't exist here.
4: Yep.
0: To all our Switzerland listeners, we'd like to send out a formal apology. Your country does indeed exist. Up next.
3: Not on the Great Divide.
0: Okay, up next.
4: Jude.
0: We've got the top 5 news stories of the weekend. Yangam Jordy's got your back.
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0: Girls, girls, Zara Larson on 5 Drive and 5 FM. Taking us around about 4:45. We've got a hit or miss on the way for now, though. Better find out the top 5 news stories. Got to catch up on courtesy of Young's daughter Jolie.
1: All right, so your biggest news stories from this past weekend. So coming in at number 5 is Elon Musk becoming a trillionaire. So he's the world's first trillionaire, which is like a major milestone. It has, though, sparked global conversations about wealth, power, and the future of large tech companies. It's also reignited conversations about the wealth disparity across the globe.
0: Who needs to be a trillionaire, Oaks? Come on.
2: Do you know a million seconds is like 11 days or something? A billion seconds is like 31 years.
3: Sure.
2: And then a trillion seconds is like 31,000 years.
0: Thank you.
3: Sure.
1: It's a lot.
0: It's unneeded.
2: Yes.
1: So coming in at number 4, something that's been trending over the weekend, it is a show, it's called The Polygamist.
0: Yes.
1: Yes, so it's a South African drama, it's a telenovela as well, about a powerful CEO, Jonasi Gomora, whose perfect life falls apart because of his multiple relationships, because he has wives, mistresses, and affairs.
3: Yeah.
1: At the center of this is his wife, Joyce, who is blindsided by all of this. And so there's revenge, there's drama, there's betrayal, there's chaos. It's a lot, but it's trending because of the storyline.
3: Yeah, the storyline is incredible. I don't think it's ever been done before. Mm. And the series itself, it's just so well like put together, high definition. Like the quality is amazing. The storyline is great. They took time actually like building each character.
0: Wow.
3: Which was really, really good, man. South Africa is up there now.
0: Now we're cooking.
3: We're cooking.
0: We're cooking.
1: Yeah. No, I did see that there were a lot of people, I think it's on TikTok, reacting, but globally. Like I saw Americans reacting to it too, which is nice. Number 3, it's the World Cup quarter time / hydration break.
0: What is going on?
2: It's so irritating, man.
0: So annoying.
3: Sure.
1: So people are upset.
2: Yes.
1: Because these hydration breaks, or some are calling them quarter time, they have ads. That's
0: literally
1: another element that's upsetting people. So they're like, okay, so we're kind of taking away from the game because of the money machine.
0: It's America. Americans sell everything. Like in the NBA, what should take, it's 48 minutes of playing time, will take you 3.5 hours to watch. Because every 10 seconds, there must be an ad.
2: Also, these hydration breaks, the game had to, it couldn't resume because one of the networks was still playing ads. So the ref had to wait.
0: Hi, bo. Protect the sport, guys. Come on, man.
1: Coming in at number 2. I think you guys saw this. And if you didn't, well, a South Korea fan posted a video of herself watching, I think it's the Czech Republic and South Korea game.
0: Yeah.
1: Yes, and in this video, she's happy, she's excited, she's celebrating. In the background, and this is why the video went viral, is a Mexican national. He's pulling a face and making a gesture, but it's a racist gesture. So it went viral. What's beautiful, though, is the Mexican population did not stand with him or think it was cool. They found his name. They found where he works, and he got fired.
0: Hey, good. Good. Good.
1: It's beautiful because there's no space for racism in the World Cup.
0: Thank you.
2: Yeah. Mm-hmm. Well, anyway.
1: Now, number 1. Joop Joop's arrest. Have you guys heard of this?
0: I read Woman for Change essay had posted like a, basically like a breakdown of the story. Yes. Shocking.
1: So allegedly, Joop Joop was arrested over the weekend for allegedly kidnapping a taxi driver, or rather, I think it was an e-hailing driver, and firing a gun at him during the dispute over his girlfriend. So the incident reportedly happened in Edenvale after the driver dropped off the passenger, who I think is the girlfriend. Police say Joop Joop forced the man into his car and shot in his direction, but the driver managed to escape unharmed and reported the incident.
2: Well, you know, when you come into problems with the law multiple times, something must be done.
0: Where there is smoke, there is fire.
1: I also saw a lot of people on social media saying they're confused as to how he has a gun because doesn't he have a criminal record? Mm-hmm. So now that's
0: another question for the police, I suppose. Thanks, Yanga. Appreciate that. Top 5 news stories you do every single Monday, courtesy of Young's daughter Jolie. Up next, we got the one, the only, hit or miss. She has grassy.

0: 7 minutes now to 5 o'clock on your Mondisi. It's like a fake Monday, though, hey? It doesn't feel real. Because we've got a public holiday tomorrow.
1: What is that?
0: A public holiday.
1: Yes.
0: It's when everyone except for essential workers like radio presenters get a day off of work.
1: Oh.
0: It's very lick.
1: That must be nice.
0: It's very nice. Very, very nice. Yeah. But we are essential workers. Remember, COVID. Do you remember? We got to have that form, that essential worker. And we are there. Essential. Me.
1: I also had that form.
0: Imagine, dog. Essential. Was the greatest compliment I ever got in my entire life. Ever. Is it a hit?

0: gone from, you know, World Cup artists last week going to World Cup songs this week. And for me, there can be no other. And can we also agree that you are allowed to use Waka Waka? Can we all agree on that? It's not my song. I'm just throwing it out there for other people if they want to choose that. Mine is Waving Flag by K9. Part of the World Cup songs of 2010. And I love this song maybe as much as Waka Waka. Paddy, what do you say? Hit or miss?
1: It's a hit. Yeah.
0: It's a hit.
1: It's a hit, yeah.
0: They didn't seem so convinced. Judy?
1: Yeah, because I had to think about it.
0: Okay.
1: Yeah, but it's a hit, yeah.
0: Okay. Chutman?
2: Arguably the best World Cup song ever.
0: Ever. Sure. I think it's the best World Cup song ever.
2: No, it is.
0: No, it is the best World Cup song ever.
2: I don't know what the rest of us are going
0: to
2: choose.
0: Yeah, I mean, you have to do some research. Young Zod and Jolie, is it a hit or is it a miss? K9's Waving Flag.
3: I'm being honest, I actually don't like the song. Yeah, I'm sorry. I think the first time I heard it too much, played a lot. It's a bit overplayed for me.
0: Okay.
3: But it's, no, I can't lie.
0: So it's still 16 years later, it's overplayed.
3: For me.
0: 16 years.
3: I don't like it, sorry.
0: 082-550-5151. Is it a hit or is it a miss? You vote now. Waving Flag, K-Nah on 5 Drive.

0: When I started talking into a microphone, I think I dreamed of playing this song. This is one of my favorite songs of all time. Number one World Cup song.
1: I will be stronger, they'll call me freedom, just like a waving flag.
0: Yes, K-9, waving flag.
2: Oh, I'm getting goosebumps, man.
0: For me, the best ever. The best ever World Cup song, FIFA World Cup song, whatever you want to call it. It's a banger. Fadil.
3: FIFA, come on, say, this one, they hit this one. This one. Hey, yeah. Yo. Freedom. Yeah.
0: Thank you for deal, Sean.
4: Sean, yeah. Yeah, in the spirit of things, I'll give it a hit.
0: Sean, honestly,
5: that was reluctant.
0: No, but from Sean, I'll take it. Honestly, at this point, Shane.
6: How's it? 5FM.
0: Come on.
6: No, you can go wave your flag in the mass quarters. Asa belief, Mania.

0: kan vaai hom daar in die misquarters asseblief daarso. Dankie, dankie.
1: Shane, I've one thing and one thing only for you. How about new? Into the hit lounge, baby. Tastes like victory. Tastes like golden toilet paper. You know the vibes.
2: You tasted toilet paper.
1: That's not what I said. As it tastes like.
2: Yes, but in order to know what it tastes like,
1: I'm in the hit lounge. You guys are not yet, so you wait your turns. Okay. Okay. Okay.
2: Your 5 o'clock headlines. The presidency cautions against misinformation and the UK to ban social media for those under the age of 16.
3: In your sports, Springbok women to host Ireland in historic series and record run driven by love, not riches, says Kush. That and more for you at 5:30.
2: Good afternoon for 5 Drive News. I am Yangam Joly. The presidency has cautioned against the spread of misinformation following recent incidents involving foreign nationals, describing the loss of life as deeply tragic and conveying condolences to affected families and communities. Government will engage the WHO to address what it says are unfortunate inaccuracies, particularly concerning the deaths of Ethiopian nationals. Spokesperson to the president, Vincent Makwenya.
4: The Department of International Relations and Cooperation on behalf of government will engage with the World Health Organization to ensure that the information before them is both accurate and reliable. The engagements will outline in detail how this complex matter of migration is being addressed by the South African government.
2: The remains of a man who died in Russia after being allegedly recruited to fight in the country's war with Ukraine have finally been returned to his family in KZN. 44-year-old Sihle Makaye was allegedly recruited in July 2025 with the promise of employment. Transport MEC's Boniso Duma says his remains arrived in South Africa on Saturday after a 69-day repatriation process.
5: We've worked well with the family. I'm sure, as you know, that from March up to today, it means that it has taken long because of the logistic, because of the issue of administration. They've been understanding and the situation has been dire, but we went closer and want to thank everyone who participated in the journey.
2: The first day of arguments in an interdict application brought by retailer Cape Union Mart International and its chairman against pro-Palestine activists has concluded. The application deals with alleged false and defamatory claims linking the retailer and Philip Krawitz to the conflict in Gaza. Palestine Solidarity Campaign coordinator Yusuf Chikde.
6: They want to stop us from protesting against the Israeli genocide, the Israeli apartheid. Philip Krawitz and Cape Union Mart are funding institutions and charities in Israel, and we say Israel is an apartheid genocidal state. If you support Israel, then you're complicit in the genocide.
2: And lastly, Britain's Prime Minister Keir Starmer has announced that the country's under-16s will be banned from using social media. The measure, which is expected to come into force by next year, will affect platforms including TikTok, YouTube, Instagram and X, but not messaging services such as WhatsApp. Starmer says social media is harming children.
7: Every parent can see it with their own eyes. Social media is making children unhappy. It's making it easier for bullies to harass and abuse them, and it could even be harming their mental health, exposing them to content that is dangerous, because that's what grabs the attention. It's designed to be addictive.
2: Your top story at 5 o'clock. The presidency has cautioned against the spread of misinformation following recent incidents involving foreign nationals, describing the loss of life as deeply tragic and conveying condolences to affected families and communities. For 5 Drive News, I'm Yangam Joly.
8: It's exactly 4 minutes after 5 o'clock, 5 Driver, and let's get you home safely this afternoon. Starting off in Gauteng on the N1 northbound after New Road, there's an accident over there that's blocking the left lane, so do expect delays. Over in KwaZulu-Natal, the left lane on the N3 southbound before the Umhlanga interchange is obstructed by a stationary vehicle. On the N3 southbound after the ramp from the Cliffdale interchange, there's an accident seen over there that's blocking the right lane, causing delays. And finally, in the Western Cape on the N1 inbound at Lower Church Street, there's still still some congestion over there, so do expect delays as well in that area. But always remember to drive carefully, 5 driver, and to approach all these roads with caution. And I'll have a next update around 20 past 5. For 5 Drive Traffic, I am Palisa Limeke.
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0: I love this track. Sam Fender, Olivia Dean, Rain Me In. All right, for Storytelling Relay this week, we are looking for your stories. 082-550-5151. You have to start the story for us. Yes, maybe you were, I don't know, studying at the bib, the library. Maybe you are on your way to work early in the morning, trying to get ahead of the traffic. Maybe you were in the gym, my dog. Maybe you were playing five-a-side football, Jude, man.
1: Yes.
0: And something crazy happened. And we can add in Lionel Messi randomly. I don't know. Right now, I can't tell you what's going to happen next. Because you have to tell us, where do we start? 082-550-5151. We are going to play a little track called Rewinded. When we come back, we begin Storytelling Relay, but it starts with you. Jump into the WhatsApp line now. Sayos is waiting for you. How does Storytelling Relay start this week?

0: Rewind it on 5 Drive and 5 Fin. This is local, hey? South R. Imani Basqua. That's how we're going. Maybe we'll get Imani on the show and we can figure out how to actually pronounce their surname. And then RGRSNW. I'm going with Rogers Northwest. So what are we going with?
1: Okay.
0: Right. 5:15. Okay. We asked you to send in your storytelling relay, beninging of the story today, vandag namhlanje. And this one came through from Anonymous. Sagos is telling us is that it comes from a student and has to do with exams. That's about it.
2: Oh, okay.
0: Let's take a listen. This is where our story begins this week for storytelling relay. The question is, what happens next?
3: What's up, 5FM? This is James from Pretoria. Yeah. So I had a suggestion, for storytelling relay this week. I have a little story,
0: Yeah?
3: So basically, the story goes as follows. I woke up this morning, decided to wake up earlier, around 3 a.m. Because I had my test, which was supposed to be written at 11 today. So I woke up at 3 a.m. Then I decided to drive all the way to Pretoria. I reached school, but then it was too early and the gates weren't opened yet, so I didn't have a place to park my car. And as I was about to get out of my car to try and see if there was a security around, what happened next?
0: Wow. So it's the early hours of this morning. As you can imagine, the sun probably hasn't risen as yet. We know the sun around our country is rising quite late. It is winter, of course. James from Pretoria gets out his car. What happened next? Okay, anyone want to give it a bit of a bash? Anyone?
2: I nominate you.
0: Oh, wow.
1: Me too.
4: I second it.
1: Yeah, I third it.
0: Thank you. That's exactly what I wanted out of that situation. As James gets out of his car, he steps straight into a vortex.
1: Oh!
0: It transports him. That's the sound it makes. It makes this sound. It transports him to the peak of the Drakensberg. Wind pumping. A lone man in the distance walks towards him and says, what happened next?
1: Oh, wow.
0: Yeah.
2: Interesting thing to say.
0: No. I was saying what happens next.
2: Oh, yeah. not the old man.
0: No, that's how I would start the story. 082-550-5151. Where are we going to next with our story? What happens next? Here's James from Pretoria starting the storytelling relay this week.
3: What's up, 5FM? This is James from Pretoria. Yeah. So I had a suggestion, for storytelling relay this week. I have a little story, So basically, the story goes as follows. I woke up this morning, decided to wake up earlier, around 3 a.m. because I had my test, which was supposed to be written at 11 today. So I woke up at 3 a.m. Then I decided to drive all the way to Pretoria. I reached school, but then it was too early and the gates weren't opened yet, so I didn't have a place to park my car. And as I was about to get out of my car to try and see if there was a security around, what happens next?
0: What happened next? 082-550-5151 in the early hours of this morning. James from Pretoria, as he arrived at university, the gates were all locked. As he got out of his car, what happened next? 5FM traffic.
1: It's exactly 19 minutes after 5 o'clock, 5 driver. And let's get you home safely this Monday afternoon. Starting off in Gauteng in the south of Johannesburg, inland Asia. Traffic is sluggish on the R554 at Abu Bakar Drive. That's between Chris Hani Road and Nirvana Drive, so do expect delays over there. On the N1 northbound after New Road, there's an accident over there that's blocking the left lane, also causing delays. And finally, in KwaZulu-Natal, the left lane on the N3 southbound before the Umhlanga interchange is obstructed by a broken down vehicle. But always remember to drive carefully, 5 driver, and to approach all these roads with caution. And I'll have your last update around 5:40. For 5 Drive Traffic, I am Palisa Lemeke.

Cape Town, we are flying down. On the 19th of June, 5 mid-mornings and 5 lunch are heading to Woodstock in Cape Town for Code Youth. Tune in from 9 a.m. to 3 p.m. to get

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1: Pally's enjoying this one.
2: Yeah.
1: What do we call them? The Draculas.
2: The Draculas. It's fine.
1: Young, I don't like that thing.
2: But that's the name. Don't they have a song now? I think an artist made a song. We played it yesterday.
1: But it's called Dracula. But is it for the Drake fans? I'm not quite sure. They draw the blood out of them. Anyway.
2: Take that back.
1: No, we don't take it back. We are a Kendrick show, very famously, my dog.
2: Unless Drake comes to South Africa and he wants
1: Betty's
2: to...
1: Then he's welcome to
2: Drake. Wow.
1: And if any other... Wow. Listening, we shotgun Drake.

0: stateside. Zara Larson on 5 Drive and 5 FM. Take us to 24 minutes after 5 o'clock. This is where our storytelling relay is starting from.
1: What's up, 5 FM? This is James from Pretoria. Yeah. So I had a suggestion, for storytelling relay this week. I have a little story, So basically, the story goes as follows. I woke up this morning, decided to wake up earlier, around 3 a.m., because I had my test, which was supposed to be written at 11 today. So I woke up at 3 a.m., then I decided to drive all the way to Pretoria. I reached school, but then it was too early, and the gates weren't open yet, so I didn't have a place to park my car. And as I was about to get out of my car to try and see if there was a security around, what happened next?
0: 082-550-5151. As James gets out the car at university, what happens next? Maybe he falls into a vortex. Maybe he time travels. Maybe he's immediately attacked by the Lions rugby mascot.
2: Which is a lion.
0: Which is a lion, but not like a real lion. A person in a lion costume. But he's growling like that. Roar.
3: Was that a lion earlier?
0: That was KR. Kind of sounds like a dog.
4: Yeah.
0: Sounds more like a dog. Yeah, sorry, bro.
2: Oh eight two double five zero five one five one.
0: What happened next? For now, Marshmello, Brent Fires. Fall in love on 5 Drive.

0: Mi Amor, Nasty C, 10 gas to 5:30 on the dot. Listen, up next, we've got something huge for you, massive, beautiful. It's going to be amazing. It's called the 5 Drive Shootout, and we cannot wait at all. Sagos is waiting for you. All you got to do, if you want to play the shootout, it's a brand new game we launched today. You'll be one of the first people to play this game ever, let me tell you. It's a first on radio. It's a first on 5FM, and certainly a first on 5 Drive as well. So if you'd like to play the game, jump up to the WhatsApp line, send the word shootout, and Sagos will give you a call in the next 20, okay?
1: Wrapping up your headlines for the day, the presidency has cautioned against the spread of misinformation following recent incidents involving foreign nationals, describing the loss of life as deeply tragic and conveying condolences to affected families and communities. And the UK's Court of Appeal has upheld a government ban on the pro-Palestinian campaign group Palestine Action imposed under terrorism legislation. That's it from me. Tabo Waloi will have your next news bulletin tomorrow morning on 5 Breakfast. For 5 Drive News, I am Yangam Jolie.
2: Julie Van Wyk, Julie Van Wyk. He does the sports, Julie Van Wyk.
3: Well, let's kick it off with football. Bafana Bafana goalkeeper Ricardo Goss has questioned the unfair criticism that is being directed at national team's head coach Hugo Bruce. It's after they lost the opening game to Mexico at the World Cup. Criticism of Bruce's tactics has been raging since the 2-0 loss at the Estadio Azteca in Mexico City. Some of the disparaging words used against the Belgian mentor have been unfortunate. Goss looks at what he phrases as unfair criticism.
4: It's just unfortunate that if we're not realistic enough as South Africa, I think I'm not saying that we shouldn't go try win games. But if you see a Mexico team that's 15 and 60th, again, that's like daylight. I'm not saying that rankings play the game, but I think it's unfair on the coach, you know. If you look at his progress and his stay at the national team, I think it's been phenomenal. We hadn't had that in a while, you know. To actually qualify for the World Cup, get the bronze at the AFCON, and, you know. And yeah, I think it's unfair on him. He's been great for the team.
3: So Bafana Bafana next in action against Czechia on Thursday. World Cup action tonight sees 2010 champions Spain taking on Cabo Verde at 6 p.m. Then at 9 p.m. Belgium face Egypt. At midnight Saudi Arabia they play Uruguay, and if you're willing to wake up early or stay up late, at 3 a.m., Iran face New Zealand in their opener. And then afresh from pocketing more than 2.3 million rand for his record-breaking Comrades Marathon victory, George Kush insists prize money was not the motivation. The 28-year-old Nedbank Running Club star received a standing ovation at the winner's breakfast after collecting several bonus checks, including 602,000 rand for smashing the 18-year-old course record. Kush stopped the clock at 5 hours, 15 minutes and 56 seconds. While further rewards may follow from sponsors, Kush said his passion for the sport comes first and he has not yet decided what to do with the prize money.
5: I haven't really thought of the financial aspect yet. I did mention after the race, you know, if you're running for the money, I think you're in the wrong sport. I definitely not doing this for the money. Mm.
3: Then in rugby, the Springbok women will face Ireland in Cape Town this October in their first ever test series, part of the W15 Global Series. SA Rugby confirmed the two matches will be played at Athlone Stadium on the 24th and 31st of October, both kicking off at 3 p.m. The only previous meeting between the two sides was at the 2006 Women's Rugby World Cup, where Ireland won 37-0. The W15 Global Series brings together the world's top 12 nations in a cross-regional touring format each September and October. And finally, the pool draws for the 2026-2027 Champions Cup and EPCR Challenge Cup will take place in Dublin on the 1st of July. Both draws will be streamed live at 1:30 p.m. South African time. 24 clubs from the French top 14, English Premiership, URC, will be split into 4 pools of 6, with key principles ensuring no clubs from the same league face each other. South African qualifiers, the Bulls, Lions and Stormers, will each be placed in separate pools. Kolizona has more sport for you tomorrow morning. Jude van Wyk, 5FM Sports.
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10: Oh, yeah, boy. That's so wet, yo. Eba fit point, yo. In 1976, the youth just switch on. And for 50 years, the nation has watched as the story unfolds. And namhlanje, the courage looks the same and different. It looks like showing up when no one believes in you. It's about finding the strength to stand up again. The courage of 1976 is appeal in 2026. SAPC 1, Mzansi for sure. The source of youth courage. My gosh.
11: What's up there, 5 Driver? It's exactly 24 minutes to 6 o'clock, and let's get you home safely this afternoon. Starting off in Gauteng, in the south of Johannesburg. If you're in Lanesia, traffic is sluggish on the R554. That's at Abubakar Drive between Chris Honey Road and Nirvana Drive, so do expect delays over there. On the N1 northbound, after New Road, there's an accident scene over there that's blocking the left lane. In KwaZulu-Natal, on the N3 southbound, after the ramp from Market Road, there's a broken down vehicle over there that's blocking the left lane, causing delays. And lastly, there's another broken down vehicle on the N3 southbound before the Umhlanga interchange, and that's obstructing the left lane in that area as well. But always remember to drive carefully, 5 Driver, and to approach all these roads with caution. And Marley van Eeren will guide you through the roads tomorrow morning on 5 Breakfast. For 5 Drive Traffic, I am Palesa Lemeke.
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0: Say goes, darling, lead us fearlessly into an inspirational word of the day. Speak to me.
13: Make sure 10 years from now, you look back and say, I chose this life, I didn't settle for it.
0: Whoa!
13: I chose this life, I didn't settle for it.
0: Wow! Say it again.
13: Make sure 10 years later from now,
0: come on!
13: When you look back, you can say to yourself, I chose this life, I didn't settle for it.
0: We have 30 seconds to fill. Say it again! Say it again, my sister.
13: In 10 years' time,
0: come on, younger, say it, dog.
13: Looking back,
0: come on.
13: You should like really like what you got going on. Sorry, I don't know word for word.

0: 5 FM, 18 minutes now to 6 o'clock. Up next, the shootout. Hi. So the 5 Drive Shootout begins today. This is a journey from today all the way until the final of the FIFA World Cup 2026. It all starts today. So if you want to play the shootout, you've got to send the word shootout to the WhatsApp line. Sagos is waiting for you. And we're going to play this every Monday, Wednesday, and Friday. If you win today, you come back on Wednesday. You win on Wednesday, come back on Friday.
1: You can last the whole tournament.
0: You can last the whole tournament. And also, if you lose, you go back into the pool. So you could be randomly selected to play yet again. Whoever comes out on top, whoever wins that final day at the end of the FIFA World Cup 2026 will walk away with a Bafana jersey, courtesy of 5 Drive. Okay, are we all on the same page?
2: Yes.
0: Okay, that's up next. For now, though, Judy, what are we talking about? Seriously?
1: Well, it is a Monday.
0: Oh, yeah?
1: And on Mondays, I take a look at top 5 moments of the sporting weekend.
0: Mm-hmm.
1: Hit it!
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1: Number 5.
0: Talk to us.
1: The New York Knicks.
0: Oh, come on, man. New York.
1: They won it in 5.
0: Come on, they did win it in 5.
1: Knicks in 5.
0: It was so good. Shout out to anyone who's, you know, the supporters of the New York Knicks. It was a rough time up until
1: Don't
0: now.
1: You support them because your name is Nick?
0: No. That's Nick with a K.
1: Yeah, but I mean, if there was a team called New York Jude's, I'd support them.
0: Fair shout. I'll consider it after this. They are the champions, of course.
1: Now, for the first time in 53 years.
0: Yeah, I'm a glory supporter.
1: Their first finals since 1999.
0: Yes, yeah, no, they were amazing. And the rebuild, like, second to none. I mean, they added Jaden Brunson, and they had to move Dante DiVincenzo. They added Karl Anthony Towns. And now, genuinely, that team is fire. OG Anunoby, Mikal Bridges. And Jaden Brunson scoring 45 in game 5 to win 4-1. Get out of here. Get out of here, man. Sorry, I get very excited.
1: No, it's valid.
0: Whoa, what a time to be alive.
1: So that's number 5. Number 4 is Milford FC. They got promoted to the Betway Premiership. That is after their 1-1 draw with Magesi FC in the final promotion relegation playoff match. The coach, interestingly enough, is Dr. Tanti Pupuma.
0: Okay.
1: He's an actual doctor.
2: Oh.
1: He's a practicing gynecologist.
0: Whoa. So he currently works.
1: He currently works.
0: And he also coaches, and he owns the team.
1: And he owns the team. Yeah.
0: How cool is that?
2: What a dream. So cool. You've got your passion, and you've got like your occupation, and you're, that's so sick.
0: You're just
2: so
0: cooking.
1: Very cool. Very cool. Number 3 is Lewis Hamilton. Good comeback.
0: Yeah,
1: to win again.
0: Just like his girlfriend.
1: Just like his girlfriend. You know, some are actually talking about the relation between Lewis Hamilton's good form and him dating Kim Kardashian.
0: No longer stress, bro.
2: Nice.
0: He's getting that stress out, bro. That's what I'm saying. So someone Kanye is very jealous. Can I just say, Kanye is jealous of Lewis, bro? Because Lewis be winning since he with Kim K, and Kanye just went downhill.
1: It's going south for Kanye West.
0: Exactly. Yeah. Shout out to their kid North. Beautiful kid.
1: Hamilton he won his first race for Ferrari, and his first in how many days? Can you guess?
0: 483.
1: No.
4: 370.
1: No.
4: Sure.
2: 686
1: days.
0: Oh, yes, because it's been 2 years at Ferrari. Yeah.
1: Yeah.
0: Oh. Nice.
1: Number 2 is Curaçao's equalizer specifically.
0: Yes! How good was that goal?
1: Curaçao played Germany yesterday in their first ever World Cup game. Imagine coming from a country with a population of around 150,000 people.
2: Yeah.
0: Crazy.
1: You score an equalizer against 4-time champions Germany. I was so happy for the Curaçao people.
0: It was so epic, bro.
1: I mean, they ended up losing 7-1, but that equalizer was amazing. That moment was very cool.
2: Nice.
1: Also, Germany have beaten Brazil 7-1 at a World Cup before.
0: So Curaçao, Brazil, same WhatsApp group.
5: Yes.
0: That's what we're saying.
1: And then number one is the Comrade Marathon winners from yesterday. George Kush and Gerda Steyn. Both breaking the records, the course records. In fact, in the men's race, the top five all broke the previous record. Imagine that, eh?
0: Wow.
1: Interesting thing. I don't know if you guys saw George Kush. He needed the bathroom while running, but he didn't go to the bathroom. And it's not number one, hey?
4: So he went right
1: He number two'd while running, yeah.
2: He had to number two to come out number one.
1: Younger. Younger. Fact.
2: There's no way around it.
1: Fact. Both of them earned 2.3 million rand for winning, for being the top South African, for breaking the course record, for breaking the average time record. So they are millionaires.
0: No, it's awesome. And George specifically, I mean, Khaled is amazing. And it's three in a row?
4: Isn't it
1: four in a row, yeah.
0: She's amazing. But like 35Ks in. Yeah. George.
1: Imagine being 35Ks in, and then
0: your stomach screams at you, please.
4: Release me.
1: And he did.
0: And he did. Oh, and he went.
4: Gotta
0: I know it's wrong.
2: I'm pretty sure it was like the final push. You know when you can see, like you're about to.
0: No, it wasn't. It was 35Ks in.
2: Maybe
0: he had another 40 to go.
2: I was going to say, maybe he was getting tired. You know what I mean? And then he had to push through. But sometimes when you push through, you know, with your legs, it's lower body pushing.
0: Yeah, he just winced.
2: Yeah.
4: Wait. You know, he number two'd when he still had 40 plus kilometers to go. So he ran with the stuff on his body.
0: Yes. It was everywhere.
2: It wasn't solid.
1: It was like him running.
0: That was disgusting, dude.
1: No, but it's true.
0: It is. It's true.
1: But big ups to I'd poo anyway if you gave me a million rand.
0: Like on a stage with judges.
2: And there's a spotlight on you and people go, everybody, moment of silence and look at you. And then you on poo. Command, you have to poop.
1: Yes, I can poo on command.
0: Release it, my brother.
2: What?
0: We're playing a game. Stop it.
3: 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X-Fest is taking over One Fox on the 27th of June for one massive celebration of music, culture, and energy. 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Expect two stages.

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0: Promises, Calvin Harris, Sam Smith on 5 Drive on 5 FM. Welcome to the show. If you just joined us, we are about to play our very first round of the 5 Drive Shootout. Come on! It's for the FIFA World Cup 2026. Two players on the line. Essentially, it's a penalty shootout. And our very first competitor, it's Mike. Mike, how are you?
1: Good, thanks. How are you with us?
0: Yes, all good. Thank you, Mike. Tell us, where are you listening from?
1: Alexander Bay, Northern Cape.
0: Amazing stuff. Okay. Mike, you are taking on Conrad. Conrad, how are you?
2: Good, thanks. How are you, sir?
0: Yes, all good. Thank you, Conrad. Where are you listening from?
2: I'm from Tambo Village in the Western Cape in Cape Town.
0: Amazing stuff. Okay, it's Mike versus Conrad on the 5 Drive Shootout today. Vandag namhlanje. All right. Firstly, we got to decide who is our shooter and who is our goalkeeper. Mike, you are heads. Conrad, you are tails. Jude, flip a coin for us, please. Which one is it?
3: Heads.
0: Tails. Oh, it's tails. Okay, Conrad, you are our shooter. Mike, you are our goalkeeper. How this is going to work, you have submitted moves to Sago's off air already. You got to stick to those moves, okay? All right, Conrad, as the shooter, where are you shooting first? I've got my list in front of me, but if you can remember, do tell us. Come on.
2: I'm shooting to the right and up corner.
0: All right, Conrad, I've got left first. So your left is your first shot. Let's see it. Left, your first shot. Mike, you are saving right. That means... Conrad, you have scored. That is one point

0: All righty, we're coming back for the final round. The shot is going down the center, but check this out. So is the save. Let's go. All right, so that means Mike, you're the winner. Let's go. Yes. Nice one. Conrad, I'm so sorry, but listen, you can come back throughout the next, you know, couple of weeks to play again. But for now, Mike is our winner. Mike, how do you feel?
1: No, it feels great, brother. Just to win something in the long run.
0: There we go. Okay, so now you got to stay on here. Mike, so you got to stay with the crowd. You got to stay with us throughout the next 6 weeks, and you can come back and play some five-drive shootout with us. Does that sound good?
1: It's wonderful.
0: Okay, stay on the line for us, Sagos. We'll get you in the next little bit. I want to play Bella Kay. I love it. Before Kyle Kasem comes on and before Judy gives you a little word of the day.

0: All right, Judy is going to wrap up the show for us. Check it out.
1: Cameron Diaz
0: is
1: possibly the best name for colonoscopy technology.
0: is that your word of the day, Judy?
1: Yes.
0: Nice one. It was really good. I enjoyed it. I'll say it again. No, you don't have to. Don't worry. We got it the first time. This is Hard Drive with Zanella Bodero and Nick Archibald. Sego's darling, lead us fearlessly into an inspirational word of the day. Speak to me.
2: Make sure 10 years from now, you look back and say, I chose this life. I didn't settle for it.
0: Whoa!
2: I chose this life. I didn't settle.
0: Wow! Say it again.
2: Make sure,
0: yes,
2: 10 years later from now,
0: come on,
2: when you look back, you can say to yourself, I chose this life, I didn't settle.
0: We have 30 seconds to fill. Say it again. Say it again, my sister.
3: Say it to be younger.
4: In 10 years' time,
0: someone younger, say it, darling.
4: Looking back,
0: come on,
4: you should like really like what you got going on. Sorry, I don't know word for word, but I just

95 FM. This is no ordinary Monday night. It's the night before a public holiday. You feel me? Shout out to you wherever you're listening in from. The good news is it doesn't matter where you are. I'm broadcasting live from Durban, but I'm bringing house music for the next hour to you wherever you are in the country. Cape Town, Bloemfontein, Drakensberg, the East Rand, the North Rand. Wherever you are, come to me. I got what you need. Let's make it rain with some bass lines from now till 7 p.m. Welcome to the Kyle Kasem Show. Shout out 5 Drive. They're back with you tomorrow from 3 to 6 p.m. I want to open up the show with a massive track that came out in 2019. Robert Saras, Joys. 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Take a listen to this. And happy Monday, man. 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

start the party on a Monday night. What's going on, darlings? Welcome to 5FM. My name is Carl Kasem. It's great to have you. I hope you had a spectacular weekend wherever you were. Raving, dancing, chilling, hanging out with the fam. It's over, but the party doesn't end on a Monday. It's the after party right here on the Carl Kasem Show. How crazy is this? And I'd love if anyone that was there would just message me and talk to me about this. I played in Winterton on Saturday. I've never heard of Winterton, never been there. Drove all the way there to the Drakensberg and played to a little boutique family festival. It was insane. So shout out anyone that saw me in Winterton this weekend. Bringing the noise to you till 7 p.m. And I've got some really, really, really cool news for you. Next Saturday, for the first time in Durban, we bring Kasem's Classics to the brand new Aura Nightclub. Now we're going big. I'm bringing some of my favorite old school artists to Aura Nightclub. 5FM's going to be in the building. And because I love you so much, and you love Kasem's Classics every Thursday so much, I've decided that every day this week, I'm giving away 5 tickets. All you got to do is WhatsApp us, 0825505151, and send us a voice note saying Kasem's Classics. And then we're going to call you. We're going to ask you a really simple question. If you get it right, we're going to give you and 4 friends tickets to Carl Kasem and 5FM presents Kasem's Classics in Durban next Friday. It's 90s, it's 2000s, it's 2010s. Anything nostalgic in house music like we do on a Thursday night on 5FM, we're bringing it to Durban next Friday, the 26th of June. Right now, here's a brand new one from Cubico. 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

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It's called La Voix, and it's perfect for My Disco Never Dies. It's got that really old school Ibiza flavor. 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If you like anything old school house related, whether it's Soul Candy classics, whether it's EDM classics, whether it's Deep House classics, whether it's South African house classics, I'm bringing it to Durban next Friday, 26th of June. It's month end, it's payday, and I'm inviting you. And what we're going to do every day this week is give away 5 tickets per day, which means you and 4 friends might be able to come join me in true 5FM style. All you got to do is send us a WhatsApp and say Cassim's Classics, 0825505151. We could be in touch with you tonight. Coming up next, it's time for my Unshazamables. We are going to play you a brand new one from Seas and Sunnery and James. It's called Come Back Tomorrow.

I mean, it doesn't really get sexier than Sunnery James and Ryan Marciano. I wouldn't say they're friends of mine. That's a bit of a stretch, but I have performed with them a good number of times in the Netherlands, all over the Netherlands, and mainly in Amsterdam. They're such cool guys, and they make the hottest tunes. They've teamed up with Piero Pala on this one. It's Cor Silva. It's giving very Brazilian vibes, capoeira vibes, and I'm here for it. Monday night, welcome to 5FM. It's the Kyle Kasem Show. In about 10 minutes, we're going to be calling someone that has sent us a WhatsApp, 082-550-5151. All you got to say is Kasem's Classics, and I could be calling you to give you and a friend 4 tickets to Kasem's Classics, brought to you by 5FM, next Friday in Durban at Aura Nightclub. Jump on that number right now. Let's make your winner. Coming up next, here's a brand new one from Seas and Mossy. It's called C'est la Vie.

don't know how, but all of a sudden, it's a Monday night on 5FM, and I feel like I'm in Brazil. What a vibe. Brand new music from Cees, Mossy, and A. It's called Caravere. What a tune. It's sexy, it's groovy, it's giving this tribal Afro house flavor. It's just making me want to break it down. If you have just tuned in, welcome to 5FM Monday night, 25 minutes past 6, broadcasting to you live from probably the only warm place in South Africa right now, Durban, one of my favorite cities in the world. You're listening to the Kyle Kasem Show. In a couple of minutes, we're going to make someone a winner. And that means I'm going to send you and four friends to 5FM Presents Kasem's Classics in Durban next Friday, the 26th of June at Aura Nightclub. I'll be there playing you some of your favorite tracks. I'm talking 90s, 2000s, 2010s. If it's an iconic, nostalgic South African house song, it's going to be played. So either get your tickets or take the chance of sending me a WhatsApp right now, 082-550-5151. Just say Kasem's Classics and I might be calling you. If you don't win tickets, just jump on Quicket and go buy yourself some tickets and I'll see you next week. Coming up next, it's time for my track of the day. Lima and Makes, it's called Come Back Tomorrow, dropped today on the iconic Defected Records.

0: called Comeback Tomorrow, and it's a pure disco house groover, which is what we're looking for on a Monday night on 5FM. If you have just put your radio on, live from Durban, it's the Kyle Kasem Show, and this is your after party. Not many people get to say they have a legal after party on a Monday night. But if you come to me every single Monday from 6 to 7 p.m., I take you on a house journey to most... We can't get it in most places around the world. So I hope you're enjoying the tunes. That was the brand new one off Defected Records. Anything that they release is always pure gold and stands the test of time. And speaking of standing the test of time, next Friday I'll be out in Durban at Aura Nightclub. 5FM and myself presents Kasem's Classics. You know, every Thursday I play you all the throwbacks. Well, we're going to do it live next Friday at Aura Nightclub. Tickets are at Quickets. But if you haven't managed to buy some tickets, this is your chance to win tickets this evening. Every night, we're giving you and four friends tickets to come see me live next Friday at Aura Nightclub. And I believe we have our very first winner on the line.
1: Hi.
0: Hi, who am I talking to?
1: Raksha.
0: Sorry?
1: Raksha.
0: Raksha, how you doing?
1: Good, thanks. And you?
0: I'm wonderful. Where are you calling from?
1: Durban North Beach.
0: Amazing. I'm quite close to there. I'm going to be out at Kingston's tonight. So you already are in the right city. You're calling from Durban. That solves my first problem to make me want to give you and four friends tickets to Kasem's Classics next Friday. Before I give you the tickets, two questions. Have you watched me play before?
1: No, but I would love to.
0: There's the first reason we need to give you these tickets. I'm going to make the next question really simple, all right? You obviously listen to the Kyle Kasem Show, and that's why you're calling in. So we love you for that and for giving all the love to 5FM. Can you name me any house classic? Like, Eddie, what is your favorite old school house song?
1: House Every Weekend.
0: Okay, that counts. That's from the 90s. Okay, well done. We're going to have to give you those tickets. Raksha, we're excited to meet you along with all the 5FM big dogs next Friday in Durban. You and four friends are coming to Kasem's Classics at Aura Nightclub. How are you feeling?
1: Great. Thank you so much.
0: That's awesome. Our producers will be in touch with you. Have a spectacular evening, and I'll see you next Friday.
1: Yes. Thank you so much.
0: Well done, Raksha.
1: Get in.
0: It's that.
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6: I'm Jolie.
7: Yes.
6: Are you answering that message? What
7: Absolutely.
6: Are you doing?
7: Absolutely. I will answer it. Because like Jude said, what if I'm the only one who has the answer? It would be one thing if your message required me to go do something massive and exert energy. That's a whole other thing. But if you want me to respond to a message, I can respond to a message.
6: Nah. I'm giving you nothing. I'm on leave. Leave means that's my day.
8: So, Younger, you also look after the team.
7: No,
6: oh, okay, so it's becoming that conversation.
7: Someone
6: now
7: has to, you know what I mean, Jude? Like, yeah. We have to, someone has to be like, oh, Felissa, are you in agreement?
9: Yes, I am.
7: Oh, wow. Yeah, I am.
6: Give us your reasons, Pali. Why not?
7: You know, okay, but there's one thing I do do.
6: What?
7: Actually.
6: Do do.
7: I do do.
0: What you know about that? 5FM, Monday night. Welcome to the Kyle Kasem Show. Shout out to Raksha, our first winner for 5 tickets to Kasim's Classics next Friday in Durban at Aura Nightclub. I'm bringing all the old school, whether it's the Soul Candy Classics, some EDM Raving Classics, some House Classics. It's happening next Friday. So make sure you get your tickets and come say hi to me. I'm going to be giving away tickets every night on the show. And right now, this is pure coincidence. My resident DJ, Critic, who's live in the mix till 7 p.m., is happening to be opening with a pure South African house classic. The Lovebirds, Want You in My Soul. What a gem. Let's put our hands together. From now till 7 p.m., one of our good friends and resident DJ, Critic, is live in the building.
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Hard Soul, Ron Carroll, iconic. It's one of my favorite throwback anthems. And speaking of throwbacks, I'm having a party in Durban next Friday. Kasim's Classics is coming to you. KZN, you asked. The most requested party in KZN was requested as a Kasim's Classics. People want to hear some old school house. So I'm bringing it next Friday to Aura Nightclub with 5FM. 26 June. Get your tickets at Quickets. And of course, tomorrow I might give you some tickets on the Kyle Kasim show. As we proceed to 7 p.m., Critic taking us home in true house music style.

Shout out to Critic, my resident DJ. He held it down for the last 30 minutes. Big love to you. Big love to Durban. And of course, I will see you tomorrow night, 6 to 7 p.m. for Youth Day. Five Nights is coming up next. I'll catch you later.

0: Lola Audrey, hello, goodbye here on Five Nights. 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
1: Oh yes, Monday the 15th of June, another day to start the week, and we are so excited to be doing it with you, Tom and Mta, hanging out and holding it down for Jodel Tantage, who is off for the next little bit here on 5. Something that happened today, Mta, or rather over the weekend.
2: Palm Springs, you have broken the world record!
0: Okay, I heard about a whole lot of people breaking world records. The New York Knicks, Lewis Hamilton, but Palm Springs, what did they do there?
1: Take a listen.
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1: Thousand and something world record holding Marilyn Monroes entered a room to make the world record of the most Marilyns in one room. Anything these days can be a world record. It's crazy.
0: How many Marilyns are we talking here?
1: Over 1,200, which I actually don't think's a lot.
0: No, it's not. That's très chic.
1: It's très chic.
0: That's very nice.
1: But you know what I wanted to talk about? Talking about looking like someone. I found out something on Thursday night.
0: Yeah.
1: Regarding some of the men that you've dated. Looking very similar to me.
0: What I can guarantee is that the people that tried to portray this narrative, in fact, might need to go check out their prescription glasses, because I don't see it. None of my exes look like you, Tom. I swear
1: to God, over the course of five nights this week, we are going to put this to the test. And I brought it up now, so it's on record, that by Thursday we will have surveyed the whole of Five Nights family and proved to you that I do in fact look like some of your... And we can't even call them exes because you don't have any exes.
0: I don't have any exes.
1: Like some of your past
0: flings. If you
1: think
0: you dated me, that you didn't.
1: You didn't.
0: It wasn't me.
1: It wasn't you. No, stay tuned, because I swear to God I'm going to prove this.
0: But we can't share a photo of this man. What happened to Poppy Act? And all of that.
1: We'll AI version him out.
0: We'll send you a cartoon version of him.
1: Yes.
0: And you can see he looks like Tom. I don't see it. He's got brown hair and nice eyes. That's about it.
1: That sounds exactly like me.
0: Okay, friend. Oh,
1: does he make you laugh? Does he make you blush?
0: You don't do either of those things.
1: Does he / I give you those butterflies in your stomach?
0: He did. You? Questionable.
1: Oh, you love me. You love me.
0: Oh, no. Be prepared for three more hours, of this nonsense.
1: Oh, yes. On the way is What the F. We've got a little bit of a story for you. Don't go anywhere.

0: Beats and Berg featuring Saki with White Shadow here on Five Nights. You're listening to Tom and Nita. We are standing in for Jodel Tantage this evening and over the next two weeks. And it is time for us to get into something we like to call What the F Was That?
1: Exactly. And this week you might have seen on social media some back and forth between Ariana and the White House over this song.

0: might be thinking, what a great song. That's a little jam. I love that.
1: Yeah.
0: But imagine this song as the backing track to a video of ICE actually arresting immigrants in the US.
1: Yeah, they always seem to choose songs that get people riled up. And we were saying off air about how the Trump White House knows very well how to make Democrats angry.
0: They know exactly the buttons to push.
1: Yeah.
0: To really just get us so irritated. So Ariana did not hold back. She said, absolutely, you will not be using my track to literally defame people and you know, just treat people inhumanely. And I think, you know, cause a lot of backlash.
1: Backlash. Yeah. It does. And fair enough.
0: I mean, fair enough.
1: Completely fair enough.
0: Do you know what's so funny is I've actually seen them do something like this before on the official White House page, mind you. Post a photo as soon as Drake released his much anticipated album Iceman. They used his album cover, and you know, it's got the Michael Jackson glove and he's like holding a chain that says Iceman. They decided to, you know, edit that and put MAGA on it, knowing very well that that is not something Drake or Drake fans would be into, because most of them are probably Democrats,
1: right?
0: And aren't really interested in making America great again, isn't it?
1: It is a really difficult thing to separate the artist and everything that goes on in their lives. And on What the F Tonight, we want to ask you if you've ever stopped supporting a band, an artist, or really a politician because of something that they've become associated with.
0: Ooh, I think a lot of the Nicki fans right now are probably like, this is striking a bit of a chord.
1: Well, you're one of them.
0: I am one of them. And it's such a tricky one because I've loved her so much for the past 10 years. I never imagined that she would be on this strange, you know, conservative political path that she's been on suddenly. Yeah. I mean, she was never really outwardly into politics like that.
1: Yeah.
0: But, you know, to see her on the MAGA side was a surprise for me. I'm not so emotionally invested in American politics, to be honest.
1: Yeah.
0: I think that's the only way to be sane. But as a Nicki fan, I'm like, hi, Bo Nicki, what is this?
1: But there's also the thing of now when someone has passed away, it also changes the dynamics. Like, for example, with Michael Jackson and his biopic coming out, which really puts him in a good light. But then documentaries which paint a very different picture.
0: Yeah, there's two stories you can tell about your favorite artist. And hey, sometimes you have to choose. Mm. Or maybe not. Maybe it's so hard for you to look away from the negative and like weird stories that have kind of come behind your favorite brands, artists, or politicians. And that's what you want to hear about. Have you ever stopped supporting one of your faves because they started, you know, acting a little bit strangely?
1: A little bit weird. Get in touch.
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1: We don't have Ariana, bye, bye, bye, but we do have some NSYNC.
0: It's better.

0: Oh, what a throwback of No, just In Sync with Bye Bye Bye here on 5FM. I never thought I'd hear that on the radio.
1: No, it's so good to hear. I love it.
0: So good. Okay, on What the If this evening, What the If was that? We are talking about the White House posting a video of immigrants literally being detained, arrested, and they decided to pick a certain song to be their soundtrack.
1: Yes, that certain song that they picked was this very one by Ariana Grande. Oh, and she got really angry. She knocked right back online, saying that the post and the message behind her music is barbaric and inhumane. And let's raise the question tonight on the show. Have you ever stopped supporting a band, an artist, a politician because of something that they are associated with? Iviwe, you are on the line. How are you?
2: I am hunky-dory, amazing as always. How are you guys?
0: Oh, you sound like you're in an extra good mood this evening.
2: Perhaps.
1: Oh, tell us why.
2: You know, I might have, you know, met a particular person.
1: Oh.
2: And that, you know, might have went particularly well.
1: Oh, I love a bit of love.
0: Yes, especially as it gets cold outside. Love that.
2: Perhaps.
1: Listen, we need to hear from you. We love when you get in touch with Iviwe. You're a friend of 5 Weekend Early Mornings, where we're from, and you have some good, strong opinions. Have you ever stopped supporting a band or an artist because of something or someone that they're associated with?
2: Oh, yeah, 100%.
1: Okay, tell us. Who was it?
2: So, for me, I am okay with separating the art from the artist until we're talking about, like, heinous things.
1: Right.
2: So, for me, like, I mean, I'm not going to say some of the things on air, but you can sort of, like, get a gist of what I mean by heinous. Like, for example, Chris Brown, I wouldn't listen to him.
1: Yeah.
0: Yes.
2: Et cetera. Like, I wouldn't watch a Harvey Weinstein movie. I wouldn't, you know what I mean? The most recent one that was I kind of asked her a while ago, but she's recent for a lot of people. Nicki Minaj just said, I'm good, bro.
0: Right.
2: Sorry.
0: I agree. This is what we're just saying now as well. It took me by surprise. I think for me, that was a particularly hard one because this is an artist that kind of soundtracked your growing up. Was there an artist? I mean, you've listed a couple people. Was there an artist or person or public figure for you where it was a little bit tricky, like it almost broke your heart to not listen to this person's music anymore, but the heinous things were too heinous, like you're saying?
2: You know, there's one person I'm going to be, and this is the thing, I always say to people, you know, I say one thing, but I am a hypocrite the other day. I will stand on that. I
0: right?
2: can be a hypocrite.
0: It's hard sometimes.
2: Okay? And I admit I'm a hypocrite.
0: Okay.
2: I tried, guys, I'm sorry. I tried, but I couldn't. I'm sorry.
0: What were we calling Doja off about?
2: Doja's the issue, number one, I don't know, again, there's not much I could say on air, but there's racial chat rooms. That's all, I'll leave it at that.
1: Right.
0: Yes.
2: And then there was also the, what was it? And then also, like, her wearing the, like, school shooter, I think, or, like, anti-Semite on a shirt that she posted.
0: A couple times where she just completely
2: Yeah, so it's like a few
0: right?
2: things. Like, there's, like, a few, like, weird things. I was like, you're kind of a very weird individual.
0: It's tricky, right? And that's what we're talking about. Those favorite artists of yours that you might have had to cut off a little bit. 082-550-5151.
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0: Oh yes, it is brand new on the 5FM playlist. Samuel K. Gordon, Hurt Champion here on 5. What an awesome track for a Monday.
1: It's so groovy. The saxophone's in there too. I'm like, give me some jazz.
0: Give me some jazz. Tom and Mta. Only on 5FM. Listen, let's wrap up What the F. We're talking about artists and their art and whether you can really separate them. It is difficult. And we asked if you've ever stopped supporting a brand, artist, or politician because of something or someone that they were associated with.
1: We just got this text come through on the WhatsApp line from Anonymous. I understand why you want to be anonymous for this one, because it's a touchy one. She says, for me, it was AKA after the allegations of the GBV. It was not an easy decision, but I kind of had to distance myself, and I still love his music, unfortunately.
0: It's difficult, especially when they've passed.
1: Especially when they've passed, because you almost want to only remember the good things about their legacy and the positive things and all the kind of ways that they soundtracked the great moments in your life. Absolutely. But there's also the dark side of all of these people, because they're still people.
0: Listen, don't go anywhere. It is on the way. PH and Friends, and it's a Monday, which means Jay Tootler is in the building.
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0: 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So around 7:30, you know when you tune into 5FM, you are going to hear some good music because it's time for PH and Friends.
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0: I just love a Monday.
1: I love a Monday because Jade comes and blesses us on PH and Friends. And you did it again, girl.
2: It's that house. There's nothing like it.
1: And I'm so glad that you are bringing back house music. I think our generation, us Gen Zs, guys, I know we used to listen to house music back when our parents would play back in the 2010s.
2: Yeah,
1: and it's a family braai. It's a Sunday. All your aunties and uncles and family friends and everyone is there. Your cousins are there. I haven't had that feeling in so long. And that's what house music reminds me of.
2: It's very nostalgic. It really is. It's like a time capsule.
1: Yes.
2: But the girlies are playing house. Like, you know, baby wits out there. Like, yes. So many, like, girlies playing house, and I love it.
1: I'm so here for it. Where can we hear your set live if we want to turn up this weekend?
2: Live. Probably at the normal places, Ocaso, Louis. Yes, just Sandton, around Sandton.
1: All the pretty girl places. We will be there.
0: Jade, we'll see you next week, Monday. Thanks so much for coming through. Jade Tootler on all the social medias.
2: Yes.
0: Love it. Bye.
2: Bye.
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0: Baby, listen, if you want to win some tickets to the Tequila and Mexican Festival this weekend, you want to stay tuned to 5FM because we've got all of them to give away to you. Don't go anywhere. 5 Breakfast. I bet we

0: can't find somebody who was poisoned.
1: We were baking fake cooks for Christmas, and we had 12 raw batches on the table. And then we come back to the kitchen to find that there's only one left and a very happy dog sitting on the floor. Our dog Harry started getting dizzy, started falling around. As soon as we took him to the specialized vets, they told us that the yeast had actually festered inside his stomach and was expanding. So shame they had to pump the poor thing's stomach.
0: Poor boy. I hope he's all right. Five

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Five Breakfast is looking for a fresh new intro track. And it could be yours. Band, bedroom producer, singer, songwriter, or beatmaker. We don't care about your setup. We want your original intro that hits perfectly in the morning. Submit your

0: ASAP Rocky, Jessica Pratt, Hi Jack here on Five Nights. You're listening to Tom and Nita this evening. And listen, we've got some good news for you. Now, a couple of days ago, we might have lost against this country on a world stage in front of 1 billion people. Oh. But at least we can enjoy their food and their tequila and have a good time.
1: Yes, keep those coming. Your best Mexican dish and why it slaps to 082-550-5151 will make you a winner just now. And in a couple minutes' time, we'll be jumping into the war room and making people disagree. Don't go anywhere.

0: Listen to him carefully. He knows what he's talking about. Oh, my lovely F boys out there. It's FBA by Jimmy Nevis. Real stories, real drama. You hear both sides, then decide who's guilty. Tonight is all about housing and living situations. Ooh, we're bringing back the tea and the drama and the fighting on War Room. I look forward to this. I look forward to the conflict.
1: Yeah.
0: Because we have got a situation that has come through this afternoon. We've actually got her on the line ready now. And she's going to be telling us what her story is. And our job is to be the jury and figure out whether our caller this evening is guilty or not guilty.
1: Yes. Anae, you're on the line. How are you? Anae, how's it going?
2: Hello, how are you?
0: Good. Oh, you're sounding chirpy, Anae. What's up?
2: I'm just happy to be on 5FM.
0: Okay, we're happy to have you here, girl.
1: Listen, tell us, what is going on this evening?
2: So, I am about to welcome my first child.
0: Congrats.
1: Yay.
0: Yay.
2: And my grandmother who raised me does not approve of the father who I've been in a relationship with for 4 entire years.
0: Okay.
2: Obviously, now that we're about to have a child, that really, really complicates things because she doesn't want me to let the father see the baby until it's 4 months old.
0: What?
2: And I just don't agree with that. I think that's very unreasonable, but it's so difficult because how can I say no to her when she is the person that raised me?
0: Mm.
2: And if she, you know, if she cuts me off, then that like completely changes my whole life.
0: Oh, Anae, I'm so sorry. That actually feels like a tough one because you just want everyone to be happy.
1: Yes.
0: And be together. I mean, it's this new life that you're bringing into the world.
1: Yeah.
0: So for it to be extra complicated is crazy.
1: Crazy. I just need a bit more context. So is he the boyfriend or the baby daddy?
2: Well, he's my boyfriend and the baby daddy.
1: Okay.
0: So how do you think he would take this news that he can't see his kid for 4 months?
2: No, exactly. I haven't even told him because it's so awkward.
0: Ooh. Like, you can't. There's no ways you can tell someone that you can't see your child for 4 months because my grandmother doesn't. That's so not okay.
1: Yeah, and just to your gran, are you relying on her financially?
0: Mm.
1: Or, like, how much say does she have in this?
2: Somewhat. I think that with a baby, I'll definitely need a lot of help from her. And childcare and, you know, parenting advice, because I rely on her a lot.
0: Yeah. It takes a village. Yeah. So even more than the financial thing, I imagine you'd want her to support you as well. Okay, Anae, what would you like to know today here on the War Room?
2: What I would love to know from all the listeners is, what do I do? Do I follow my heart, or do I follow my gran and, you know, have a more stable place to live?
1: Oh, this is tough.
0: This is tough. Now, I don't want to ask Anae all these questions. I imagine it'll be a little bit tricky. But I imagine, I think mothers and grandmothers always have feminine intuition, guys, is a real thing. So if she doesn't like her boyfriend, I fear there may be a good reason.
1: So you're saying it's okay that that the grand disapproves?
0: Of course it's not okay. I think it's okay for her to disapprove. There must be a reason. But for her to say that, you know, the baby daddy can't see this kid for the first four months of his life is not right.
3: But if she's not saying why does she approve of the baby daddy, then it is a problem, because I'm not hearing why.
0: The full story.
1: That's
3: not
1: true.
3: I mean, she's not for the baby daddy.
0: Yes.
3: But I'm being a little bit too traditional about it.
0: Okay.
3: But I understand the context, right, where grandmama is coming from.
0: Mm.
3: I don't know if this happens in other cultures, but in my culture, as closer people, right, we have this culture where if a newborn baby does not leave the house or does not get to be seen by anybody else, like friends and other family members who are not in the house, at least until they are 3 months old. So I understand that part.
0: Okay, so you reckon from thinking of the child's health, immune system, that kind of thing.
3: So all my life, all the kids in my family, they don't get to be seen by everybody else until they are a little bit over 3 months. That part I understand.
0: This isn't everybody else, though. This is the
3: kids'
0: dad.
3: That's where I'm getting at. Yeah. Now, it's a bit different if you're now prohibiting the baby daddy to come see the child.
0: Yes.
3: Because
0: right.
3: in my head, that rule kind of applies to friends, family, and distant family.
0: Yes.
3: Not the parents of the child.
0: Mm.
3: So yeah, that's where I'm a bit fumbled.
1: Yeah, you're right.
0: It's tricky, Ati. And this is where something is just not make sure. I feel like there's a bit more of a story that's going on here. And if it almost feels like the grandmother's asking you to choose between her and your man, which is a little bit messy. Tom, what are you thinking?
1: I know I'm on her side. Like the grand must have nothing to do with it. It's her child. Let the dad be involved. At least she's got a dad that wants to be involved. That's so rare.
0: True. Yes, exactly.
3: We have normalized not having dads who are involved. I know. In South Africa, we celebrate a dad that's involved.
0: No, but like it really is important. And if you're cutting out the dad so early in this child's existence, that. Does something apparently psychologically to the kid's development.
3: I mean, technically, the child is a newborn. I don't think they are fully developed to that point.
0: No, they know. They remember. This is a real thing. Attachment starts really early when you're a newborn.
3: Exactly. So build a relationship with the father as well.
0: Right? Okay.
1: What are your thoughts? 082-550-5151. Basically, we've had an A come through saying that a person, right, that she's raising her child or about to raise her child, but her grandmother is not approving of her partner. Does she follow the advice? Does she follow her heart? Just come and give us your thoughts.
4: 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Tom

0: Getting girl, Megan Trainor here on Five Nights. Welcome back to it. We are in the middle of our war room this evening, and Anae came through a little bit ago, and she has said that she is a young woman who is about to bring a young person, a baby, into this world, along with her partner, her boyfriend. But her grandmother doesn't approve. Now, her grandmother raised her. She's still a little bit dependent on her gran. And she has said that this child shall not see its father for the first 4 months of its life. Mm. What does Anae do? Who is guilty in this situation here? Let's help a girl out.
1: Taryn, you've come through on our WhatsApp line. What do you have to say?
2: Hi there, Taryn from Joburg. So my first little one is 2.5 now, and I'm pregnant with my second one. So
0: congrats,
2: very fresh in my mind, all the emotions and sort of what you're feeling in this time. And I think, irrespective of maybe all the circumstances, to put that pressure on you is very selfish. You're going to be going through a lot of emotions, and you're going to need all the support possible, whether it's coming from her and the baby daddy, and as many people as you can have supporting you and being your village is more important than anything else. And everybody else's other agendas is very selfish.
1: I agree. I could not agree more.
0: Completely agreed. There's no reason for this child to not have a grandmother or a father, a great-grandmother. So it's impossible for her to have to choose right now. It's tricky.
1: Keep your messages and your thoughts coming. 082-550-5151.
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0: sparkle everywhere with it.
1: Yes.
0: And I've always imagined one day being at my in-laws and my mother-in-law asked me to iron something. I know I'm going to freak out, so what I do is bring my steamer just in case.
1: Yeah, that's a good thing. Just keep it in the boots. If ever they say, come, Magodi, do the thing, you're like, gotcha, girl.
0: Ready.
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0: 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Listen, on War Room tonight, Anae got in touch on our WhatsApp line and she had this story to tell us.
1: So, I am about to welcome my first child and... Yay! And my grandmother who raised me does not approve of the father who I've been in a relationship with for 4 entire years. Obviously, now that we're about to have a child, that really, really complicates things because she doesn't want me to let the father see the baby until it's 4 months old. And I just don't agree with that. I think that's very unreasonable, but it's so difficult because how can I say no to her when she is the person that raised me? And if she, you know, if she cuts me off, then that like completely changes my whole life.
0: Isn't it so sad that this has to be her worry coming up to having a baby?
2: Knowing that you're about to go through this big change in your life and now your granny's like, it's too much. Now, I already know who I think is guilty in this situation for War Room this evening. But what do you think on 0825505151? We've got someone who came through on the WhatsApp line this evening who's actually been in a similar situation.
3: Yo, guys, this is actually really interesting. Maybe it's best for me to stay anonymous on this one.
2: Okay.
3: But I have a very similar situation going on right now. So my kid's grandmother, my baby mama's mom, is the one playing the grandmother in my situation. And I wasn't even told when my kid was born. And then there was a period of like 3 months where she wouldn't let me see the child. I had to go to court just to be able to see my child. Then again, there was a period, another 2 months where she wouldn't let me see the child as well. It's insane. It's crazy. But this one really, really hits home because that's exactly what I'm going through. But to comment on actually what's been asked is, there is that thing that's true when it comes to the elderly's intuition. But right now, my situation, the mother, my baby mama's mom, feels some type of way about me. And given the fact that I know myself and I just want to be involved in my child's life, that's it. Like, I just want to do the right thing. She sees something else, and that's kind of been a big blocker in my ability or how often and frequently I can see my kids. So, yeah.
2: This is so tough, and I'm so sorry you had to go through this, Anonymous. It sounds extremely stressful, and it sounds like you're someone who genuinely wanted to be a present and involved and a loving father. And I think we underestimate the role that fathers really have in children's lives, even if it is in those first two, three, four months, right?
4: And what if this is the case with Anae's baby daddy as well?
0: Right.
4: And now the grandma's just like, nope, not today.
2: That's not right. So I think tonight we have a clear consensus.
0: I think so too.
2: Is the jury in agreement?
4: Well,
2: are we on the same page? Let's read each other's minds really quick.
4: I can't be in the same space, right? Maybe, probably, I don't know. As the spokesperson of the Five Nights War Room jury, though, it has spoken. And Grandmama, as much as your wisdom is always welcome in most situations, my darling, and also as a closer man who understands the concept of not being able to expose the child to the world, at least for the first 3 months of their life, but with the parent... No, that is taking it a little bit too far, and therefore the Five Nights War Room jury grandmama finds you guilty.
5: We find the defendant guilty.
2: Thank you very much, Judge Ati. And that wraps up your War Room for this evening. It comes through every single night at 8 p.m. here on Five Nights.
0: We've got some tickets to give away. Don't go anywhere if you want to be a winner.

0: Lefty, Dlala Ngcobo, it's Nasty C and Blackie here on Five Nights. Yo, what a turn up of a song. And we, my friend, want to tell you where exactly you can win tickets to make sure that you are turning up on the 27th of June in Balito.
1: Oh, yes. It's called the Tequila and Mexican Festival, and it is happening in just a couple of days' time, okay? It is going down in Balito on an incredible day, really, really soon.
0: And it's going to be so fun-filled. You're going to be eating good food, whether it's tacos, burritos, and just enjoying some tequila. It's a good time. Like I was saying earlier, we might have watched the Mexicans absolutely butcher us on international TV in front of a billion people. But you know what? We get to laugh last because we're going to enjoy their food in Mexican fashion.
1: In Mexican fashion. And all you need to do is send us a WhatsApp voice note on 082-550-5151 telling us your favorite Mexican dish and why it slaps. And then we could be sending you with 4 general access tickets to the Tequila and Mexican Food Festival on the 27th of June in Balito, amplified by 5FM. As we said, real simple.
0: Real simple. Send us that voice note. What is your favorite Mexican food? And also make sure that you include your ID and your location. You have to be within the KwaZulu-Natal area or Balito base to make sure that you're going to go there and enjoy with your friends.
1: Absolutely. The hotter and tastier the entry, the better your chance of winning. Remember, alcohol is not for sales under the age of 18. Drink responsibly.
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0: Hey guys.
1: Well, listen, coming up, we are really excited to give away some tickets to the Tequila and Mexican Food Festival happening in Belito. And we love Mexicans, even though what they did to us.
2: We want to make sure that you're going to go there and enjoy with your friends. 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And all you need to do is come through on our WhatsApp line, 082-550-5151. I'll say it one more time. 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Tell us what your favorite Mexican food dish is and why you think it slaps. And then send us your ID number and your location as well. The hungrier your voice note is, the better your chances are of securing these tickets, right?
1: Exactly. This is the type of voice note you can send us.
0: Hey guys, my favorite Mexican dish is probably a burrito. I love it because it's the complete package wrapped up in like one delicious meal.
1: Okay.
0: You've got all these amazing flavors like seasoned meat, rice, beans, you know,
2: some
0: guacamole,
2: veggies,
0: like anything that you want. I just find it's very versatile. And packed with flavor, and it's actually the perfect comfort food. So for me, I'd have to say a burrito.
1: It's giving high school prepared speech.
2: Great entry.
1: Great entry.
2: All the points listed, intro and conclusion in there. Perfect. Keep them coming. 082-550-5151. Let's make sure you win these 4 tickets.
1: I'll call not for sales for the persons under the age of 18. The Tequila and Mexican Festival, amplified by 5FM.

0: It's Aidan Kay here on 5FM. Oh yes, one of the hottest events in Durban is loading up on the 27th of June. It is called the Tequila and Mexican Food Festival, and we could be sending you there. Tequila.
1: And on the line this evening, gunning for those four tickets, is Wes. Shout out all the way from KZN. How are you doing this evening?
2: Hey, I'm great, and yourself?
1: Good,
0: oh,
1: good.
0: So good.
1: Tell us, Wes, what is your favorite Mexican dish?
2: Oh, it's going to be the birria tacos. Oh, when I saw them on Nick Hammond's Instagram page, oh, I've been craving them since.
1: Right? And they're like dripping in sauce.
2: Oh, you dip them in that juice.
1: Mm. Yes. Oh, it's making me hungry. I like it. Also, a follow-up question. Were you watching that faithful match in Mexico on the 11th of June?
2: Unfortunately.
0: Well, you know what? For mentioning one of our own and coming through on our WhatsApp line, we are giving you four general access tickets to the festival happening in Belito on the 27th of June. Oh, thank you for getting in touch. Who are you going to be taking with?
2: Hell yeah. Thank you guys so much.
0: No worries. Who's coming with you?
2: Oh, it'll definitely be my fiance.
0: Okay.
2: Sweet. And then a couple mates.
1: Oh, enjoy. Have the absolutely best time on the 27th of June, Wes. It's going to be fantastic. Listen, if you're feeling a little bit of FOMO, you're like, also me, I like birria tacos like Wes, then come through on 0825505151, because throughout the week, we will be giving away these tickets. In fact, on Thursday, one of the four winners throughout this week will stand a chance to upgrade their tickets to VIP.
0: Yes, that's how we do it. Remember to include, and remember, alcohol is not for sales to persons under the age of 18. Drink responsibly. It's the Tequila and Mexican Food Festival, amplified by 5FM.
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0: apparently in this conversation, they also chatted about voter turnout, what drives people to the polls, and why every voter matters in shaping the country's democratic path. Now, my friend, I hope that you have registered to vote and you're going to be there at the polls in November this year. But also go and catch this conversation, because it's very interesting to see what the background and the behind the scenes of voting season and voting campaigns actually works. And this episode really gives you great insight into that.
1: Yeah, absolutely. 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

0: Five nights on 5FM. Tom and Imta hanging out with you, holding things down for Jodelle while she's off.
1: And in just a couple minutes, we are going to test out which two friends know each other so well that they can walk away with $500 today. It's called Same Page, Same Pay, and it's all about connection. We're bringing through two besties. We've actually got them ready and waiting in the wings. They came through last week and they were like, give me that money.
0: Yeah, absolutely. And if you want to be just like them, you better get your name on the register right now. 082-550-5151. Will they be able to answer each question separately with no communication at the same time? If they get all five right, well, they get 500 rand. Has the 500 rand ever been given away?
1: Not today. But maybe it could be you. Maybe it could be Kezia and Michaela, who are ready on the line and will be playing in just a couple minutes.

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1: And on the line this evening is two besties, Kezia and Michaela, who are putting down their friendship because they know that they can get 5 out of 5 on these 5 questions that we have here at a chance to get $500.
0: Absolutely. It's called Same Page, Same Pay. Michaela, how are you doing today?
2: I am great. How are you?
0: Oh, I'm doing well. I'm doing well. Kezia, are you feeling like you guys are going to take away this 500 rand?
3: 100%.
0: Okay, guys. Well, it's really simple. All you need to do is base your answer on Michaela and answer the question at the same time as fast as you can. Now, our adjudicator, Ati, wastes no time and takes no prisoners.
4: Remember, girls, if you do delay for what feels like forever, or your both your answers are not the same, the game is instantly over. No second chances.
1: Ooh, it's tricky.
0: It's tricky.
1: Okay, but we believe in you, Kezia and Michaela. All right, shall we go with the first question?
0: The first question is, who is Michaela's celebrity crush?
2: Anyone else?
1: What happened, guys?
4: The other one is thinking. The other one is saying Ryan Reynolds. Is
1: it, anyone else? Who hesitated there?
4: Yeah, there was an and a Ryan Reynolds.
0: Michaela, who is the celebrity crush?
2: So it is between Justin Bieber and Amy Winehouse.
1: Oh. Amy Winehouse. I heard anyone else, so I was like,
4: I had and Ryan Reynolds.
1: Kezia, do you think you would have been able to guess Justin Bieber or Amy Winehouse? Or you like, I don't know. Yeah.
5: Well, I just thought about celebrities that she's always speaking about.
0: Mm-hmm. So. Fair enough. Well, what did you say? We didn't quite catch it.
5: For me, I said Amy Winehouse.
0: Should we
1: Ati, one more question. One more. Shame, let's give them a chance.
4: Okay, girls, we're going to give you one more try. This Yay! Doesn't happen a lot. Okay.
1: He's feeling extra generous. Okay, here is your question, ladies. Remember to answer at the exact same time. Which one of these two things would Michaela choose? Money or love?
2: Love.
0: Okay. That was good. That was really good. We got that on the same time.
1: Okay.
0: Okay. Okay. We can breathe. We can breathe. We've got another 3 questions. Are we ready to get back into it?
2: Yes.
1: Mm-hmm. What is Michaela's favorite color?
2: Purple.
1: It's the timing, man. It was the connection or what?
0: I'm giving it. That was on time.
4: That was on time. We'll take that.
1: Okay, here's your next question, ladies. What is Michaela's favorite fast food restaurant?
5: Kung Fu Kitchen.
0: Michaela's thing broke up there. Michaela, what did you say?
2: Kung Fu Kitchen.
0: No, guys, said it.
1: I heard k.
4: No, we had k.
0: No, guys, that's the connection.
4: No, it is. It's not the connection. The other one was clear as day, and the other one is k.
0: But what if her connection timed out? Michaela, did you say? Just be honest with us.
2: No, I really said Kung Fu Kitchen. I really, really did.
4: We take the first answers, my darling, and is not it.
0: I'm making the executive decision. We're carrying on.
4: You're being voted out here, Tom.
0: No, that's fine.
1: No comments, Judge. Judge, I say.
4: Listen, this is my house, my rules. A please, is not something kitchen.
1: Ati is Tom is literally on his knees right now begging for you guys. Kezia and Michaela is so tricky.
4: I cannot give them another chance. We have never given chances before. We have given the girls a chance to try again.
1: I won't lie. This is the first time anyone has gotten a second chance.
4: Exactly. This has never happened before. And the girls tonight were lucky enough to try again. And a is is not something kitchen, I'll tell you that.
1: Do you know what, Kez and Michaela? One thing we can tell you is that Tom and Nta, we believe in you, okay? We believe in you. We love your friendship. It's fantastic. It was Ati that didn't want to give it to you. I'm sorry.
4: Rules are rules, my beds. It's not me. Rules are rules. So we have only... like, we've only been very generous tonight to let you try once again.
1: Ati's like the strict headmaster back when corporal punishment was still allowed. Like,
4: guys, to be fair, we all had ka-ka-ka-ka. And we had something kitchen on the other side.
0: I thought it was the connection. All I'm saying is, Michaela, I'm on your side. So feel 250 rand richer because of me.
1: Like spiritually. 250 rand. May you find it on the floor tomorrow, just randomly waiting for you.
0: Thanks so much, ladies.
5: Thank you.
0: Bye.
5: The 19th of June, 5 Mid Mornings and 5 Lunch are heading to Woodstock in Cape Town for Code U. Tune in from 9 a.m. to 3 p.m. to get

0: South Africa, the countdown is on, and SABC3 is your official home of the FIFA World Cup 2026 until the 19th of July. 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This is more than football. 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This week
1: on Fight Lunch, we're giving away 4 tickets to X-Fest happening on the 27th of June in Johannesburg. 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

It's 5FM, it's Samba with Homewrecker here on 5 Nights. Tanumta holding things down. On the way, we're going to be chatting to founder of The Modern Man, Tumelo. Don't go anywhere on the radar. From Cape Town to Joburg, the hottest music lives.

0: Love Child Dolphin Baby. It's such a strange name.
1: Do you know what's funny about it? Is it does give those vibes. Love Child's Dolphin Baby Rainbow Sunshine and Leprechauns, okay? It's Neon Dreams and Mthando Zogatya here on Five Nights. And listen, every couple nights we chat about some things that are on our radar, some people who are doing interesting things. And an interesting conversation that's turned into an incredible movement today is what it means to be a man in today's world. And we came across this organization called The Modern Man that is centered around creating intentional spaces where men can talk, heal, grow, and actually rebuild brotherhood beyond outdated stereotypes about what it means to be a man, right?
0: Yeah, absolutely. And on the line is founder of The Modern Man, Tumelo Akbola. Hey, Tumelo, how are you?
2: I'm good, and how are you?
0: Oh, we are so good. Thanks for joining us. Listen, tell us a little bit more about The Modern Man and what brought you to starting this incredible organization.
2: Honestly, it just came, you know, to me and my co-founder not too long ago, Samuel Bassong. Yeah. We started this movement together. We're looking to actually, you know, redefine masculinity in today's day and age through, you know, curated events, you know, research. We recently did one where we hosted a Pilates class for, you know, men that have actually never been in that space.
1: Oh, wow.
2: So to us, you know, it's all about actually just bringing men together to feel comfortable, have meaningful conversations, you know, a brotherhood, you know, a real community. Because, you know, it's been such a growing movement recently. So we've just been blessed to actually just, you know, put this together.
1: That's incredible, Tumelo, because I think we've been having a lot of chats about how men don't talk to each other. They don't connect. They don't sit next to each other and look at each other in the eye and say, how are you doing really? Right?
0: Yeah.
1: And I think it's because of all the stereotypes we grew up with. But you saying you're redefining masculinity today. How would you describe that for someone who's never heard of this modern man that you're trying to encourage these days? Yeah.
2: Yeah, well, for starters, you know, a lot of the things that we've, you know, been told as a man is to, like, you know, obviously, you know, go out there, you know, be the breadwinner, you know, carry the weight of the world on your shoulders, you know, like, not really speak to anyone. So how we're actually doing that is actually bringing these men together into new and, you know, different environments that they haven't been before, you know, kind of like a space that allows them to kind of not necessarily break down, but to kind of let their guard down, to let them know that, like, yo, it is okay to actually, you know, speak about these things. It is okay to actually, you know, confide in a brother. It is okay to, you know, talk to someone that is, you know, in the same line of work as you, or, you know, someone that's doing something completely different to you.
1: Yeah.
2: So it's just, you know, making the little changes, such as conversation, you know, comfortability. And obviously, you know, every man has, you know, their goal and their end all and be all. So it's important to actually understand what that truly is.
1: Mm. I'm going to ask you a bit of a personal question now, Tumelo. Do you remember when the moment you personally realized that you had to unlearn what it is that you were taught about your own masculinity?
2: Honestly, I think it was into second year varsity.
1: Okay.
2: Well, let me say the end of first year varsity, yeah. I think I actually learned that, okay, this isn't really how the world, you know, works, and what I've been kind of telling myself, or what I've been told for the longest of time, especially how I grew up. This isn't how it is. And it's actually insane, because I've had to find out in the most harsh way possible where I broke down and I actually learned that, okay, I need to now pick myself up and understand for myself, like, what it is to actually get back up, you know, and, like, carry myself, do something. So it's a bit of a personal one, but there's been so many instances where I've actually learned that, wow, there's so many ways to actually do things, and what we've been told growing up as men can't really always be true, you know, growing up in the real world, you know, like, things are really different.
0: Yeah, absolutely.
1: Thank you for sharing that.
0: Yeah, and thank you for all the work that you do. And if anyone wants to get involved or participate, where can we find you?
2: So The Modern Man ZA on Instagram and TikTok as well. We're hosting events, we're posting news every day, we're just hosting curated wellness resets. So we're actually having a run this Saturday at Math Restaurants in Midrand.
1: Love you.
2: So yeah, it would be lovely for everyone to join us.
0: Thank you so much. That's Tumelo Agbohla here on 5FM, founder of The Modern Man.

0: Personally, I like to name and shame, and I'm shouting out Junior from our music team because this is a fantastic song.
1: There is no shame needed for our head of music over there because he ate with this one. It's Alcatraz with Pray For Me. What a banger. They don't make them like this anymore.
0: No, this is absolutely fantastic. Listen, I want to waste no time. Let's jump into the Five Nights chart and the indie chart for that matter. This is what happened on the chart last week.
1: Last week's top five. Number 5. Number 5, it was Hanover with Exit Sign to spend 4 weeks on the chart.
0: Number 4. Hello, Goodbye by Lola Audrey.
1: Number 3. Keely Crocker with Things Could Be Different.
0: Number 2. It's Saxby Twins, Heartbreak.
1: Number 1. Spending 4 weeks on the chart and its second time at number 1, Amy Jacenc with Shadows of the Sun.
0: Last week's top five. Hey, from number 1 to number 5, it's Amy Jacenc, Shadows of the Sun.
2: Number 5.

0: Amy just saying Shadows of the Sun. That is your number 5 for this evening. It's been 5 weeks on the charts and peaked at number 1 2 times in a row. We're about to give you your number 4 for the 5 Nights Indie chart for this evening. We have got 2 tracks that have left the chart, which means that we have space for 2 new entries. It's coming up after this. 5 Nights
1: Chart. Guys, we're always posting, commenting, and clapping back. 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
2: 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Number 4.

0: 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It's called Things Could Be Different by Keely Crocker here on Five Nights. We have got a brand new entry.
1: Five Nights.
2: New entry.
0: Oh, you know his sound. It's that indie pop. You know what I'm saying? It's got that vocals. He's just such a nice guy
3: Right? This one is your number 3 for this evening. It's Majozi with Holding Time.

0: It's my Josie with Holding Tight. Brand new entry here on the Five Nights Indie Chart. It's sitting at your number 3. We are going to take just a quick little break from the Five Nights chart tonight. We still have 2 more songs and also another new entry on the chart. So keep up, my friends. It's coming up soon. But we're going to play you some Sam Felt and Kate Downey before we jump back in.
1: Guys, we're always posting, commenting, and clapping back. 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

0: It's Kate Downey right here on 5FM with Sam Felt. It's called Enough to Drink.
1: New entry.
0: Oh, yes. We've got Apple Goulet coming in on the Five Nights chart on a brand new song called Wake Up, Sing. Listen, it's got that bright, uplifting feel, and it is ready to enter the chart. Let's go.
1: Number two.

0: Oh yes, number two on the Five Nights chart this week. It is Apple Gule, Wake Up Sing here on Five. Listen, Five After Hours on the way with Radio Bay. How's it going?
1: Hey, I'm good. How are you?
2: Good.
1: I love how that rhymes.
3: Trying to go so low.
0: There we go. Lift it. You gotta get. You just gotta support it.
1: Yeah, let me just support it.
2: It's a metaphor for Mondays. You know, Mondays try to bring you down. They bring the energy real low. All you gotta do is lift it up.
1: Lift it up. Bring it all the way up
2: by listening to Five After Hours with Radio Bay. Are you
1: serious?
2: You know what I'm saying?
1: Yes.
0: What are we looking forward to tonight?
1: Tonight, first of all, we are recapping the weekend a little bit, checking what's hot and happening with the trends as well. So get ready to sign that register.
0: Yes.
1: I was gobsmacked all weekend because, wow, I was watching something, and I think we all know what it is, that just had me feel like, you know what, ne? In this life, I'm not sure about this marriage thing. It looks weird.
2: That's it. The polygamous.
1: Yeah.
2: Oh, Jonasi.
1: Jonas was the key word. Jonasi.
2: Guys,
1: he's dead.
2: In fact,
1: he is dead, which is great.
2: Spoiler alert was crazy. Listen,
1: no, but I mean, it's the opening scene. Opening scene of the show. We see already. Okay. At least this is how it ends.
2: See, the thing is, I haven't watched the show at all. I hardly knew it was a thing. I'm seeing people comment. I mean, Formula One was a big topic this weekend. Lewis Hamilton won for Ferrari for the first time in such a long time. And like, people in those comments on the Formula One page were talking about, oh, what happened? I didn't see it. I was busy watching Jonas. I'm like,
1: honestly, Jonas took over all our lives all weekend.
0: Guys, what series is this?
2: You have to watch it.
0: Yeah.
2: It's the only thing South Africans are talking about right now.
1: I'm having
2: such FOMO, but I'm not ready. But I guess that's what the public holiday tomorrow is.
1: Yes,
2: for.
1: Do that, girl. You're not going to believe it. We're also having another incredible conversation on Uncensored, which is low-key also inspired by that, which is how we navigate dating as young people based on what we learn from our parents.
0: Okay.
1: Do we date like our parents? Do we navigate relationships like they did?
0: Wow.
1: Is it a good or a bad thing? We have a relationship and trauma counselor coming through to chat to us. Yeah, it's a deep one today, actually.
2: It's an incredible topic. Do you know what? The other day, my mom looked at me and she told me that I'm trying to date my dad.
1: Yeah,
2: like, I'm looking for my dad as I'm dating. I was like, she didn't say it to me. She said it to everyone else. And I was like, oh, this is a revelation to me. I'm like, okay.
1: I didn't know that.
0: That's so true.
1: My mom has actually said that to my sister before, too.
2: Oh, shucks.
1: If my memory serves me correctly. So,
2: yeah,
1: it's very layered. So we're going to unpack it on the show.
0: I mean, you're right. Just to that. I mean, firstly, my mom doesn't date, so I don't date.
1: Yeah.
0: And second of all, when she dates, she dates emotionally damaged people, which is where
2: Patterns.
1: I grew up in a household that had both parents married or whatever, and that is what I want.
2: Mm. Yes.
1: It is the hill I will die on, because it's what I know.
2: That's,
1: you know,
2: what you know.
1: And
2: that's
1: my cousin's always just like, ooh, you guys who grew up in functional homes.
2: Incredible layered conversation coming up for you. It feels like you're going to be snuggled up with your bestie with your blanket to come chat some tea here on Five After Hours. It's all the way from 10 p.m. to 1 a.m. this evening. We are about to make some way for Radio Bay to make your evening a little bit better.
0: Mm.
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2: Keely Crocker, Things Could Be Different. My God, how I
0: miss it. Tell him how you miss it. Number three. Majosi, Holding Tight, brand new on the chart.

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0: It is music from Lisa and Rosalia with New Woman. Ahead of this, some Bushle G with Be Like You, bringing us to 10 minutes after 10 p.m. on a Monday. Welcome to it. This is 5 After Hours right here on 5FM. Kalibitso, kina buipilo mo ketsi. And I am your radio bae. I'm locked in with you all the way until 1 a.m. Let me tell you something. We are about to have such a time. We're going to have such an amazing show. I've got lots lined up and coming on the way. Before I get there, though, I have to give a big kudos and shout out to Tom and Mta, as well as Ati and PH for all holding it down on 5 nights. They are back again on your radio tomorrow evening between 7 to 10 p.m. Holding it down, of course, for Jodel. Shout out to Tom and Mta, man. They're really holding it down. Otherwise, it's time to sign that register. And it's very simple when you sign that register, right? If you're new around here, let me break it down for you.
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0: That's right. So on the roll call, what you do is you sign the register, make your presence known on the show. Let me know that, yo, B, girl, I'm here. I'm in the building and I'm rocking with you all the way till 1. But while you at it, please let me know how your weekend was. Let's recap that real quick before we end off Monday. Did you have a great weekend? Was it a 10 out of 10? Was it a weekend where you're just like, this was pretty mid? Or was it a 0 out of 10? Was it a terrible kind of weekend? I'll let you in on mine. Mine, I think I'd give it a solid 7 out of 10. Really was not a bad weekend at all. On Friday, what did I do on Friday? I don't think I got up too much on Friday, which is great. You know, I take Friday as a rest day sometimes when I don't have other work commitments that I have to do. But yeah, Friday ended up kind of being that day for me. I think I sent like 3 emails at most. But other than that, I was just home taking it easy. I went to the gym. And then on Saturday, what did I do? Oh, Saturday, I actually stood in for Smash on Smash Africa Weekends. That was a vibe. It felt like I was going back home, actually, because that used to be the show I did before moving to Weekend Nights and eventually moving to After Hours. So that felt really great, to getting to work with Karabo again, as well as KB and Nicola. Such an amazing team. So that was incredible. And then after that, I had a little bit of a shoot. After that, I went straight home and I was hooked on to a show that I think we all need therapy to recover from. That is, of course, The Polygamist. Yeah, no, listen, I will tell you all about it a little bit later on, because it's kind of tied to a conversation that we're having in the second hour on Uncensored. But that was my weekend. A solid 7 out of 10. That's how much I'll give mine. Let me know what you got up to and how you'd score your weekend while you sign the register. 082-550-5151 is the number. Welcome to the show. Let me take you back to the weekend a little bit. And I think because tomorrow is a public holiday, we're still allowed to party tonight, yeah? Uncle Waffles, Royal Music, DJ Lag, Can I See You? Let's go, baby.

0: coming in with a brand new one. It's chanting pretty well on the top 40 on Five, which is actually the first place I heard it when it was still a heat seeker. And to see it climb up the charts has been absolutely amazing, man. Hugel, Doughty, as well as Preston Harris with Loosen Up right ahead of that. You're still tuned into Five After Hours right here on 5 FM. I'm, of course, your radio bae and captain of the ship all the way until 1 a.m. Now, in just a bit, we're going to be getting into your voice notes. Of course, I asked you to let me know how your weekend was while you come through, and also sign that register to let me know that you are here with me rocking till 1. Score your weekend out of 10. Was it a 10, a 0, a 5? Whichever number is allowed. But you have to tell me why. We'll get into some of your voice notes and messages next.
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0: It's Nasty C with No More right here on 5. Also, Spin Juice, some Rihanna with Work. We're about 27 minutes away from 11. And it's almost time for us to actually get into Try It Tomorrow. But before we do, I did also ask you to come through and sign up that register. Let me know you're here. And let me know how your weekend was on 082-550-5151. Hearing from you is one of my favorite things. So, Chomiaka, make sure that you come through and actually let me know. I'm seeing some of the messages that are also coming in. Let's get into it. It's the roll call.
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2: Hey, B. Hey. It's Kaylin. I'm marking the register and I'll be with you until 1 a.m. Oh, my weekend was good, good, good. And let me tell you something. It's nice sleeping knowing you have got an extra day to use. So I basically slept most of the time. Saturday was cold, very cold. So I just stayed in and rested.
0: Oh, man, listen, you were basically almost like me. That was me on Friday. Oh, my word. Another message coming through from Tiffany saying, hey, Bubilo, thank you for an amazing show. My weekend was actually very busy. I had work on Friday, and then I attended a friend's celebration on Saturday, and on Sunday I had a church event, but I wouldn't have it any other way. Thanks for the dope music. Let's rock till one. Thank you, my babe. So listen, no, you were a busy body. You were booked and busy. A final message here. It's coming through from Rifilwe saying, hello, Radio Bay. It was my father's birthday, so we took him out this weekend and we had a perfect celebration with him on Saturday. Sunday was rest day for me and today it was back at work. I'm even working tomorrow on the public holiday. How diabolical. Don't worry. It's not too diabolical because guess what? Even me, I will be here. Even me, I will be here. And during the day, I'm actually going to be on a panel at a youth day event. So I'm basically working all day. I also don't have a public holiday. So don't worry. It's okay. We are all in this together. When we get back, we get into Try It Tomorrow. I wonder what the Five Nation has cooked for me this week. Did you think about it over the weekend? I gave you one job, which is to think, what challenge should I be doing this week? Every single week, you get to challenge me. And it's a Monday, so that means we are selecting the challenge today. So give me your best shot, 082-550-5151. I'll break it down for you in just a bit.
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1: 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The party never stops. Yeah. 5 FM.

0: Yes, and Jazzy Satisfy right here on 5FM. Gave you some local music by KO as well as Mama Ne Pasopa right here on 5. 17 minutes to go before we get to 11. And you still tuned in to 5 After Hours. I'm your radio babe, Boipelo Moketsi. Guess what time it is?
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0: Oh yes, baby. So what happens on Try It Tomorrow is that every single week you get to come through on a Monday and give me your best shot at picking a challenge for me. You get to decide what I embark on this week. And on a Tuesday and Wednesday, we build this up. We make this moment a thing. And then on Thursday, I execute for you. Last week, I got given the challenge of playing my first ever DJ set. I have not DJed a day in my life, but last week, I had to play a whole live mix. That was daunting. I was stressed, but thanks to DJ Tippy, I actually managed. She was my trainer, mentor, whatever you want to call it, teacher, throughout that whole journey. So she kind of low-key taught me how to DJ, but literally just the basics, eh? Just the basics. And you know what? I found a new respect for DJs because that's some crazy stuff. It takes skill. It's a craft and I respect it so much. Ahead of that, what did I do? I went to go-kart racing. And by the way, the video for that dropped on our socials today. So make sure you go check it out at 5FM. I had to race against a professional go-kart racer. That was the challenge. And then I've also done a few other crazy stuff, like have a snake around my neck while doing a link. I have had to do a water or ice water plunge into cold, ice cold water. I will never in my life forget how cold that water was. I have also had to prank my mother and tell her that I am pregnant and I don't know who my baby daddy is. Mind you, I have a boyfriend. So she said, huh, what do you mean you don't know? That was some crazy stuff as well. By the way, you can catch all of these challenges for Try Tomorrow on our catch-up page if you missed any of them. Some hilarious stuff there. But this is a brand new week. So this week, I want to know what you'd like for me to do on 082-550-5151. Hit me up and let me know, please. In the meantime, some music from MFR Souls coming through. They team up with Kabza De Small and DJ Maphorisa on this one. Shasha on vocals as well. Well, this song takes me back to a time where COVID was not even a thought. We were just living life. It's coming up right after these.
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0: Hashtag Bullwin 1 million rand run. 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And Jordi and Debbie Osler plant a forest, then build themselves a treehouse of a home. That's Top Billing this Tuesday at 7. 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

Die with Never Do, right here on 5FM. Spin you a classic. Emma Frau Souls, Maporisa, Gabza, and Shasha with Love You Tonight. It is 6 minutes before we get to 11. And just before we switch up and get into the second hour of the show, we need to wrap up the first hour by deciding what the challenge of this week is for Try It Tomorrow. As you know, right here on 5 After Hours on 5FM, hosted by myself, Radio Bay, you get to come through and challenge me each and every week to do something new, something I've never done before, something that will probably get me out of my comfort zone. In the past, we've done a lot already, and we're just about 2 months strong, about to be 3 months strong. But in that almost 3 months, I've done a lot, Yong. And earlier I got into it, but in case you're just hopping on, we have dabbled with snakes. We have gotten into an ice plunge. I say we, but I really mean me. I have gone go-kart racing with a professional go-kart racer. And by the way, he actually only beat me by about 8 seconds. Yeah, apparently in the world of racing, though, 8 seconds is like a whole hour. So, hey, well, but a win is a win. He said that I made a lot of progress from my first lap to my second lap, which is unheard of. So I'll take it. Go and check out that video. It's on our socials right now, by the way. But this week, this one, I'm a little bit scared. It's a message coming through from Nikki. And Nikki says, hi, Bupilo. I think I've got a challenge for you this week. For 12 hours, you have to let us as the listeners control your day. We decide what you wear, what you eat, which route you take, whether you have to compliment a stranger, send an awkward text, or even sing a song and dance in public. The only rule is that you have to be safe and legal. Other than that, whatever we vote for, you have to do. I think this could turn out to be hilarious. Nikki, what have you done? There's something about this, though, that makes me feel like, oh, this is about to be so interesting. This is going to be really interesting. But I think we might need to narrow it down, because I know the Five Nation, we can get creative, hey? As a family, I know us. But you know what, Nikki? This is a good one. This is a good one. Letting you as the listener control one day of my life. You get to decide everything, what I wear, what I eat. By the way, please, a girl is trying to lose weight. Please don't say I must eat burgers and pizzas. I know it's up to you to decide, but like, be nice. Be nice. That gym session will be so hectic if I have to now eat junk. Oh, my word. You get to decide what I do in a whole day. Even the texts I send, you know what? I'm going to give you control of that, especially on Thursday, because Thursday is execution day. So here's how we're going to do it. Tuesday and Wednesday, which is just in a few, tomorrow is Tuesday. What we're going to do is we're going to start selecting some of the things that you'd like to see me doing. Because obviously we're going to have to document it on social media. We're going to have to also capture the audio of me doing these different things. So tomorrow and on Wednesday, we're going to start choosing some of these things, and we're going to make a list so that I know on Thursday when I wake up, this is how my day is going to go, because you are going to control my entire Thursday, and I get to come here and own

0: Today's no different, but we're going to be taking a slightly different route today. It might be triggering, it might be heavy, but I think it's conversations that we should be having definitely as young people. So please stick around for that. It's Uncensored on 5 After Hours, coming through just after 11.
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3: Please do not be alarmed. Remain calm. Attempt to leave the dance floor. The DJ booth is conducting a troubleshoot test of the entire system.
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0: It's music from Brockhampton and Dua Lipa, Sugar, the remix on 5. Ooh, what a track. Ahead of this, gave you AKA with All Eyes on Me, Delez, JR, as well as Burner Boy also on that one. We're in the second hour of the show. It is 8 minutes after 11, and you are still tuned into 5 After Hours on 5FM. Hey, hey, hey. You know, when you hear this one, then you're definitely in the right place. Kalibizo, Kinabuipilo Moketsi, I'm your Radio Bay. I'm with you till one, and it's time for us to get into Uncensored. Having a very tough conversation, maybe for some tonight, but you know what? It's conversations that need to be had regardless.
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0: All right, so this past weekend, I think we were mostly in a chokehold as a country because of a certain TV series that dropped. It's called The Polygamist. And yeah, Jonas gave us all stress. Yo, Jonas. Why, Jonas? But one thing that actually stood out for me in that whole entire story, besides, you know, he's... lustful ways, right? Was the effect that he had on his children and how his dating patterns, his marriages, how all of these played such a huge effect on children. It actually made me think about how we navigate relationships as we grow older based on what we see from our parents, right? Because they say the first example of love isn't your relationship. It's the relationships you actually grew up watching. So whether it was your parents, your grandparents, your older siblings, caregivers, those dynamics do shape how you communicate, how you trust, how you argue, how you love, and even choose your partner one day, right? So tonight on Uncensored, we're asking how much of your parents' relationship influences your own. Do we end up dating like our parents, or can we actually break the cycle and choose differently? You know, I have a friend who grew up without a father, for example, and she or he has always felt like, you know, I want to stand 10 toes down as a husband one day and as a father, because I didn't see my mom have a husband. I didn't see me grow up with the dad in the household. So I want to make sure that I'm that figure, because I did not have it. So that's in a positive way, right? But earlier on, Mta actually mentioned something very important. She said her mom was telling someone that Mta's looking for her dad in the kind of men that she dates. That's not always a bad thing, but it can be. It can be. And we're going to navigate that conversation tonight. And if you are someone who grew up in a dynamic that was, you know, not the best, I am sorry if you are going to be feeling triggered through this conversation. But it's conversations that are going to be guided by a professional as well later on. So maybe you want to stick around and get, you know, a tip or two on how to navigate this thing, regardless of how you may have experienced it. But maybe you had a perfect household. Your parents were married. They loved each other. Your reference of love is their love story, which is a great one, you know? So let's get into that. Growing up, what was your parents' relationship like? And has it affected the way in which you date right now? That's the conversation tonight. 082-550-5151. I'll share my experience with you. And later on, we are going to be talking to a relationship and trauma counselor who's going to help us better navigate this conversation. Stick around.

0: If you are up all night, then you're definitely at the right place. It's 5 after hours, right here on 5FM. Kalibitso, kinabuipilo mogezi. I'm your radio bae, and Chumiak, I'm with you all the way till 1. It's music from James Bay, the Lumineers, as well as Noah Kayan on this one. Ahead of this, some Zara Larsson with Girls Girl. Also kicked things off with Mikasa with See the World. It's 21 minutes after 11, and we are on Uncensored. We're having quite a layered conversation this evening on Uncensored. As you know, on a Monday, we talk all things love and relationships. And there's a saying that we don't just inherit eye color and surnames from our families. We also inherit the ideas about love, right? So I want you to think about it. This past weekend, we were all probably hooked on The Polygamist. And it's a story that explores a lot of different themes. But one that stood out for me was the effect that marriages, relationships, and how our parents navigate those, the effect that that has on us as children and how we navigate our adult romantic relationships as a result of that, right? So long before most of us ever had a boyfriend, girlfriend, situationship, a person, we were already watching relationships play out around us, right? We watched how people communicated, how they handled conflict, how affection was shown or wasn't shown at all, right? And whether we realize it or not, those experiences can definitely leave a lasting impression. So tonight we're asking how much of your parents' relationship influences your own. Do we subconsciously recreate what we grew up seeing, right? Can witnessing unhealthy relationships actually make us better or worse partners? Or are we likely to repeat that same pattern that we've always known because we just simply grew up in it? I grew up in a household with both mother and father present. They were married, and they are my first reference of love. I grew up seeing my dad being a provider, my mom also, you know, being a submissive wife, but also providing in her own way. She had a job. She was not a housewife who was waiting for, you know, my dad to give her money or whatnot. She could hold it down, you know. So I saw a lot of teamwork. I saw a lot of camaraderie. I saw my dad lead and my mom sort of not only follow, but bring us along as well into understanding that there is structure. So I grew up in a lot of structure. And as a result, in most of my relationships, that is what I seek. I want structure. I want us to be a unit. I want us to move. I want you to lead me as my man. And I have no problem submitting as long as I'm properly led. Do you understand? Because that's what I saw, for example. So what was your experience like? What did you see and how does this affect your relationship now? 082-550-5151. When we get back, we get into conversation with Julia Shatilov, who's going to help us better understand this whole concept.
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0: It's music from Shepherd, one titled Geronimo, right here on 5FM. We gave you some Hannah with Love a Girl right ahead of that. We're about 27 minutes away from midnight. I'm your radio babe, Boipelo Mokgetsi, keeping you company all the way till 1 a.m. We're having an incredibly important conversation this evening on Uncensored. As you know, Mondays are centered around love and relationships. And today we're looking at it from a little bit of a different perspective, and that is how our parents' relationships, marriages, how they navigate that space actually has an influence on us and our experience of dating as well as their children, right? So joining us on the line is Julia Shatilov, who is a specialist counselor focusing on toxic and dysfunctional relationships, trauma bonding, narcissistic abuse, as well as codependency. And she's here to help us better navigate this conversation. Hello, Julia. How are you?
1: Hi, Boipelo. I'm good. Thanks. How are you?
0: I am great. Thank you so much for joining us this evening. Now, I want us to get straight into it. I want to know how much of our understanding of love and relationships is actually formed by what we see growing up.
1: A great deal. So the first thing we learn about love and what it looks like is from childhood, by watching how our parents treat each other, how they interact, how they resolve conflicts, how they handle arguments. And those patterns sink in and become our sense of what we think is normal and expected in relationships.
0: Yeah. And you know, people always say, I'm never going to be like my parents. Yet, they find themselves repeating similar relationship patterns. Why does that happen? Is it just something that, you know, is inherently in you because you saw it growing up? Is it a toxic cycle you can't stop? Why does that always happen?
1: Because patterns live deeper than intentions do. And change isn't just about willpower. It's about rewiring those patterns. So even if we consciously reject what we saw, our unconscious mind still often gravitates and pulls back into what feels familiar, even if that familiar is completely unhealthy and toxic for us.
0: Sheesh, man. And can witnessing some, you know, unhealthy relationships have two different outcomes, where one person repeats the cycle while another actively avoids it? And what kind of determines that difference? How does one strike that balance?
1: Yes, absolutely. It can go both ways. Mm-hmm. So some people repeat the cycle because it feels like this is just how relationships are, and others go the opposite direction, but determined not to re-experience the pain that they experienced in childhood. So what makes the difference is exposure to what feels healthy in healthy relationships, or personal reflection and support. So if they have friends or even parents of friends who have healthier relationship dynamics, even that exposure already can actually show them that this is what's different and this is healthier, and be able to recognize that, you know, the dysfunction that they grew up with.
0: Sheesh, man. You're actually highlighting something very important there. One of my colleagues earlier on also said that she was told by her mom that she's looking for her dad in the kind of men that she's dating. Would you say that that's a toxic thing? What if you had like a great dad and you're just looking for a great partner? Is that a toxic thing to do?
1: So it's not necessarily toxic. It becomes toxic if that father was actually somebody who was unhealthy and created an unhealthy dynamic at home. So if, for example, there's a pattern of abuse that happened in the family growing up, then yes, that will be toxic. However, if it was actually a great dad, then finding somebody who is similar and has similar characteristics and falling into the familiar, like I mentioned earlier, would actually be healthy.
0: Yeah. All right. I hear that. We are in conversation with Julia Shatilov, who is here to, you know, give us her expert opinion on tonight's conversation right here on Uncensored on 5 After Hours. And we are looking at the kind of influence that our parents' relationships, marriages, all of that. We're looking at how that influences our dating choices and how we navigate relationships as adults later on in life. If you have any personal stories to share, have any questions, views, or thoughts, you're more than welcome to share them with us on 082-550-5151. We wrap up our conversation with Julia in just a bit. Stick around.
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0: It is music from Beats Behind, Timo ODV and Advent on this one. Another Love right here on 5 After Hours on 5 FM. I'm your radio babe, we Bilo Mogetsi, holding it down till 1. And we are still in conversation with Julia Shatilov, who is a specialist counsellor. And she's helping us navigate the conversation that we're having tonight on Love and Relationship Mondays right here on Uncensored. And tonight we're talking about the effects that our parents' relationships and marriages have on how we navigate and even pursue romance and relationships later on in life. Now, Julia, I want to know from you, what are some of the signs that someone may be carrying relationships habits or beliefs that are from their upbringing without even realizing it?
1: So there's a few things that you can look out for. So things like people-pleasing, believing that love always means self-sacrificing or sacrificing your own needs, or struggling to set boundaries, either not setting them at all or feeling guilty about setting them. Yeah. Reacting strongly to conflict, so either avoiding it altogether like it's a plague or escalating very, very quickly. So another thing is being vigilant to the partner's So the shifts in tone of voice or the shifts in mood, things like that, and how long they take to respond, and overanalyzing them. Mm. So with that in mind, also, a tendency to direct those shifts that they notice towards themselves. So by thinking things like, oh, they're taking so long to respond, I must have done something wrong.
0: Yeah.
1: And seeking reassurance. So those can also all be basically signs that someone could be carrying things from childhood.
0: Sheesh, man. And for someone who's listening right now, who is literally going like, oh, that's me, or oh, I've done that, or maybe they're even thinking, oh, my partner's actually guilty of that, and they're recognizing these unhealthy patterns in their own relationships, where do they begin if they want to build or rebuild something healthier and different for their own relationships?
1: Well, the good news is that by recognizing it alone, you've already taken the first step.
0: Oh, yay! A win is a win.
1: The first step is always is awareness. So noticing the patterns and asking yourself, do these feel familiar? What situations keep repeating themselves? Mm. And reflecting on this without judging. So from there, you can always try one small change. So for example, if you're somebody who's prone to escalating during arguments, a small change could be taking a pause before reacting. Mm-hmm. Or if you're somebody who struggles to say no, then trying to say a version of a no. So things like, unfortunately, I'm busy at that time, or I'm unavailable, mm-hmm. instead of a direct no, which could be very daunting, yeah. is basically a small change. Mm-hmm. And okay. Otherwise, the next step after that is therapy.
0: Yeah.
1: And getting professional help.
0: Absolutely. But now then they say, no, therapy is too expensive. What do you have to say to that?
1: Well, therapy is an investment in yourself. And the truth is, it's the way I see it as well. So you're investing into, you know, better outcomes, better version of yourself, better coping mechanism, better communication style, better relationships, mm-hmm. things like that. And in the long run, yeah, it could be expensive right there and then. But in the long run, it actually pays off.
0: Yeah.
1: Besides, there's also options that you can go for. So things like some counselors offer reduced rates, some offer sliding scale rates. Mm-hmm. So it's always worth exploring what are the options available to you and just finding a therapist that works within your budget and with your personality.
0: Absolutely. I 110% agree, because the reward is far greater than money can ever buy. So if there's anyone who wants to get in touch with you, wants, you know, your services and is probably in need of help right now, where can we find you on the socials?
1: So my practice name is Psych Insight Counseling and Assessment, and I'm based in Pretoria. Mm-hmm. But I also offer online sessions, and I work with individuals and couples.
0: All right. And can you give us the name again and your handle or website?
1: So my handle is at Psych Insight. So PSYCH and then Insight, INSIGHT. Okay. ZA. And then website is exactly the same as psychinsight.co.za.
0: Got you. Thank you so, so much, Julia, for your time and for sharing all the incredible pearls with us. This was really insightful, and we appreciate you for making time for us this evening.
1: Thank you so much, Bukela, for having me on.
0: Awesome stuff.
1: It was really a privilege to chat.
0: Awesome. Bye-bye.
1: Bye-bye. Bye.
0: That was Julia Shatilov coming through and balancing our conversation. As you know, these kind of conversations definitely always need that expert opinion voice who can help us navigate how we can actually go through such things, because they are a real part of life. And if the polygamist is anything to go by, which we all probably were glued to our screens for this weekend, then we know that sometimes our parents, they really do affect our relationships, hey? But otherwise, that's where we'll park the conversation for now. In fact, you can still engage on the WhatsApp line if you'd like. Send through your voice notes, send through your messages. Hearing from you is always great. But in the meantime, Kings of Lion coming up on 5.
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It's Black Coffee and Sabrina Claudio, Subconsciously, right here on 5. The Kings of Leon with You Somebody, right ahead of that. 5 minutes to midnight. And on the other side of midnight, we still have Voice Swap coming through. We also have the Hot Take Hotline. And today's hot take, yay, it's kind of a personal one too, because when I actually thought of it, I was just like, yay. Yeah, this one, shame. I've got my own personal views, but I cannot wait to share it with you. So stick around for that. It's happening just after midnight. We also have your word of the day. So it's a jam-packed hour. For now, though, Shimza as well as Julesus coming through on 5.

We're smack bang into the third and final hour of the show. It is 4 minutes after midnight. I'm your radio babe, Boipelo Moketsi, getting you all the way to one. Some music coming through from Remedy and Amaya Glor, Until I'm Gone, and some

More incredible music actually still coming your way. We've got your word of the day also coming up. Voice swap a little later on, and we get into the hot take hotline. So the hour is packed with all of the best, so make sure you stick around.

0: It's one from Joel Corry as well as Jax Jones. Out, out, right here on 5. Ahead of this, some Shekana and Brandon Lulu with such a good one. It's titled Say You Love Me. Welcome to the third and final hour. Hey! Today's a public holiday, actually. Today's Youth Day. So happy Youth Day to all you young people tuned in right now. Set on doing some incredible things, man. Otherwise, it's time for us to get into your word of the day right here on 5 After Hours. That's how we always kick things off in the final hour of the show. Just something for you to hold on to as you navigate this brand new day. And of course, it is specially brought to you by Midnight Staring, our friend of the show. What's the word of the day, Mama?
1: Happy Tuesday and happy Youth Day. Today, we honor the young people who helped shape our future. May their courage inspire you to make today count. Now, here's today's word of the day.
2: The word of the day is when you're in love with the vision, the grind becomes like romance. You'll wake up early, stay up late, fail forward and still smile. Because the pain doesn't break you, it builds you. The setbacks don't stop you, they shape you. That's where greatness is born. Not just from effort, but from purpose-driven efforts.
0: Yeah, oh, that's a good one. That is such a good one. I think especially on a day like this, you know, a day where that is so much filled with so much history, a day that is just rich in vision, in fighting for your vision and for what's right, especially as a young person. I love that. I love that. So remember to hold on to that. I know a lot of people misuse this day, but I don't think we should do so as young people. If anything, we should reflect on what this day truly means, what the class of, you know, 65 did for us, and what exactly we need to do to pay it forward. So very, very special day. People like Hector Peterson at the forefront and losing their lives in battles that have us educated and on platforms like this. You understand? So let's enrich ourselves today and let's make it a powerful day. I am going to be part of a panel later on today, and it's mainly about, you know, sharing my journey in order to inspire a generation of younger people who are coming after me. I'm nowhere close to, well, okay, let me not say nowhere close, but I'm not close enough to where my dreams are. My dreams are big, but for me to be recognized enough to get called and invited to be on this panel, it definitely means that the 9 years of my experience in this industry have meant something. And even though I'm not at the final destination yet, I'm very much well on my way there. And for me to share a platform where I can impart and inspire and uplift young people, yeah, that's the best way to spend Youth Day for me, right? I'm not going to mention what event it is. If you do want to find out, please head on over to my socials. But yeah, that's how I'm going to be spending Youth Day today. I hope you enjoy your Youth Day. But when we get back, we get into Voice Swap. And we are voice swapping to actually one of my favorite songs. But I can't reveal too much about it because you need to guess which song it is. I'll let you in on what Voice Swap is in just a bit.

0: It is incredible music coming through from Avicii. It's one titled, Hey Brother. Oh man, RIP to such a legend. Julia Michaels with All Your Exes right ahead of that. 23 minutes after midnight and you are still tuned into 5 After Hours. I'm your radio babe, Rebilla Morgetsi. And in just a bit, we get into a voice swap. And essentially what happens there is that I take a song that we usually play here on the station, and I keep the lyrics of this song the dead same. I don't change a thing of the lyrics, but I do change and switch up the vibe a little bit, and I come through and ask you if you can pick up which song those lyrics come from. Today's theme is a Southern American accent, and this is a proudly South African song, so I don't know how I'm gonna do this. I've even been practicing this Southern South American accent, and I don't know if I got it like that, but we're going to try. All of a sudden, I went to Atlanta there too. You know what? We're going to try it in just a bit, but that's exactly what happens on Voice Swap. I take one song, I take the lyrics, a certain stanza of those lyrics, I switch up the vibe, but I keep the lyrics the same. The key here is to test if you know your lyrics very well. How good is your lyrical knowledge? Because if it's really good, then you can pick up which song it comes from on 082-550-5151. I've already given you a clue. The song we are doing Voice Swap to today is a local one. Okay, that's all you need to know for now. But next up, I'm going to be reciting those lyrics in a Southern American accent. And I hope I do good.
1: Cape Town, we are flying down. On the 19th of June, 5 mid-mornings and 5 lunch are heading to Woodstock in Cape Town for Code U. Tune in from 9 a.m. to 3 p.m. to get the...

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0: 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It's time for us to get into Voice Swap. And off air, I've been trying to get this South American accent on, and I think I got it.
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0: If you're only joining us now, what happens at this point of the show is that I have taken a short stanza of the lyrics of a certain song that we love playing here on 5FM, and I am about to recite those lyrics to you in a South American accent. The trick here is you need to let me know if you know which original song these lyrics come from. It is a local song, so it does not sound anything like what I'm about to do. I just hope I'm able to keep up my South American accent up until the end. So let's go. How dare you call me up like you think you own me? How dare you speak to me like you think you know me? Do you think you know me so well? And that's how I'll end it. I did say it's just a short stanza. So do you think I did a good job? Is that how they sound in South America? Hit me up. Let me know if you know which song those lyrics come from. I think that opening line of "How dare you" should give you a clue. It should give you such a big clue. If you know, you know. The other clue I will give you, beyond it being local and beyond the first few words actually kind of being the title, I'll also say that it is a South African, they're not a duo, but they've come together on a album before, and they've given us an offering as a duo, but they're not necessarily a duo. Yeah. And it's a duo we really didn't know we needed. So if you think you want to have a go at it and you know which song these lyrics come from, hit me up, let me know. 082-550-5151.

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1: You just broke my heart, even though you promised you'd never do that from the start.

It is music coming through from Love 26 right here on 5FM. Some Jenna Rain and Jake would see you later. It is 20 minutes before we wrap up the show. And it's time for me to actually reveal which song I did my Southern American accent to earlier on. If you remember correctly, I came through and gave you my lyrics and my best Southern American accent. All you needed to do was come through on 082-550-5151. And that's where you can let me know if you could pick up which song I was actually reciting. And you know what? I think I made it a little bit easy, especially by having the actual title of the song within the very first line. We've got a message from Rifilwe coming through and saying, is it Msaki and Jesse Clegg with How Dare You? And I'm just like, babe, you know what? I don't know. Maybe not. And then there is another message here coming through from Dave saying that Southern American accent is sometimes not make sure, but you are right. You did go to Atlanta there at some point. Listen, I tried. Okay, Dave. And then Dave continues to say, but it's definitely Jesse Clegg and Msaki. How dare you? And you know what? You're both right.

0: It was that exact part. Shout out to you if you got it right. Msaki and Jesse Clegg, how dare you? They are really a duo that we didn't know we needed. They are so good together. But otherwise, that's where we're going to wrap that up. I'm trying to wonder if we should actually save today's hot take for tomorrow. I think we should. Just because of time, let's do that, because I really want us to kind of get into depth of that one. But time is not on our side. I can't believe we have just less than 20 minutes together. In fact, yeah, like less than 20 minutes, like 15 minutes or something. But we're gonna keep today's hot take for later this evening's show, and then I will come through and fill you in on exactly what's hot and happening for later's show, because it is Youth Day. So of course we've got something special planned. I've got all of that and more coming up
1: 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We're giving away 4 tickets to X-Fest happening on the 27th of June in Johannesburg.
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0: It's music from Zulo, Sweetest Successes, right here on 5. What an incredible track. 15 to go till 1 a.m. And if you have not caught it yet, make sure you do the right thing. I'm talking about Pap and Politics. If you're only hopping on now, you are on 5 FM. And this is a 5 After Hours with your Radio Bay. Now, back to Pap and Politics. This is, of course, your monthly dose of current affairs with the twist. It's hosted by none other than Thabo Baloyi, who recently reached over 100k followers on TikTok. I'm so happy for him. Literally showing us that, listen, if you just do what you do and give people the information they need, you'll get your flowers. So shout out to Thabo Baloyi, man. Now, he attended the launch of the Independent Electoral Commission's national campaign ahead of the South Africa's upcoming local government elections. And he caught up with the IEC Chief Electoral Officer, Sy Mamabolo. And they unpacked the launch, what it means for voters, and where things stand in preparations for the polls. Now, Mamabolo spoke about the groundwork that the IEC has already put in and the measures that are currently in place to keep processes running smooth and transparently. They chatted about, you know, the voter turnout, what drives people to the polls, and why every vote matters in shaping a democratic path. Now, I think that it's so significant that this episode is dropping in this week where we celebrate Youth Day, because as young people, it is so incredibly important for us to vote, even in the local government elections. Yes, it is very important. Mamabolo also got to touch on past elections and explained how those lessons have shaped the IEC's current approach in planning and decision making, and what South Africans can expect as parties ramp up campaigning for the next local government elections. Now, the full episode is available on the 5FM YouTube channel. That's at 5FM TV. Otherwise, catch it on the 5FM app, as well as on our website, www.5fm.co.za. 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

Man, heard what you said through the grapevine. Funny thing about your problems, they ain't mine. Staying up through the late night. 20 seconds to game time. Getting religious with it. High across any state lines. Working hard through the late nights. 20 seconds.

You know what? This song, man, there's something about this song. You know, I feel like it should be the leading World Cup anthem because Tyler and Future, what you've done on this one, my loves, oh, it cannot be undone. I know there are others, but this one right here, I shame. It's titled Game Time right here on 5 FIFA Sound, also there. It is 5 minutes before one. It's time for me to love and leave you. Thank you so much for lending me your ears for the past 3 hours. We get to do this again later on this evening, 10 p.m. to 1 a.m. as I usher you into Wednesday, so make sure that you come through for a totally good vibe right here on 5 After Hours. I'm your radio bae, and I'm out of here. Happy Youth Day. Have a beautiful one. And remember to just take a minute to remember what actually this day means. Please don't wear uniforms and go out and drink. Please, no. We don't do that here. We really don't. But I love you, though. I'll catch you later. Bye-bye.

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Always with you on 5. 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